Nice one. I didn't see it. I cast my 92.9 Accra. Myanga San Yafremi, DJ Nadbu, when you my endorse here. Come on, one of my favorite. Hallelujah. Your friend King Solomon. Jack, may Baba sorry so. 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

no what for now. A yinas will go when you come over the ticket wall. High life travel on the year of money moon. A preacher, a what for now, though. And yet, the same queer.

I will be there. I will be there. I will be there. I will be there. I will be there. I will be there. I will be there. I will be there. I will be there. I will be there. I will be there. I will be there. I will be there. I will be there. I will be there. I will be there. I will be there. I will be there. I will be there. I will be there. I will be there. I will be there. I will be there. I will be there. I will be there. I will be there. I will be there. I will be there. I will be there. I will be there. I will be there. I will be there. I will be there. I will be there. I will be there. I will be there. I will be there. I will be there. I will be there. I will be there. I will be there. I will be there. I will be there. I will be there. I will be there. I will be there. I will be there. I will be there. I will be there. I will be there. I will be there. I will be there. I will be there. I will be there. I will be there. I will be there. I will be there. I will be there. I will be there. I will be there. I will be there. I will be there. I will be there. I will be there. I will be there. I will be there. I will be there. I will be there. I will be there. I will be there. I will be there. I will be there. I will be there. I will be there. I will be there. I will be

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1: 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Oh, God, breaking
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1: 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Oh, God, breaking every
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1: 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He moved and without fail recovered all his lost treasures. 2 Kings chapter 7, the 4 lepers moved, and the famine in the land of Samaria ended. Make a move to the land of limitless possibilities and fancy, or any other mockpa place of meat, and you will move into fruitfulness, a glorious marriage, multiple entry visas, supernatural health, and many, many more. June 3rd to 5th is water and fruit fasting. The details. Wednesday is Dabla's glory encounter with a theme, the power of God's presence, its fruit and water direction. Thursday is freedom encounter with a theme, its coconut water direction. Friday is part 2 of I Repossess My Rock Star by Fire. Sunday is Prayer Sunday. It's a communion and anointing service at 10 a.m. Please take note that midnight will be on Monday and Tuesday.
2: Grace to succeed concerning any department of your life. I stand here

0: now, you are empowered to succeed in your endeavors. I stand here on this altar to prophesy over your life by the spirit of prophecy that success is achievable in your life. In the name of Jesus.
1: The voice of the commander-in-chief of Mokwa, Reverend Isaac Osebunsi. In God's presence, there's fullness of joy. And at his right hand, there are pleasures forevermore. In this month of June, we are going to enjoy the goodness of God like never before. So keep on pushing. I believe.
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1: Man, we say be kura afiri me mu. 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
1: Eti ni ya wada ni aba. 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I'm going to go to the house. And what are they doing? And what
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6: 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me to Mopa through Mopa prayers and God of Mopa adjin here for masturbation. Adiana at some so over 15 years. Say God of Mopa adjin here for me. We can have a cassette, a shrap, and can you be a blaze?
7: Mopan Yanko Poya, Mamma and Pesa, make Cashen, you can coin your yam, Namedesha for Front Soon Crying. May Baha 2022. I guessed. May colleague Baku, a Jumana, or introduce you Mopa Mammy. Nay, ye name war, spinal degenerative disc disease. Machin Casseno, when I da sono every week, until Nami was severe pains, especially say, I wore bar. Nami wa yao mopana, a sans mammy heart palpitation. And not made a war, ain't he issue ni besay cry. Till about come will fear not, my colleague ni by say a bear report. So I better not say, me TV day, I said, oh, I saw the two ho, and I'm see you. So I did be the two ho, not reverend yet 3 days program. So I wear no shrine, see you any fruit so. And not me, I miss you, not reverend shrine, so no. Na and I, a friend, and me cock at us, so I come up prim into me cock at us, so penamin, so I tempt him into me in that. Into me, I'm sure known as a standing castle, me noon be. Na me, dear, mean Jean, the Miss Ram, me, Jehovah's Witness. Into me, just have your mind, but me no more ye. Me no more ye, no, and I may deal fruit in the Venus. I don't know, me diama, school cry time with you, and some may kind to me, my uncle's school, Sadano. And who flew on a man, Dano, as a sigh, and I may say, Sasadi, I'm a bishop, baby. Sorry, no more. It's my sister, and they may buy one Tuesday. Your buyers, Reverend, here, touch or touch him or touch him, a penna, minya deliverer.
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7: I ran a crank, a crank, or precoped a battery and cacan until last year 2025. Because Petra acquired general body medical checkups. Now, Miss Pino, I be a normal. Any Madame Sidia Edikai, Madame Sidia tossed me no. Na mini aketwa, me anna Michelle no call university, to na me percent or sound to two coin. Na me nim near ye obe conti attempt bacono a diguye, and a mini bray and a medina picture, and then a passport by a reverend touchy, and beside the car altar so many times any prayer hands. Yankupu edim no crane say, me last prayers make I say you who a man of 5 years visa breakthrough, sa no nya ye. And now, 2024, into 2 years in here, we could do a sumjo, be beyond so boko. Madam City chat only say, Eduma, a year 10 years beyond my insurance, my and now my kakra. Into number the prayer of agreement, and Miss City coming so be mu die 200,000 Ghana cedis. Into more penny and coupon, and mommy so be mu. I'm papa,
5: maybe Kwame the end of
7: 200,000 Ghana cedis. Ain't he made a beer talker?
5: 2 points.
7: I may have an obey ain't he ain't ya? And I may be so caught to one me dying so. Ain't he me person make a show being crying say? So what bad the art and I said, and ya but tre, not change uncle put me by 2022. Now, me and ya yaris, and I'm a person made the dancing and answer me who said I could mean ya could draw me the beba. Then they may catch him up and ya could ponce me sereno. Michelle, the boss of me who told me, Mabbe Munimini. I said, me to me, Dimmy Bosch, so let me do my dance, no more baby, I wire, mamma, no, and why dance a show be the day. Reverend, you who is shroud, no mountain was slanwing, and yet, baby, no mountain patent, and so no cost war, fell leading, yet the midas
8: a feminine and every be free to shimmy and a bye. Let me jinaha, me dem up and uncle once say, near my baby, now I am mammy. And any week, pepe, and I'm a mammy friend, me say, Ako. Oh, papa, or both of them. In fact, me, I'm ashamed.
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8: I may say, on far from the man, Namene Casa. Menene Casa, the Ocabia, menti. By some back walk, I say, I call mano, a cheer. Name say, far from the mamma. If this man say, I times the burn our war, or send me one, you will weigh me away. I'm saying you're mixing in our cup of bacon, punching a goom, or you goom, bibia, mix it bibia, nefaman in them. Who we are, friends, so any be frying, you know, first send it to you, cousin and Nancy. Then let that be our story. Ain't he young porno, no more penny, I may add him, Kunim. Or ye and a sap a pepe. Now, or ye and an enumeran or frame, or say, or bo, I know ye flamma, black. Or sneezing, oh ye are black. Ne left, ne standing in our own to me, my son Yanishi.
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8: Wednesday, oh, mammy, Mrs. Taketua, and Fanny Shiamo as a for market. Me miss your more. Minnie, I know, didn't be Shiamino, who could down and I are born on your dinner court to hospital. Timmy Gina, a damn, I say, eh, mopanya me. May I dare call, Winiba, Namasai Abba, Chilu to me. 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Nammy first, where drew rep, Nammy any Kasai, no, or come up to me. Tina knew many a diminu and a beffy. And I'm saying, Madame, oh, what to, oh, honto, mummy and Nunina. What's Naka and Munqua, dear? Mube dresser for market. Tia Wadano, and no museum. There's one about bedroom Friday. Now, Miss Missim, to me, Banna, me catch him up and I may say, a rather family could drew. Now, me name to be a me papa.
4: 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Tap into them and line me and you're going to marry me.
8: Me papa see free Kermun, and confound you so any more. Now, I yet, Dame, Miss Sherman Wooden, I may send me a more papa. 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
8: No more thing. 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Now, I'm finding San Camia, meaning Sam and Hubert Tommy. 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
0: amen a bless.
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0: Amen. 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I'm power, me to me, I call them bit me to me, me to me, me son of me to me, me made the end of why in the express. 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
8: 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Was made the wine, I mean, no air quiet, Bibiam will be a boomy and also be me baby. 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
10: Na my family ni and my best friends ni me wo adanse die kese 2013 na me join ni mopa na me wo me wo Ghana na me two kwan ti 2014 na me two kwan ti my dance in the doors but me chicha ni tin say de 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University of Ghana so nim say medical system na very high omo yeah me all the treatments I needed to go through but it wasn't going yare nne say say men didi a na me nipa wi ana ehwe me I can take off my clothes abu max e che say ade no ehwe me na me ho asase e black bass intin black e wo the skin no enti na ha me but I couldn't share it and then also me during that time na me suffer from spiritual marriage severe spiritual marriage ah just say it me to was 3 days me who said there may be a church actually but severe spiritual marriage into during that night no me bompire so no be a bompire into me who dey cause but na me bobby that was my first time to pray with all my heart me bompire serious see yeah we program na home na bobe 4 to 5 when a reverend see and sorry and pay and sir Reverend, my declarations are no command spiritual marriage. Me jina ho, masora me a Catholic. Yina e one, me a Catholic. You know how Catholics we do our things. Ain't me min coach na wasa me ko fake bibi. I was standing there, me ti answer Reverend Obi Eka or command spiritual marriage get out. And I wasn't on the pitch. Na me wo abontini. And Reverend Obi so me who said me who me ko actually say na Reverend Obi. I was at his back. Let me just but me who you and say, I didn't at what you and I got to know that was the power of the Holy Spirit. Me bear if you know spiritual marriage, sir. Spiritual marriage. Me who you and say, Obi, I be just now 18-1 and say, mo be him. During that time, man, I me didn't free visa. 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Me as I encounter, na me twice and come back. 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Number one, no, it is the enemy's battle. That is the strategy of the enemy. He will try to do all means so that you don't come. Me yeah, me intimi am kobi, but me verse anu ba na firm. I'm kobi amana. Me kobi ono so. I forgot about Mopa. Then that disease and things kept her hunting me. 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pa rep na o se Tony wo di e dimpa bonachi into ka sa na ma afei de those things that were blocking my mind about Mopa kept living na ma adwuma mo na se pipe wo kra ma join bi and I kept following it na me I kept talking to her motivating me through prayers and things. I failed here. I will war. Me ni ati mo one say mama fi amewu. Me so dey ni ati chitima bo ha she say ye ku mi anisa. Enti during prayers, me ni Ghana o. Me na me wo China. But online prayers. Me so dey na me peer free form. Me as me ye see me na me peer, na me ko peer son dem. 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Enti say what ya na wa man na me nka say me ma ha enti me encounter. It is by faith in your heart. So what ya na hunu. And Saint Jania, look into your heart. God is everywhere. If you are here and you can encounter miracle, these things are not done by man. It's not by Reverend Obi. It is the power of God. If you can experience it here, it means God is here. That is the truth. And during that encounter, no, I just came out of the grave and me who say, sir, e wu sem ni nyina atwam. Na me dishia me dofi. She has been a blessing to my life.
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10: You will not be as one it here. You are going to ask and you are doctor. You are 1.5 months. You are going to ask and you are going to ask. You are going to November 28th. Yeah, I'm see a debate 1 month to make my operation. Yakwaku, doctor, see Yakwaku, trying to decide in a few. New Year, Reverend Bino, see Empire Oil, ya bomb fire declaration, now Reverend Shah Oil, you know, so let me show you who is seven, I'm the tower, a bait to whom. Adiana as well, my wife is the witness. Now, get up. Adiana, so. Na Adiana, nani. I trust you, BM. And you conceive here, but the second boy. After you conceive, you know, the same night, let me know a dream attack. So, we didn't have a shame. Say, because we didn't have a shame. Not the same dream. My wife was why I encounter the same dream. After any Moja has here, too. 5 days, not Moja Abesna. I call hospital. You know Chinese. Yeah, medical assistant.
11: High tech. And position yourself. On my check, you want to be anyhow.
10: You may report. I am here, say, I check a cry. You be anyhow. After you are baby. If you are a Mr. Mani, say, Oba Beni, Yabeni, was it the Beni Tum? Conaco Tones, you ah, now Yabompanu, and I'm sitting there joining, but I was losing faith, and I'm a Cotones, you. Nami, or see him charging, because I reported me, Chem, say, near Bompire, old tsunami Bompire. I fade ye, the bear 2 months. What's the sound? Why am I able to put it? Call hospital. A crana is what best snapper. I want you to understand the power of God is here. Do everything with your heart. Before na me join him up, I'm a me di. A duty animaka. Over 10 years. Means that yet done. No, a yamit to me and a yes animal way.

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1: Spirituality.
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0: Jike do shapra sala baharosa. 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
0: 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Shekedo shabras koleze, vedede joda bras kolaze, vedosha badosa, igado sapata katabaraza. Confess your faults one to another and pray for one another that you may be healed. The effectual fervent prayer of a righteous man availeth much. Elias was a man subject to like passions as we are, and he prayed earnestly that it might not rain, and it rained not on the earth but a space of 3 years and 6 months. James chapter 5, the verse number 16 and the verse number 17. All right, from the Amplified Bible, confess to one another, therefore, your faults, your slips, your false steps, your offenses, your sins, and pray also for one another that you may be healed and restored to a spiritual tone of mind and heart. The earnest, heartfelt, continued prayer of a righteous man makes tremendous power available, dynamic in its working. Elijah was a human being with a nature such as we have, with feelings, affections, and a constitution like ours, and he prayed earnestly for it not to rain.

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1: Mano Salakatosa Praskalize.
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1: Jegede Sabraso Sapraskala. Jagado Sabraskala Zieze. The earnest prayer of a righteous person has great power and produces wonderful results. Elijah was as human as we are, and yet when he prayed earnestly that no rain would fall, none fell for 3.5 years. Jen 5, 16 and 17 from the New Living Translation Bible. Jagado Shapras Kolaza, Ilele Jodagada, Jagada Kapato Shapras Kolaza Yaprazaza. Good morning, God the Father. Good morning, precious Lord Jesus. Good morning, sweet Holy Spirit. Blessed be the Holy Trinity, the Father, the Son, and the Holy Spirit. Father, we honor thee for this morning in your presence. Thank you for the gift of life. Thank you for strength and health. Thank you for the ability to breathe and live fully. We adore you, God, for the freshness of your mercy over our lives this day. Thank you for grace. Thank you for your protection and preservation over our lives till this very day. Father, we honor thee for the overcoming blood of Jesus Christ of Nazareth, allowing us to access the throne of grace with boldness, freedom, and confidence. We adore thee for the blood of Jesus Christ of Nazareth, the overcoming blood. Father, thank you for the name of Jesus, the name that is exalted above the other names. Mano Shale Gadoza, Ilo Shabrasko Sasa. Heavenly Father, we give you thanks for giving us the Holy Spirit. Thank you, Heavenly Father, for the Holy Spirit. Thank you for the Holy Ghost. Mano Salisa, thank you, thank you, thank you, thank you, thank you for the indwelling of your Spirit in our spirits. Thank you for the infilling of the Holy Spirit in our lives. Mano Thank you, Father, for greater is he that is in us than he that is in the world. Thank you, Father, for your life in us. Thank you for your DNA in us. Thank you that we carry your life. Thank you for Zoe, your life dwelling in us. Father, we thank you for the personality, the presence, and the power of the Holy Ghost in our lives. Thank you for the fellowship of the Holy Ghost. Thank you for your angelic presence and protection in our lives. We give you all the glory, the praise, the honor, and the adoration. In Jesus' name. Hallelujah. Hallelujah. Hallelujah. Hallelujah. 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Hallelujah.

0: This is another episode of Mopa Time with Reverend Obi, brought to you by the Moments of Glory Prayer Army, Mokpa, and supported by Borges Olive Oil, Free Falls Mineral Water, and the Mopa Air Force. Today is Friday. It's Friday. It's Friday. It's Friday. 5th of June 2026. The time in the house is 90 minutes past 3 a.m.
1: Let the high praises of God be in our mouth.
0: God bless you so much for staying with me till now. We are sorry for late in transmission today. We are so sorry. 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

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Now let the Holy Ghost move. Let the Holy Ghost move. 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Let the Holy Ghost move over your life right now. 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Igedosha is moving in your direction. Igedosha braso for healing, for deliverance. Igedosha and for breakthroughs, encounters in the name of Jesus Christ of Nazareth. Mano shaligedosh, ifredosha liza, igadosa, jagadosha brasos, jagada kapata kata. 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The anointing of the Holy Ghost is healing every broken area of your life. 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
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Manosha. Igedosha. I prophesy to somebody, Manosha Leza, on this platform right now, that today your prayers shall receive quick answers from on high. Manosha Lega Dosha. Jigedosha Badosha. By the voice of the Lord, every delay in your life is terminated now. Manosha Lizosa Prasosa. Jigedosha Laba. Jigosha. Ah, today, God, I'm talking about the God of this house, the God of the Mopa Commission. Emosha, he shall respond to you. Emosha, before you finish praying. And the Mopenyan Kupon, Obemo Ubi Mwaye, Imwaye Bi Ubi Dia, and the Ubi Adansye, Manosha, and Nebeye U reference point. 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Ah, breakthroughs are released just speedily over your life. 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Every closed door in your life, Ego Shalama, is commanded to open. 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Let it open. Let it open. 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Let it open without delay. To a brim, Emmie, Emmie, Emmie, Emmie, Sisia, Abra, Engine Chancel, Emmie, Sisia, Emmie, Sisia, Awa Prun, Emwe, Awaria Prun, Emwe, Aquentio Prun, Emwe, Aprubia, Aimuato, Ewa Brim.
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As answer, we are connected to this grace. As answer, we are connected to this altar. 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Ilo shalega. Financial breakthrough. Marital breakthrough. Ligosha promotional breakthrough. Igedosha lega dosha. Adabadosha badosha brasa. Spiritual breakthrough. Ililo shalega dosha. Financial breakthrough. Manosha. Job breakthrough. Manosha lea. Contract breakthrough. Igedosha labaha. Jagadosha. Ayadosha, receive it all, receive it all, receive it all, receive it all, receive it all, receive it all. Mano shale gadosha. Today, the power of God shall move quickly on your behalf. When we praise the King, Shayagata Katosh, Jagadosha Praskolasa, Jagagaga Badosha. Yes, today, the power of God, the anointing of God shall move quickly on your behalf. Zosa Sosa Prasis, Jigedosha, Manoses. Jigedosha Brasosa, Jigedosha. I prophesy to somebody on this platform right now that from today you shall no longer go backward. Unsan wechibio. 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That force resisting your progress is shattered by fire. Manosha legedosha. My God, my God, my God. Ilo shalaba. Divine acceleration is released upon you right now. Yes, it is released. It is released. It is released. Divine acceleration is released upon you right now. Manos kaleshese, jagayada gada badosha, jagadosha braskolasha, jagada gada badosha, legadosha badosha, jagadosha. Yes, your breakthroughs shall no longer be delayed. Ilosha, your destiny shall no longer be delayed. Imanosha, the visa shall no longer be delayed. Delayed, the conception shall no longer be delayed. Ego shalea, ego shalaba, egedosha, ayadosha braso. The chains of delay are broken now. They are broken. They are broken. They are broken. They are broken. Ego sha, that demonic chain that is labosha, that is tying you, manosha le kopadosha to pass. Ego sha, ayadosha, failure is broken now. That chain is broken. It is broken.
It is broken. It is broken. It is broken. It is broken. It is broken. It is broken. Manosha. Jigedosha braso saprasa. Jigedosha laba. I prophesy to somebody on this platform right now that today you are stepping into your new season of open doors. Doors are opening to you. Receive it now. Receiving a manosa, liko shabrasa, jigedo shalabadosha. Ah, help us shall locate you, ilosha, with urgency this very day. Manosha, igodo shabrasosa, jagadosha, imoshalesha, agadosha badosha, liko shalaba. Starting from today, by divine command, jidosha, your movement, Ibosha, shall be upward and forward only. If you are echo, Osro, I said ya to be a wahome so. 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This is your day. The heavens over your life are opened to favor you. Manosha ligosha. Yes. It is your day. The heavens over your life shall open for divine revelations and encounters. Jigdo shale badosha laza. This is your day. This is your day. You'll enjoy supernatural favor, supernatural provision, and overflow in every area of your life. This is your day. The presence of God will surround you. My God, my God, my God. Ilosha, Igosha, and will fill you with peace and joy. You shall be peaceful today. You shall be joyful today. You shall enjoy the presence of God in your life this day. Oh, Mano Shalikosa, Shabrasa Liko Shabrasia. This is your day. Every barrier to your blessings is broken now. Jido Shabraso Sapaya. This is your day. I see you walking Igado Shalisha in favor with God and man. Mano Silosha. Ah, the anointing of favor is released upon you so mightily this day. The anointing for exploits, Manosilosha Braskilosha, is coming upon you right now so mightily. Iloshala, ah, Jagoshalabada, Jigedosha. This is your day. This is your day. This is your day. This is your day. Manoshalea, Ligosha, all kinds of blessings shall be locating you. Limo Shaleza, this is your day. You are divinely covered and protected. This is your day. The anointing of God will position you for breakthroughs. This is your day. You are blessed and highly favored. In the name of the Father, the Son, and the Holy Spirit, so shall it be. My God, hallelujah, hallelujah, hallelujah, hallelujah, hallelujah, so shall it be. Okay, it's time for Daily Meal. I'll be back in a jiffy.

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1: Daily Meal is all about practical Christian
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0: to
1: Meal. Daily Meal. Daily to think outside the box. Daily Meal. Preparing Christian souls for growth. 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
1: It's a lifestyle of faith.
0: Manosa prasosa. Shigedosha. Let's go to James 5, the verse number 16 and the verse number 17 quickly. Confess your faults one to another and pray one for another that you may be healed. The effectual fervent prayer of a righteous man availeth much. Elijah was a man subject to like passions as we are, and he prayed earnestly that it might not rain. And it rained not on the earth by the space of 3 years and 6 months.
1: Through prayer we overcome.
0: All right, from the Amplified Bible. Confess to one another, therefore, your faults, your slips, your false steps, your offenses, your sins, and pray also for one another that you may be healed and restored to a spiritual tone of mind and heart. The earnest, heartfelt, continued prayer of a righteous man makes tremendous power available, dynamic in its working. Elijah was a human being with a nature such as we have, with feelings, affections, and a constitution like ours. And he prayed earnestly for it not to rain. And no rain fell on the earth for 3 years and 6 months. My God. Okay. From the New Living Translation Bible, James 5, 16 and 17. Confess your sins to each other and pray for each other so you may be healed. Manosa, the earnest prayer of a righteous person has great power and produces wonderful results. Elijah was a human. Elijah was as human as we are. And yet, when he prayed earnestly that no rain would fall, none fell for 3.5 years. My God, this is powerful.
1: Here is the breath of our spirituality.
0: Yes. Yes.
1: Without prayer, we cannot thrive.
0: Yes, we can't thrive without prayer.
1: Lord, teach us to pray.
0: Lord, teach us to pray. Teach us to pray.
1: Elijah was a man like us, yet he prayed.
0: Precious one, one of the most powerful
1: heaven responded to
0: channels
1: his voice,
0: which God has given to us to assess breakthroughs is prayer.
1: Emergency line, it's a lifestyle.
0: You connect breakthroughs through prayer. You assess breakthroughs through prayer.
1: Your face and walk in your grace.
0: The effectual fervent prayer of a righteous man availed much. The earnest, heartfelt, continued prayer of a righteous man makes tremendous power available.
1: Don't let the fire fade away.
0: The altar of prayer connects you,
1: keeps us strong
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1: Through prayer we overcome.
0: The altar of prayer turns captivity around. You can check this one from Job 42, the verse number 10.
1: This world may call.
0: Prayer moves mountains. Mark 11, 23.
1: But we will keep our eyes.
0: Yes, prayer moves mountains and opens impossible doors. Mark 11:23-24. When you pray genuinely, heaven responds and breakthroughs manifest. 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
0: 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I am near or per se, or your brim. If I show a quam back where daho, I am on your coupon by and brim, not obeying in Yama. I am pie. Bigusua a cassafa and pie bone. Sayama and pie bone when yaye, naya brabono and pie bo ashimuma. Shanusu emame. So bado shalasa, you provoke divine intervention and unlock supernatural breakthroughs in your life on the altar of prayer. What does it? No drifting away. The Holy, my God. Yes, you provoke divine intervention and unlock supernatural breakthroughs on the altar of prayer. Hey. 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I want empire, but afri buchi asuno. My God, I'm feeling something here. 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I feel like praying in tongues. 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So was from him. By the power of. 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A done in Woody, a Winipa Brem, a through prayer. I am talking from experience. What I say, your Adiba Woka, as a walk kind of you dream. It's an animal to be on worry and watch your marriage. Oh no, I didn't was using an Okika. What I say, wouldn't him be about marriage? Wouldn't him she? If you are mentioned in TT's uncle for this, that is the truth. That is the truth. Actually, tell me, Kasa, what is your experience? What is your experience? You have no experience. And you're just knowledge being our acquired our kicker. You can't be our experience. You'll be our worry. We'll be to teach you marriage. Hey, what do I say? And your head knowledge. And your experience. Knowledge by experience. But that is the truth. We here will be all proofs to learn from that person. I don't listen to people without proofs. I don't have time to listen to those without proofs. That is the truth. And you can't buy it. I am talking to you from my experience. Meaning the empire here. And the proofs are there. Praise and I encourage you to pray. In the midst of everybody. What is it? A choir will be fast for a betrin yammy about Bremuno. They say a yampire, a yampire. A quamba faswa, a Obama, a soon sumo puna boob with yamma, a yampire. Habits worship. Because what catches say, prayer provokes divine intervention. Divine intervention. So from my mouth, they have an abbey. Say, I'm a canoe. Say, we are here, we are here, could do this, you know. So from my mouth, they have a bit of my head. But if I hold the air, over quack a craddy, that's who knew baby. Nasa odo a hold the air, Nasa o quack a cra. Nasa and Kofono Sado, a moon jim dia, and umbe you cra. Prayer provokes divine intervention. Let's read something quickly. And let me make a sentence because of time. You know, everyone pays this year. I'm still talking to you about prayer. I want to ginger you to pray the more. Starting from this day. me frose bramie mo mpaya bramie mo bramie mo what is it tinane so ti akwa josem so ti so moni mrim paibo. Let's read something from Psalm 50. Let me check it. Psalm 50 verse 15. Mano shalaza, yeah, and call upon me. Okay, what so they be yam can be you as is ya no. Yanko 14 or Yanko 14. And son, okay, offer unto me thanksgiving and pay thy vows unto the Most High, and to also abwa de echia. I say, there will be one okay, you know, and only abwa de, you know, and also pay your vows. But I also thought that me meet my bitch and I say, pay whatever, pay tight, pay whatever. My cousin said, me send me mirror, me me jaws a one, cause I say, me soon soon show, go that way. I will not force you to do anything against your will. That's what I say. Yeah. Me she will be a, me can't she will be a, say, be planting seed, mommy, that. And can be that. Then so I receive seeds. What I say? And nothing I'm sure I know. Because if you are coming, moon air, my first rubbing too. So, so we'll to me counseling. So, who we are, not showing him. Or you say, you are about to catch yourself for seed, bruh. For seed, bruh, I'm from Koya, what you mama. Seed in class, I thought I created me the price it also. They are specific. I'm the Yamisun Sumatuaso. Only one thing of Amber. The buttons are good, so tons of meaning Bopa. I'm the only round. Go over Romo, Penocre, and his own Romo. Do Catawani. I saw who be so wushy. No be any good snatch of being a groom so shen and go. So Catawani. Now we are here with him starby. As we share angel beyond from him. Ningin Ayaza Fachemi, Mano Salusa. I told her now the another film cracker. The Ningin Ayano. A can be. All right. And you know, so who chow our body? So who pay with tight? So who plant you seed? Now who could die? The bachelor. And work it that way. So men will be in countries and one so with an one so for seed in the bra, for seed in the bra, senyame, asenyame, or no, a comedy, no, no, jijiska. Young can crunch the wool, otta we should ye. Yamme moye, nyan can crunch the wool. That's how that's here. Okay. And we'll see, with the, when you pay your vows, okay, one can be one, okay, we grow one, obi one, okay, maybe you. I'll see, when you pay the vows. Okay, the verse number 15. And call upon me. So you need to call upon God. This is talking about what? Prayer. And call upon me in the day of trouble. And pray in the day of trouble. And so you pray yourself out of troubles. You pray your way out of troubles. That is the principle. And call upon me in the day of trouble, and I will deliver you. And thou shalt glorify me. And you have an empire, waha. Empire is secure what? Deliverance. Empire is inviting divine presence or divine intervention for your deliverance. You secure deliverance on the altar of prayer. Just call upon me in the day of trouble. Pray in the day of trouble. Call upon me in the day of trouble, and I will deliver thee, and thou shalt glorify me. Listen, God waits to be invited.

onyame twen se ye be fre no. 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And he, what is prayer? Early lancings for heavenly interference. God waits to be invited. In his presence. And say the Holy Spirit. The Holy Spirit is a gentle spirit. Obiti mnu ananti. So why involve you in your matters? Obijawza. But you have him in you. You have the Holy Spirit with you. The Holy Spirit is not in heaven. He's on earth. He's with us. We are in a dispensation of the Holy Spirit. So when you invite the Holy Spirit to help you in whatever you are doing, he's your helper, but he cannot help you. 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This offering na san wa bam. Now enye Bible na ka say Jesus Christ o gina pru na chi a wo bom. Ene san kwa ji obi ankwa wo. O so wo bom so wo bie na no aba. And so God waits to be invited. Den ti o nyame wo yi mpaa no ne say e che say wo do ho ato nyame so. Obi on pen pa ibo bia on fa no huntu nyamisu on fa no huntu nyamisu e ya de fufuru bi no de no hato so e yo ni nyansa ama se bonsam bi e no de no hato no so enu ti na okuti ampaye okaseti ampaye no. God honors prayer because prayer shows dependency on him. Without inviting God, divine intervention is often delayed. That is the truth. Etodana as in Kenya Mimrem as one efreno. Who is praying? And I said as soon to me as in Nyamina Womwaye. Who is praying? Who is praying? Who is doing the prayers? My trust in we say, the unyami yim paya no no, me me bom paya, me jinyami di jeme paya di we nya isem. Ose toda ose ye kadi unyami to me ye. I believe in my prayers. I believe in what God can do through my prayers. Me bom paya we ama boy we, na me bom paya so me nyemu aye. I don't know about you, but I always pray to receive. When I pray, I receive. When I pray, I receive. I pray to receive. I didn't mean here, I'll pray for it and it will come. When I need money, I pray for it and I get it. I don't beg. I practiced this for years. I don't move around begging people to give me money. I pray for money and I get it. God honors prayer because prayer shows that you depend on him. This is a spiritual law. It's a law. And it's your mom.

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And the guys also want one man. You have to pray. Open your mouth. Pray. Pray. Pray. Pray. Pray. When I'm a chance, you have a friend. I'm a friend. And they have a friend. If we have a sack of friend, maybe an NBA friend. When we've been countries of one pie only GD. A dear now open, they be a faconia me and him. When you mean who's a wood genie, this will be to my ear. And your repetition. That is not repetition. It's just that you trust in God. You always remind God concerning your requests. Praise is a weapon. You have to continue to pray. Because so you have to push. So you push. You pray until something happens. But then pain be brain. Because we are not praying. Until without inviting God into your matters, his intervention is often delayed. That is the truth. God bless you. I love you so much. I'll continue some other time. Somebody must be born again. Be born again quickly. And your life will never ever be the same again. Come to Jesus now. Come to Jesus now. Come to Jesus now. Be born again now. Accept Jesus today. And your life will never ever be the same again. What are you waiting for? Jesus is calling you today unto salvation. Come to him now and be born again. If you want to accept Jesus today as your Lord and Savior, please pray this simple prayer after me. Say, Heavenly Father, I thank you for this opportunity given to me this day to be born again. Forgive me of all my sins and wash me clean with the blood of Jesus. Today, I accept the Lord Jesus Christ as my Savior and Lord. Thank you, Father, for saving me this day and making me your child. In Jesus' name, amen. Amen. And amen. I'm happy for you. You are a child of God from today. You are born again. I'm happy for you. The angels are rejoicing for your sake. We are all happy for you. Let me hear your testimony now through this number, 059-618-1561. 059-618-1561. 059-618-1561. Okay, it's prayer time. I'll be back in a jiffy. You are

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0: In Jesus' name, we have prayed. 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By the authority of Jesus Christ.
1: By the authority of Jesus Christ.
0: As I pray now.
1: As I pray now.
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0: 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Yesu kisu mojana. 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I gadosha. 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Mano shaliga dosha. By the authority of Jesus Christ, as I pray now, I apply the blood of Jesus Christ afresh to wash and cover my realms afresh and speak against every affliction in my life. You want the blood of Jesus to speak against that disease. You want the blood of Jesus to speak against that pain in your body. You want the blood of Jesus to speak against that barrenness, etc. in your life. In Jesus' name, come on! Shalekato,

Shalea, Adatosha, Ekadosha, Lebosha, Wawasha, Yeramsha Fasha, Kama Yeramsha Fasha, Ebosha, Speak Akensha, Ebosha, let it fresh it up in your life. To wash the mother commission and the congregation of fresh, I'm not a blood of fish, to be a wash to cover the mother commission, my adosha and the congregation of fresh, he wash, I'm not a blood of fish, to speak against her, any affliction, he wash, fighting, he wash, any more period, another sound of my voice, in the name of Jesus.

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Am I one from him? Be chinam never bo, be chinam be bo, be tiatim push. 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You want to pray for that spirit. Stars be abon some for our robo a Jeffrey Winsome. Beginem, you call bomb payama diachi. Manosa Liza, Shkadosha Brasa, and Tinagu de Grananaji, or the Wapa City, Shenosumame. But this is your prayer now. You want the Holy Spirit to baptize you with a spirit of prevailing prayer. In the name of Jesus. Come on! 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

上来没能上，俺站到上来啊，来往上来啊，俺站到上来啊，俺站到上来，俺站到上来啊。

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0: We have prayed. 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By the authority of Jesus Christ.
1: By the authority of Jesus Christ.
0: As I pray now.
1: As I pray now.
0: My Father and my God.
1: My Father and my God.
0: Sent divine help.
1: Sent divine help.
0: And angelic assistance for my case.
1: And angelic assistance for my case.
0: In Jesus' name. Mano Shalisa. By the authority of Jesus Christ.
1: By the authority of Jesus Christ.
0: As I pray now.
1: As I pray now.
0: My Father and my God.
1: My Father and my God.
0: Send divine help.
1: Send divine help.
0: And angelic assistance for my case.
1: And angelic assistance for my case.
0: In Jesus' name. Mano shaligo shabraska lize. 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Mwa. Eni abofo mwa. Famame tibiano. What is your case this morning? You want to pray to invite divine help and angelic assistance for that case. Mitchell, how be a woman's year and what bomb person ready me and coupon? Bible so best mom, wah, and the free throw. Mano Shaleza, now would you bet Jimmy? The sentinel, the boy empire say, Sumamwa, my emwa in free will, Emra, my emwa in free throw, Emwa. Then you are a if you are above four, Emwa, Emra. My Father and my God, send divine help and angelic assistance for my case. 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I need your angelic assistance in the name of Jesus Christ of Nazareth. Mano Salekosha, Brada Gaya, my Father. And my God, send divine help and angelic assistance for my case in Jesus' name. Come on!
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0: 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By the authority of Jesus Christ.
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0: I shall pray now.
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0: Answer my long-standing petitions.
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0: 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By the authority of Jesus Christ.
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0: I shall pray now.
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0: 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That is your prayer. So bado shaleza. 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Answer my long-standing petitions concerning this area of my life. Lord, give me answer. I need answer by mercy. By your mercy, O God, answer my long-standing petitions. 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I am your Shalea.
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0: 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Afflicting any part of my life.
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0: In Jesus' name, precious one, that is your prayer. 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Only at the end of the how nina enira. To be you to be born in our titi, if our bravo febby home, one na titi, and as I had a good year now, the titi, wuno, and ya, and by our boy, and no, so utimo din funny to me be ah, what the atiti be a titi, wa bravo nifebi, one is a titi, now what the titi, wuno, one ya, a wo jasso, if our bravo nifebi, and was an amiga. Ibadosha, se tumi bi titi wa brabo febi. 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Shkadosha brasas. Yago shapata. By the authority of Jesus Christ, I shall pray now every power of the wicked afflicting any part of my life. With your afflictions. 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
0: 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Manosha, Lego Salto Saprasas. By the authority of Jesus Christ.
1: By the authority of Jesus Christ.
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0: 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Penny di penny, as on it, and it domain, and I say Kipkus, and I say Taktadi, and I say Sunyane, Swedru, Takwa, Dunqua, Obwasi, Konongo, Ghana, the Namikakano, Jato Chale Kapata, and then Metin Kings in the UK, and then Mubishim. Bokuchiam or Munu Venino, a ho, and there's Yakomopa into UK, Egedosha, Lakada, Metin Kings, and there Yakofaya, the Bacho, Bijim, Nabunya Kuponsa, Obrim. Okay, Mano Shalisa, this is your prayer by the authority of Jesus Christ. As I pray now, every demonic bewitchment delay my progress and breakthroughs, break my fire and die by fire. Come on!
1: Come on!

0: Every demon in people's delayed of progress, emotion and purpose, labor, let them be which means a fire, a fire, a time of fire, a fire, a time of fire, a fire, a time of fire. Jesus' name we have prayed. Mano Shali Gatosa. By the authority of Jesus Christ.
1: By the authority of Jesus Christ.
0: I shall pray now.
1: As I pray now.
0: I frustrate every hidden agenda of the enemy against me.
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By the authority of Jesus Christ, as I pray now, I frustrate every hidden agenda of the enemy against me. 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

0: Jesus' name we have prayed. 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
0: I shall pray now.
1: As I pray now.
0: I break every demonic control.
1: I break every demonic control.
0: Over any area of my life.
1: Over any area of my life.
0: In Jesus'
1: name.
0: Manosa. By the authority of Jesus Christ.
1: By the authority of Jesus Christ.
0: As I pray now.
1: As I pray now.
0: I break every demonic control over any area of my life.
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0: In Jesus',
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0: 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Chinchimusunsu. 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Ubi unipedia. 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I break every demonic control over my finances. I break every demonic control over my business. I break every demonic control over my dream life. I break every demonic control over my mind. I break every demonic control over my body. I break every demonic control over my spirit. I break every demonic control over every area of my life. In the name of Jesus. Come on!
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0: 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Jesus Christ,

0: 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By the authority of Jesus Christ.
1: By the authority of Jesus Christ.
0: I shall pray now.
1: I shall pray now.
0: I decree and declare.
1: I decree and declare.
0: That this is my day of divine mercy.
1: That this is my day of divine mercy.
0: Favor.
1: Favor.
0: Open heavens.
1: Open heavens.
0: Protection.
1: Protection.
0: Preservation.
1: Preservation.
0: Salvation.
1: Salvation.
0: Achievement.
1: Achievement.
0: Success.
1: Success.
0: Good news.
1: Good news.
0: Productivity.
1: Productivity.
0: Prosperity.
1: Prosperity.
0: Etc.
1: Et
0: in Jesus'
1: name.
0: And the Papa Biende, winning an arm. By the authority of Jesus Christ.
1: By the authority of Jesus Christ.
0: I shall pray now.
1: As I pray now.
0: I decree and declare.
1: I decree and declare.
0: That my prayers this day.
1: That my prayers this day.
0: Shall produce powerful results for me.
1: Shall produce powerful results for me.
0: Jesus name. By the authority of Jesus Christ.
1: By the authority of Jesus Christ.
0: I shall pray now.
1: As I pray now.
0: I seal all my prayers this day.
1: I seal all my prayers this day.
0: With the blood of Jesus.
1: With the blood of Jesus.
0: In Jesus' name.
1: Yes,
0: Mujano. Yeah, I am so dear. I'm a Jesus Christ with him. Manoshaleza. By the authority of Jesus Christ.
1: By the authority of Jesus Christ.
0: As I pray now,
1: as I pray now,
0: my Father and my God,
1: my Father and my God,
0: I thank you for hearing my prayer this day.
1: I thank you for hearing my prayer this day.
0: And giving me the victory.
1: And giving me the victory.
0: In
1: Jesus'
0: name. What a young couple says, what you umpire now, Bono, and our mom couldn't be because any aguity crowd out of capacity, a breaking chains, Shensu Emame, a destiny recovery night part two, and your aguity crowd. Come and pray to recover your robbed stars, and your aguity or the capacity. So, meeting kings and the Mushiam, the meeting kings. And the co fire. Okay, and check around here, Paul. About your said, and Ramekan, you know, a bow 5:30 who are Kesbena, about your Kesben for which me free so and young for so and Ramamitransu, my idea, but me per se, me being Tino, Chinchina, or semi transu, Debbie, about 5:30 now more quine, so be me free so, Miss Rebo, Sanabano, the answer she says. Men cross the line, is but I try to not accompany, sir. Into the head, they are across the line. Into above 5:30, I'm putting me free casement. So, but I want more power TV. So, and I call online, call YouTube, call Facebook, and I trust whatever everywhere. Mano Shale Katosa Prasa. Okay, give me one praise report. One praise report. All right, divine promotion. Divine promotion. Ablaze Reverend. This is Richard from the UK. I work with this company in the UK as agency staff. No agency staff can never get anywhere close to becoming a supervisor. Just this last month, my manager called me to her office and gave me the position of a supervisor, which is very well in this company. But the God of Mopa made it possible. I want to thank God for this amazing gesture he has shown me. ablaze for God. All right, what's when you have a promotion? It's a promotion if you're sure. A friend of Richard or UK. Now, see, a company now, no more Yajima. Or Yajima, so your staff, just for Yajima. Now, I was Yajima, and Nadia, we're a staffer, just for Yajima, on my. A bit more cobas or better than the supervisor, just a woman who shall go for be so. Then, so last month, and a manager friend, a call in the office, and this our position, man, as a supervisor, I a bin see Sada, our baby, or Yajimano. Or see, we know, and one pa, and one pa, it was our company. Then, so Mop and Yankopon made it possible. Mop and Yankopon managed to me a bim, or damn up and Yankopon, I say. Oh, ye are the iron. Oh, yes, Christodim. Manosha Lebra. Egedosha is prayer of agreement segments. Yagosha, you have 5 minutes to do it. As your request is coming through, I profess.
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0: na pe se ne medike kan no e do tini ni ni no ani mo bro hunfo no ase impose wo maye kwanya na ne fie da no pe odi acha ye kwa and we are experiencing showers of blessing. Working now. Then me krada. And if you day. You know what we're doing? We are pounding the day with a double. It's a nano power to me, Kane. And I pay a special consultation and counseling. And then you raise 7 p.m. Hey, all believers all night. If I show and I'm more mobile on it in Nina, the shell send you 7 p.m. Our Tabora Star Junction, La Paz, yeah. If I share me what Tabora Star Junction, then you 7 p.m. But I don't pay it yet. I crammed the committee, and your grand, and your brandy, and your Magana for you now. One on one special consultation and counseling. What to be a bit more air, yeah. Then it's a bianon koye, then a juma summon koye, then a what is summon koye, then a bra by ya ya. And a pemin cassabe brave, a beautiful and sinner to Munima Bompa, the amo bibia.
1: Watch us,
0: watch. Tina Papa Asma Mofidiamuha. How many come from an abandonment? Welcome to my world. You're from a sofum reku, from a mrekunia vision, ye, mrekunia and iswadi hununi. My number is Cecilia, 0243-906-557. 0243-906-557. Problem beer that would you come on? Friend number is Cecilia, and
1: I'm a mom
0: and I'll pay you a counseling and consultation, and then you mercy all believers all night. You want to call their number right now. 0243-906-557. Welcome to the month of...
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0: Daddy shall be well with you. 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
0: 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And don't forget we are also live on Ozzy FM 98.5. Enne, enne wong. Etanda yanta. And then you may send somebody can catch on 7 p.m. sharp. Now, all believers on night and ash as here. Our Tabora Star Junction. La Paz, yeah, yeah. BM Rabi. And then white all night. I catch on the direction for the night. Hey, a green apple. And then I'll pay a one on one special consultation and counseling. Maybe I'm going to catch on say. And you'll be on Puno Quasar of Bepese. Obi be unu ninchu omu ana so bi be tena sam sa sunti na brenia brenia ya akora mreku nya brenia da gidi maga na fo nyina ene nya mema nyina enti ano pe fa o sesia no nsie di koya tena se dia mo bibia from 6 a.m. to 12 noon sharp na akora ma be chemu apegye me mo. He sang all believers on that tonight. And boss one a June tea. And we have some of the PO for the Muham. Many Reverend Afo. Between the hours of 2 p.m. to the very 4 p.m. The premise of a miracle. Welcome to my world.
1: Now,
0: my uncle Sophia, uncle for dance, Emra. Your bar, more fire.
1: And in your frying, on no and obey. 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One no no afraying, and we never can it in.
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1: Baba kwa no or nursing school. 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
2: I'm a titino.
1: To our school no catch an msida be maba papa o. Me da me friend papa one.
2: Okay.
1: Oh mama kwanche I'm the command was.
2: Mm-hmm.
1: Or say or status or ya kwanche. No me see ya. No my course school was almost a son in room man. My course I'm
2: on
1: the next time now I said almost a son room.
2: By force. You say your best sister.
1: So let's see what room one.
2: And she has a son of
1: okay. Who coaching now? Who be young? Oh, yeah, practicals. And the practicals, nice, or bed yao. I feel doing so. Obiama.
2: Hey,
1: I didn't say time down.
2: A tuna sooner, Obiano, and you want a time or so. I see.
1: Okay. It's your friend, no sooner, I'm so young, but train, I am bay. 12 to 1, I'm sorry, I'm Papa Calander. And I'm missing Mirkuya and Coupon. Say, ya wuna ya me a frown, a wafa swa jimmy dia.
3: My call.
1: And ya done on pen for.
2: My goodness! My goodness! My goodness!
0: Yes!
2: Someone couldn't have been a pen for.
0: Yes!
2: Ay, ay, ay, ay, ay,
1: ay! I'm gonna be an none no tunnel because no soon they are not, you know, we're not so. No, see, my be about
2: something. No, could you have been for?
1: See, oh, quiet now. Won't show any dinner. Ah, oh, what should dinner? They send them the real
2: food. You are not about Jesus.
0: Hey.
2: Okay. What pump are you
1: dreaming? Now,
2: hey, someone will cook.
1: Okay. When your complications severe.
2: Now, what? You could not go for a pure complication, man. My goodness. Okay.
1: So, sad, young one was said, we'll be up for what? And upon me, you'll be also an apartment for within a short time. Oh, my father, and a particular 12, then
2: we'll have one more thing.
1: Oh, one more thing.
2: Say, I'm going with you. Hey, also I know we are what? Catch us up from the crowd, man.
0: Amen.
2: Simple and short.
1: Okay.
2: My God.

0: dia me kan kire obi mu ni ma kase otia se fo nyankopon nam na dom na humo bro ne na bada kase so ye no odwe ne ho a wonte ase ye me se this month of August humo din bia so be pega mo no aba so fu mreko asoro obi ya di be ye ano pay a your 101 counseling and consultation e ko so la pass ye ya tabora star junction bus up wa na wona kremreko the one and none pay between now and then 12 noon. And you may see all believers all night. 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A Becca Samu, I'm our deba and BB, a warrior no. And we pay yourself with Jesus Christ, dear more. Fa number na migusu a mefa course no off air e wa hasia ba cho enya dia me do course no beto mframa mu woni mi se so fo mreko me pie ba bia na mpanifo ti mi ye pa mesro ni die kwa so a mefa course no nyina off air number me dia to jama no ye me personal number fresh 0243 906 557 And I'll pay Woods in Count Kesby 92.9. We are also live on Aussie 98.5. Already in short pass, and I'll pay what joining me live. That would be also from Riku.
1: Benin sheshi ambile ye chumi mi. 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
0: Chai jai, bosan ku.

0: And Yama Cassio Tasifo Yacopono and I'm so from the Kungo Sraso Yen of Yabrimono. I change some. Now you pay Yanimo Yama Shining in Adia, my Christo, one on a watch. The Fonona Mission with Nimusan or pay the Ube Pigeon when Nephew done or pay. 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A 1-on-1 special consultation and counseling. Tabora Star Junction here. And a Christian money at Tinkomua. And you raise 7 p.m. and so you're all believers all night. The name of the old formu, and the minimum of the old komu, and the minimum of the old namu. But I better be a yajina to my yajina dear and in tier one kano. Oh, man, who are crying? Why did it be anywhere soon? You're not. Obeya manager on some. Obeya manate tia pansam on some. The way Jesus Christ to Timo. Phone number in the entry can come on 0243 906 557. Those of you calling, I'm on San Camino. I will surely get back to you. You will fear life. Me and I'm an orcasa. Me and I'm a sense of a course. Welcome to a brand new man. Wanna come on live on a Friday morning like this? I am a person, my mom, evidence of the grace, of the evidence of the kingdom. Na ujidi monto na unu se onyango poni tu mene na basa da soti ase. 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Yen san ko asofi en kofa another testimony. The bar it will punch word e be mouth.
1: Na maya umuame na meba papa se chocho ama unimu wonyi na edin fabre mebra na me sister ana me tro di na me de bra papa no mama kwa nchire ye ye program we Friday
2: enough is enough program new year
1: on the crowdfobi by on be year project into on be sound call back my sister and so ho and see every of Saturday on my channel of frame and my mommy me I ya ye fear ni ya wo and of frame ni wo mu sinko nya me nim si ebe sinko nya wo me wo around you we why osi yo bibi ami come back February remember me bope me chow to mama.
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0: Mammy, Miss Award of Waterman, come. I understand what to think of for dance, yes, yeah. I had done some number with Trimo. 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Hear me, somebody. Ninina, Miss Awards and pray. Over two Judia Monodia and a motu back home. Sansa Onyankopo, your one or Shishan, I should acquire the so a catia for. See, let me blow your mind. I mean, you mean from me, Baba. I mean, you mean from. Proverbs chapter the number Deuteronomy chapter the number 28. Sorry. Deuteronomy chapter the number 28, verse number 1. I see. And it shall come to pass. Send your uncle for dear dance. He wants dear baby. I see. And it shall come to pass that if thou shalt hearken diligently unto the voice of the Lord thy God, to observe. Now listen, to observe and to do all his commandments. This day, and to do all his commandment, this day, that the Lord thy God, for then that the Lord thy God shall set thee high. Other version it says, shall set thee on high above all nations of the earth. Praise God. Well, see, if thou hearken diligently to the voice of the Lord thy God, and being observed, or being the doer of what the Lord God is declaring unto you, for then the Lord thy God shall lift thee high above all, and all is all. Minimum so be person page when the bush yomu dear. Minimum so be person your candy for any fear dear. Minimum so be person a radiant page for dear. Any and no pay, I have a good news for you. Be obedient to the voice of the Lord. So what's it mean? Can you tell me what can Hebrew for humana? What's this? Someone to see a cancer and pay ya. Mamun prima kuma. Obi a prima kuma tana fa kuam and in yemen yina kachri. But Isaiah chapter 1 verse number 19 said, if thou be willing and obedient, the best of the land shall surely be yours. And pay me yen ya mimma when any bomb wants to know what's now, see, assassin ye messia. I want to say, or the nipa ye or the nisusia ye, abraboni en ye ye, and ti baby and pempen swabeduno, oh yes, I who and uncle pombrum. As a goody, 2025 for near come ye see mo, I got 5 months, not 2025, aqua ye ye, and then pan what me do abraboy ye. 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ba nsia.
1: Watch on. Yeah. Okay. Okay. Okay. Okay. Okay. Okay. Okay. Okay. Okay. Okay. Okay. Okay. Okay. Okay. Okay. Okay. Okay. Okay. Okay. Okay. Okay. Okay. Okay. Okay. Okay. Okay. Okay. Okay. Okay. Okay. Okay. Okay. Okay. Okay. Okay. Okay. Okay. Okay. Okay. Okay. Okay. Okay. Okay. Okay. Okay. Okay. Okay. Okay. Okay. Okay. Okay. Okay. Okay. Okay. Okay. Okay. Okay. Okay. Okay. Okay. Okay. Okay. Okay. Okay. Okay. Okay. Okay. Okay. Okay. Okay. Okay. Okay. Okay. Okay. Okay. Okay. Okay. Okay. Okay. Okay. Okay. Okay. Okay. Okay. Okay. Okay. Okay. Okay. Okay. Okay. Okay. Okay.

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Abusia for you know sia born no sia bon pre no da ku bia we e ya no pa no sia ah e kes be 92.9 from Kramatem Kwame Nkrumah circle amaga na hin kromo abansoro ta for no ya friend as that 20 hours Kwame 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

0: Ness, Sabana Church, Ebana Mwa, Ebenisca for Mwa. 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Inquiti Sherif Gali.
1: System me a your friend is saying the online portal is not working. I tried, they couldn't apply. So, some of them didn't go through. They didn't get any response from after applying. Obi Ankacha say we are picky, we are not picky, and all of that. Obi Mu raised issues about scanner, and some of them feel say very small. Obi Mu say I applied for this, I didn't get it. For that one. I know the MA, I don't support because granting yeah, they have a solve problem. What you get, fashion or business, then it to be growing out to be copper and KGB. But concerns are more racy. And our boom is to say, national dual work program, how do I put it? They didn't know about it. So, Omu hear a lot of sensitization. Because some of them, they just saw it, they didn't even know what it was meant for. So, that is why some of them didn't apply. And our boom is to the last fear, which they all talk about, they say, Omu feel they say, you're politically driven. For me, I sat on the committee and I told some of them that I sat on the selection committee and the grant committee. And I can tell you, no politician, be a barbecue, say, committee, me listen, I'm a protocol. And according to me, if anything happens, well, fine. But we did our work from start to end without no interference. And that is cohort one. So, cohort two, no, because I did a mina barbecue. Every youth or multi SSC apply for the HMRM. Apply. No matter the political color, apply. Say, or move it to me implementing like what they did with cohort one, apply.
0: I was here for Penny Awakasa, Ye Wano, and Aye Penny Pa, CEO, Emma Ghana Young Entrepreneurs. 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
2: abambia beso wanya because the statistic is very clear bia is an area where to help I won't make a call on whether abambia in Japana because abambia but generally that interest is there from all governments to do something about it. And so presently, what means a buying way to almost try itself. The only thing you can do as stakeholders is like Stambik said, is you then a bit my whoever comes with the policy to be able to promote that. So we are part of the dialogue, conversation, and advocacy is important. Now, we don't just sit down, also, as you have said, a creative platform where you meet my influencer by. Know, creating that opportunity. So, yeah, I mean, generally everybody wants to be, but we are all part of the team to all support. Anything that's happening, it's not what you do, it's a set program to buy, it's a support. Stambik Business Incubator. So, it's a unit and the Stambik Bank. When it's a Stambik Bank, like I said, you see, Africa is our hope. We drive a growth. The ATN is a whatever happened.

0: is outside the society. Anyaye na ye set me born out. It's good for the society because we are there to save the society. Which I say, so society need their papa who have problems. So you need to be creative businesses that every business, every year more. We are better than to be a banking job. Now, come on, more. Yeah. So Africa is our home. We drive it. So Ghana is our home. We drive it. So whatever that is there to develop the business, we want to have. So it's now Stanbic business incubator, bank now Ashada. Are creative just to make sure that we provide support for the youth training so that we can have that kind of mindset to create their own businesses and run it properly so that
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2: Manichana. As what it's about quantity of him or discussion about when you remember Kenya for national moon crime or Musubi on Ankasa in your ma. Yet was Samson, Yedia Pomde, and Samato City about Monado Pay. Now, Confanocia by your Sabia was sentimentum the Cata Babante say. And in the Panado Sopati A and E Sentinel. And when I say, Yadimoya de Pa, emergency cases I hold you on Ideba. And why you meant to know, said a bayna, and for orbiting your phone, I have phone and no so ho. 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Head of Public Affairs wani ya masaji chionko mwa Ghana Medical Association na a year a doctor from Cabin Quewa might get a mom any coming from Pong. Wakasa dia tuja sa Osha sa A and E Center no and no a 37 bed facility. Anka, I am for Makuma Kubese and you see about Kupenaka, a bit me afa. Osha red and yellow zone sena. You say ni papole poly at your son 9 year form with the Akai, you see about Kono, I call her. Or Sako Banasa Emwa. And so best set up buying say, I'm a gun, ya pomo denier, ya Sabia Hudono. A year emergency centers. We any crater and pay what they are by your crater. It's here. Once you are buying, and one hosso on your 10 craft. You say, DBSA, a bomb day, a young qua. Now, pom day, by young qua, no be a dear my day, say, be a putrupu, no be a wash emergency cases. Any baby, I didn't call. In the sir, sentence one, your man in Norso, near man in your cassier. Now, and one my pom day wants them to me conkind, a woman, ama Ghana, a mom. I was here for we are singing a bobo, I can see a cassier and a frassy. 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Na se de bena gana fo biti miashe, matches or her any training tino. Multi choice scanner, age medi KCB. I catch a gunner for see a die and a hair. Ene. Fiti a chassis could see away after no make a yin nano. Ebit me a biashe. Wa bois bois, and your man no, I wish you go do so. I'm a gunner for. Na managing director, multi choice scanner, Alice Ochi Kasai.
3: 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Yeah, and who you have a reconnection and who you have class over free *759# *759#. O born out the old decoder number in Bibia Shema over connecting. No, it's the lowest package. Now, about DSTV. So now, when all the matches actually, so when you need DSTV, did that they are your dealers be brave or baby be brave and cry her. Wait till you cry by office or believe me. Ubenya decoder any dish. No one will be a man up for your mom. Na oba DSTV so dish any decoder ni na 169 CD spec 169 CD spec na ya do oba DSTV so we nya 104 matches ni ni na ahwe live and in HD.
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4: 6 world cup no yes the one yama bebre ya ye de my customers the most accessible world cup ya ye ever this time no ye see so who 58 cities pay 58 Ghana CDs per. Bet me I reconnected. 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There were special punditry. I invite here Samwajan. So Umbra as a Ghanaian. 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
2: I first class experience, Sampa, Madam Efua Kisi Nyame Ashon, or head of marketing of multi choice scanner. There was just a beer war every yentino, you know, and repair money didn't send my card about so much. I say, you could keep Kosuba, Kaya Briar, Chief Freddy, Kumi, you could chin on. I brand say about call find the car, more than the use of the same, because say, Yinano, now, no funnel. The bush of one in my may, I said, a court on your by so one chef is a brand, you know, and beso be feeding more. Oh, you could for a catchinty, and repair me a beco, ladies, I said, Mina, I be so madame. But sorry, so maybe I be a quadruple pre- down qua. Eddie Kesby, much of a smoke, Kesby, and 2.9 from Cramantum, Cramon, Comasaka, but so tell it so. I said that 3 hours. Ebro Corner more on the Kesby TV, on Facebook, Kesby, and 2.9. So, you have a Obokrata, and once my Tom, so you see her, there must more, more money, Shinitia, at the ship.

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4: Father, in the name of Jesus, by divine authority, I declare in Jesus' mighty name that we bring this show before you. We pray that let your spirit have preeminence over this show. In the name of Jesus, that this show will become and will have a voice and authority and dunamis over this nation, across the length and the breadth of this nation. We declare and I prophesy over the life of this gentleman and this host that his name will enter into every corridors of this nation, far length and beyond. That his name will become a household name. I submit everybody in this house into the blood of Jesus, from the crown of their head to the sole of their feet, from the leader, the production team, the general overseer, everybody on this panel. I declare in the name of Jesus, let your glory cover them, deliver them and preserve them from the projections of the enemy. Let your favor continue to abide with them. I pray that in the name of Jesus, any impending danger of the enemy against anybody on this platform, I declare it averted, abated and destroyed in Jesus' mighty name. And I declare that it will not stand, neither shall it come to pass. In Jesus' mighty name, we render the devices of the enemy useless. In Jesus' mighty name, I prophesy, Nanakojo Prekon, that from now henceforth, may God enlarge your coast. I stand as a prophet of God. Over the past 15 years, this voice has raised presidents, it has raised ambassadors, it has raised great people across the length and breadth of this nation. So I declare upon you that in the next 2-3 years to come, your name will enter everywhere. Your name shall become a household name. In Jesus' mighty name, the Lord shall watch over his word and perform upon your life, and you will increase, and forever will you shine. In Jesus' mighty name, you shall not repeat the errors of your fathers, neither will you repeat the errors of your mothers. It is well with you. The altars from your father's background will not stop you. The altars from your mother's background will not stop you. That which no one has ever done before in the family, that you will do. I see greatness and I see you excelling. I see you
1: on a white horse and you take over, because overtaking is allowed. I will unleash a new anointing and a divine acceleration upon you, that from now henceforth, sir, you will run like never before in Jesus' mighty name. Obi obi a mishira monsa no juma na wotwe moto ayento mu bisa yem fama mu mu bu ma yemie mu ensimu ye se de simu kra ye dada no in Jesus' mighty name that I pray with thanksgiving. You don't mind gana kwa nami esi na minsa Awurade abasanya kɛseɛ, ɛsumusuo ne ɛsan ɛnto yɛ biem. Neither will we will experience that misfortunes again. The hand of the Lord will lift up this nation, and we pray for greater heights. We pray for more blessings, and we pray for economic stabilization. In Jesus' mighty name that we pray with thanksgiving. Amen.
3: Amen.
5: Yeah, unless it's a year ago, and you're my obeti. And then we are so for the be all yet prophecy. You are position, you need more post data.
3: Post data as the foundation for prophecy. No.
5: And I mean, catch it out. Yet near the mob say, I didn't yet show more, Unia. So for yet you show more, I didn't say. And then all you post, you know, economic intelligence unit for the Biaba. You know, the 51 Mohosa and into Udia, she can't be fast and come on over. She said, what is it? Must I tell me?
3: And to the aircross and you,
5: me, Anthony Gabo. 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
3: is true na ba de ono owo stream on
5: why why e prophecy da
3: it's true number.
5: Oh, so why Casa prophecy? Why your prophecy?
3: No, menti. Oh, yeah, why your DM?
5: Oh, yeah, be.
6: Casper 92.9.
5: Oh, yeah, be. Yamina, when you're not saying, I can't come as a pen on you for Casa. Nyamina mumanya no sese no akra ne koma sepe ene ehunioma ehunioma wo ha ene nioma besu ade no mumenti sa o maka bibia fa apawes ya ye hu bibi eja bi beto wo ho isuo bi beto wo ho ohini kese bi bewu mi hu sa de o mo mi hu da wo ko bibia botre mi
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5: 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Na se Buhari ba omo ka se omo prima ceremony be di president of Nigeria. And all Riviera. Some guy.
3: Enye so for na she come so obi be wini presidency.
6: Spend
7: 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Me do na do ama wai. 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Me come otro.
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7: Enna me ka se bi na to obi ati. Me ya politician. And an honorable Kennedy Japan or your politician.
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7: Minister delegates, baby, waha. Who knew a your polling station executive? And our yere is your polling station executive. Mr. Obian Kranagi. Obian Kranagi or politics the moon. Obian Kranagi. It's the honorable Ken Kranagi. O Krani ambition. Mr. Mikramagi. 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Na manyosem na obia eye no. Obia kwa bebia ne hobe ede.
6: 92.1.
7: Mesu di ye. 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Me intayi honorable Kennedy e Japan. 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Iti me intayi honorable Kennedy e Japan. But and your family and friends, and I hear your way. Who go do? Messi, I hear the eyes. If you're not young, battle
6: 2.9.
7: Who go do?
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7: Who go do? Pacho muntie mi o opposition na yaba na yaba fie no e wo se ye be sua nyansa o ye ko tena be mu ye family and then
6: Kesben 92.9 be biaxi
7: iti among yourself ma ye wo party level no me adu asafo me se me nya den Esan se ye kwa ba mu ko ye bi, e bo aye na ta mu aye. Na me ma mu e
6: 92.9. Be biati.
7: Me ko study contest here to be MP in the year 2007. Atne we di amanyo semu ni mu a wo ku ai mu abesi ne. My service as member of parliament for 12 years. My deputy minister, my deputy majority leader,
6: my
7: minister for procurement, my minister for gender. It will be some of say, men somewhere. And the honorable candidate, Japan, so I am a dear, me boy. Men can say, or no, never fat. Never mom, yeah, as you may say.
6: Kevin 92.9.
7: Now I want to Jubilee House. Now, Mimi CV at the hall. You can't see me as a whole compare you, ma. Now, mon cher Juma, my yeah. And the summer, my son, or my and the mamma. Not a true, huh?
6: Kesben 92.9.
7: Now, what do you want to say? Oba, menene wo mami enu. My appointment as minister for BP. A job at Togana. Go, go, do. And the Kennedy at Japan, my political career is at stake. My future is at stake. And my future

Yes, so ye be our yeah. I didn't know. You better not say, yeah, come from the nation, it didn't end when you and the work at time when 7 hours right here, where you're 92.9 FM, and I feel say, yeah, Catman TV, so and then I know pay catch music, catch the media, and no, Derek Murphy at Nancy, now feel so, yeah, Lami, at Nancy, yeah, the NCP, and the Diocosu, you know, within the online media, Kena, you know, April. I didn't tell me about Kaya San Amal Estate and Construction Limited. The same can't show say, I'm one sass no muguso a ton. Ain't you an interman? Nako pebby to a son, sir. Assassin, yeah, Utah, a year. Assassin, yeah, who will be a Utimika Sampa, who will jump at the air. I didn't to assassin him 100 pieces of blocks. Now for say, Jumediana say, to assassin him a year discount of plot to be our better so. A plot in Nasu Grandma Sama and Dodo Waka Swatich and Mante. 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

0: 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Yes, we are going to go for the work 70 day. We are near the kickoff sports, you know. So at was so a mammo. Bibia Bokoria.
1: General Yamiadum. Ayapa.
0: And a fiada.
1: And a fiada.
0: And a fiada.
1: Bawayade. A boa basso.
0: And a fiada.
1: A boa basso, papa, papa.
0: My day.
1: Oh, Wayade, Wayade.
0: Sir, Medassi.
1: Oh, more day.
0: Medassi.
1: Oh, Bema.
0: Medassi.
1: Oh, Bema.
0: Oh, day.
1: So what did you make?
0: My matica supper.
1: And then that day.
0: And then
1: that day. Papa. So this is a young party.
0: Matica supper. Oh, not day.
1: By Nadia Nadio.
0: Bendy.
1: General, that day. Hey!
0: I tell you.
1: Oh, wait me aba. So no ben here.
2: La mi dien.
0: La mi one year
1: call me.
2: Me meti we.
0: E wuti we.
2: Oh, wem fa. Mo bua mo nimse, mo mo nimse mfa.
0: Eh, be fa. Bibi am ko dien.
2: So u beti baby ya dem ni ha.
0: Oh, mini problem.
2: Say baby ya tell me hu dien forget e mfa. Say me bag ni come hon.
0: Eh. Metino.
2: Ah, you said me ni ha.
0: Metino. Say bibi am ko dien.
2: Oh, nyame adume ye.
0: Nice.
2: Eh, enya say adwuma we ya wo how kra obi ensho.
0: Dabi. Na wo go show am
2: why. Nyame go ensho.
0: Wo go show
2: atire mo. Ekomo do wo ensho.
0: Dabi.
2: Wo besere wo si wo time and day ana che say start na wo ye wani mu. No wo mu na wani ntino. 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
0: Eh, ewo, mateka sapa. And also make one do intino.
1: Oh, okay.
2: And a Friday.
0: And a Friday.
2: Whatever. Exactly.
0: To me, point on this.
1: Now, Conedu.
0: Me point on this ever. This is my imagination. Say Friday, be a semiconado.
1: Okay.
0: Semiconado.
1: Nadu, so
0: yeah.
1: But answer me, they may call Hatche.
0: Oh, what are they?
1: Send and say, oh, mama, crying. And I'll be an art to me. You may be a banana. I look crying. Above bears, I look crying. No, nine, sir.
0: And then next week, you cross the bed, didn't you?
1: Next week.
2: I don't know. And then a man could be.
1: And yes, so now do you be with Tiasem? Sebby, you be a man or a family consultant. Who's a minimum be an edit?
0: Yeah.
1: It's you to me, Cassa, the choir, oh, and a brother can quant some so, yeah. A brother can say, then I'm young, I'm so chubu and Kunyamaku. It's why any fish or such a fish you can't afa.
0: Wow.
1: Afa, it's your consultant.
0: Okay, let me mean, dear, no, make the reverend.
1: Reverend
0: and pen.
2: Okay. Okay, I no pay my fa graphic in France here and for mammography crats and etching all day. Dr. Soji Tete, or your chief executive officer, man, National Vaccine Institute. Soji Tete.
0: Yeah, Ghana Medical Association, no executives.
2: Oh, okay, and they say they own a year penny power National Vaccine Institute.
0: Oh, wow, okay.
2: Eti anope wade ni mfoni ya tuwe chief fefe na ini anima semse se ya diye biiniti se ye Ebola, cholera, COVID ene ya diye biya bebe biya anwa ya 900 no ye krade ba ye she amunwane abu wafu ni mse 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us say, I could see a few pim, you know, any address at 2030, young cassavity median says, Yabo say, Ghana, ya ye drew. And see, I dear be up by yet me, ye more drew. Now, ye be here more, and your partners are waffle. Sika summer waffle, see, send your share Ghana is in bank, any Afri is in bank, and International Finance Corporation. So, my boy, I'm a Ghana, and I can't send him fire and send see a bunker say, you know. Kwadwo Mika Mika na yenkase enye nwe wa magana me manufacturing
0: companies.
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0: Osisa nkabio.
2: Manufacturing companies. 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It's you know, ye bidada, name of my bain, and no minor per se, and I say, ye know, I'm again and more. Ye shan him say, Finnico, see a fimpy mean, be no near to your sadia. Nay, I can say to me, and says, ye work as a gana, a nura ya ye ne, cholera, nura ya ye ne, a beer, ya dear we who nura ya ne, bebwama, gana to me, aqua, and kinda doctor for so name before, warm ye and fra for no so, and what to me aba and for so. 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No one found show, Jimmy Demo, name your name, go so I'm again, name your name, and no one found so a queer for us, and no one to me found today, won't for emo, and open me didn't see me in the penaba.
1: You know, my infa daily guide, and chassis, or has say, Oba guide, and has say, and then somewhere happa, and me know, Cassadius, you say, no, or they say, Joanna Quay. So okay, papa ya wa to plane ya.
2: Awase
1: say I omo asem no. See was e prevent ne man from hajia for real eh. 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
2: Eh
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0: Min
1: di see was e prevent. Na ba ku wa ha. O kra ta fa to so nsia general. Mi hu ye no me ye mo aseme. 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Jensen for ana e condemn Dr. Frank Amakohene. 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Betro say, Akosua Kuma, do you like my thing? What is it?
0: Then Akosua Kokai.
1: Akosua, so Okokai say, the Papa ne yeno enye. Because, Adentina Sabi Ubia, or no, na bedi gana man penny, abedi echiri echemu. 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
0: Sir, I mean, how are they condemning Ura Frank? Because so I said, Akosua Kuma, Kuma yoni aketwa, Akosua aketwa.
2: And then Nipano should
1: like my
2: Nipano should Akosua.
1: Akosua.
2: And we say open madie, and we say cano a direct translation. Kasa neti, neti Akosua.
0: And don't come with
2: Akosua. And I answer you, fi be me benefit ya baby. And just say me de ya no so the neti aketwa.
1: What you say? But we swan Akosua Kuma, or Akosua menu.
0: Eh, but no no personal friend is that. So ebi a wenyi ni sin no. Enti ebi a anasi se ebi a politics and ebi oye no.
1: Ah, enti Doctor Mwako.
0: There are going to be a witch there now.
2: Blackwood, you do like my ten, so a ten be no worker.
1: Eka mwase.
2: Edi eka hane eka.
0: I know there are wadju ne. So do you like my ten no on nye specific statement?
1: But just said for say, obube a omu so tebe.
0: Eno mo, omu asamwa.
1: Oso obube a omu tebe.
0: Omu kesa, because me se meti mi alayne se, o chua sa adye no, akushua sube chua se, on kanche ne fashion designer se, Nefu ono Frank Dr. Frank no Natare no ne fashion designer no enhwe na onye Natare ni yi se ne beya nefu no eh otumu an na nefu
1: bebia be cover
0: bebia be cover so what you say so se open say wo so odi no align ya no betime kan ne se o se akosua Kuma aropa mefu na na
1: ba je no ameme de de ntia ma me kan ne se un se se bi enya nsem nyina na so so so what you say. As a regional minister, dear Sebi, obi ba from mawa, ema from mano.
0: Hey, no,
1: no, no, no, no, no, no, no, no, no, no, no, no, no, no, no, no, no, no, no, no, no, no, no, no, no, no, no, no, no, no, no, no, no, no, no, no, no, no, no, no, no, no, no, no, no, no, no, no, no, 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no, no, no, no, no, no, no, no, no, no, no, no, no, no, no, no, no, no, no, no, no, no, no, no, no, no, no, no, no, no, no, no, no, no, no, no, no, no, no, no, no, no, no, no, no, no, no, no, no, no, no, no, no, no, no, no, no, no, no, no, no, no, no, no, no, no, no, no, no, no, no, no, no, no, no, no, no, no, no, no, no, no, no, no, no, no, no, no, no, no Why are you there a day? No, go post be sir. Sebi, Nkola, Sebi. I'm work from Kran, bit my car. And someone in Fatatro.
0: So we'll post it, Dr. Baumiano. And I say, I'm going to see you no kind.
1: Oh, I'm going to see you, but they become the Dr. Baumiano. I'm a maker. Sebi. Ghana, I'm going to see you. I'm going to
0: see you. I'm going to see you. I'm going to see you. Akosia kuma de okay akosia ketwa
2: but back ojo one more serious note okay
0: na de yesi edi agro
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0: I don't know why drink ho.
1: Oh, general.
0: Exactly. Yes. So why are you then basing it on one and leaving the other? Whoa. I don't know. Person we jive back on and now can't have
2: the other.
0: Ain't it that be Jina Nina?
2: Me pesa me ye fe. And intimate me
0: senior, senior, the account will say Akosia Kumana woke in that contest. No, Sandy Akaso could you be here?
1: And your boy, bear my what so bad, me boy.
0: And I make, I don't know, manya no kwami be here. I don't know, manya no kwesi be here. And I'm no kujo be here. Which will take offense. Young man, you could don't know who to take offense,
1: sir. Okay.
0: Iti akosia kuma akosia yon.
1: Yo.
0: Oh, akosia kuma. Young akosia. Young akosia.
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2: Sera, sera bia meka se enipa bia oje na na ofa onu nshuro di bo. Onu nwo nshuro. You see, I say why un say utimi addicted to baby. I say abe no mama
1: wae. O ba je za bro nya je se ubi a. Wa ko please was me banch no. Ma do feel na me coach me say ko fa dia bia sa de baba na.
2: Yeah, yeah, cheche na.
0: Because onu unti mama mama e how. Onu unti mama prepa o.
1: Yes, yes, omo bre.
2: O bro nya don so on de ne sati a ju mi de say enye sama
1: omo prepa.
0: Ana Richard Adam for no so that so them.
1: Yeah.
0: Cooker
1: that's whom?
0: Cooker that's who I'm.
1: Oh, my, you know, my, you know, under me, you know, that day.
2: Yeah, the other student we are branching a friend or Danny, you see, fair,
1: brand
0: new ideas here. And to cook, cook, and satisfy, was satisfied.
1: Oh, yeah. I am
0: sorry.
2: Quadro, say a chair, a boot tricker. No, yeah, I branched about a friend, Danny, you see, Yama, a boo bill, the boy, Ama, Tisamica say, no, minim, said the antenna, may make me so much. Amo eye with connection with Safford case in a chill menu in a yoko. They say, Yama Bubi, I'm a bunna mamma, what Timmy Connuati crack away interview. A branch and other should them. Yes, why yale? I'm in a bush and forecast. I'm in Tiasse.
0: Okay, interview.
2: So omitted bill condition, Anna. Oh, a book Connuati, you and Diana. Minty Bucrada. Why interview? No, near for interview. Captain Smart.
1: Ah, oh, yes. Why interview?
2: Oh, yes.
0: He had the
2: audacity, the gust.
1: You know, one thing they say, oh, be a while sometimes. I send you a while, church, I was in more, and also no,
2: I'm not sure. I walk out,
0: but
1: sorry, any day, beer. The real old city, you know,
2: so I
1: caught a quarter, some you do home, you didn't come. It's been not,
0: but what wouldn't I summon a five
2: hour? My judgment to Menry, so wouldn't it be
0: serious?
1: General, I brought on him, didn't you? Yes, say, on Sanko Domino. Sir, a high court judge, and I say, on find a passport to Mra. A metoho. A bill terms neck and hobby. I was in a passport in the British embassy. I just say, a honour da. And to one fan corner, say, oh, there be any one funny dear mammy. One fool boom, mammy. Why would you say, oh, no fool boom, mammy, and I mean so no? And I just say, I bust out teacher court in the room. And then one sound court remind, oh, police custody. I'm no case. Porcupine warriors today. A personal, I answer Kotokono. This is where your phone was hanging, doing your Kotoko na fon o. Kotoko na fon. 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The man who ye hunu nyina atutu.
2: On say akosua ni shi no krobi a ye dey.
1: Krobi a.
2: Ye on say ye de krobi a no. 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
1: 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I say porcupine warrior today.
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0: and
1: there wa
2: ajja but se be se no football team no e wa ho de ana
1: eh me de minim o
0: football team be
2: se ni ho de de na e yo mo a
1: kotoko
0: football team na o kan
2: krobia kuma se santo kotoko
1: o mo ayi de
2: o mu jom na
0: o mu full name no no ya from se
1: krobia asante kotoko
2: o mu jom na so ana
0: o kan mpp krobia
1: David be on one.
2: Probably football team omo ayin group like omo e work myself.
1: Ah,
2: omo chef so dey na sabo awi. He say team le jana na so ana.
1: I don't know, but we dey porcupine warriors today.
0: Agu agu.
2: Anyway, omo.
1: Agu dey na
2: yo.
1: But kabe
2: mo ma po.
1: Agu e say team no pa na you say dia. That is a chain kra hade no. And kra dey any chain ana.
2: Heart of
0: oak. Eh, far better.
1: Rainbow colors.
0: Yeah, has of folk. Yeah, far better.
1: Then kakotoko ye.
0: And I make sure say yeah, has of folk for.
1: And I make sure kakotoko ye.
0: Yeah,
1: and I post your own camera beam because we pass kakotoko no kadia. As I be ya be rainbow, we don't rainbow no colors no. On fire you number.
0: Yeah, we league no kakotoko so. What also eight? 1, 2, 3, 4, 5.
1: Oh,
0: eight. In the history of your, ever
1: no.
0: When we be kodi?
1: No, this saying
0: 4.
1: Ah, wow. Make us what defense.
0: That be between defense.
1: And I phone when you are just ano. Ah, I say madam Fubia.
0: Eh, koto konkwa na me nije.
1: Why say madam Fubia na onu school? Abako onu dey be on area. Na bako owi ana bako no so aye ni. The last time wa akwa na yenu agya school no se na so agya dia ya don no na be winti na oma. Onu so agya.
2: Automatically no
1: be winti. Be winti na agya. So onu to 20 odi 29.
0: Na we 30. Am I the person men ka say wonu we meet no?
1: Me ni wa meet.
0: Na we.
1: Me.
2: Ba kwajo. IGP say. Baras na na na share no. E say ni me ma no me nya baby na. Posi for no ye no mu na guda ba ku. Posi for best of 100.
1: And
2: that
1: Which warehouse? That warehouse is kind of quiet. One edge yet.
0: But how do you house Obioye security?
1: Aye.
0: Wo a dying end to say more.
1: Aye.
0: I mean, it's hard time. They may be saying, no.
2: Say, no.
0: You see, she ain't Tina. Ain't Tina. She
2: say, yeah, innovation. Yeah, from
0: the prostitution. It to me bought on my home buying to the extent that I judge for you to be
1: cool. See, diamond.
0: Nay, you say, see, diamond. Na ye domu ko gu eye plush luxury room meba me chawa de na wo ka kire se utia judge ni ka ye se ne be ya onje bribe
1: police no ordinary panel ba ya
0: police ni no ordinary panel ba na wo judge ni bobo no
1: ko edu no
0: ono ene ne family ni 100 and something na we said the pandemic is here omo nyina
1: onko omo ya bewu
0: enti fanese nko omo nyina ada e wo sa dan ni mu a aka ne ya hwe 100 and something police people.
1: But you know, I'm impressed with you, sir. Say 100 and something. No, I'm not police for an omen. No, I'm not a man. I'm not a man.
2: See, what's the family? Since you just say,
1: okay,
2: a bushia.
1: You're not police for some more.
2: It's a police of police personnel.
0: Yes,
2: families.
0: Yes, yes. But my point is, again, I'm not to mean, share even Senate.
1: I don't know,
0: Senate flats, you almost see. Moon to be in fat, Saglamedia almost see. Moon to be in fat or more and called Jibby. Now we want them to have a perfect place.
2: Police
0: for bread.
1: Amo bromo bromo bromo bre.
0: Ah, police di ko leba no ba no nya kakra no to free
1: jack. Oh,
0: na
2: you ask. I ask blow.
1: Na mna to yes. No am ko free yes.
0: Ese juma di po dem ya. Ese abonte.
1: Abonte, want you fancy them.
0: And I don't see them.
2: And I am pan no dem.
0: From 1960.
2: No masa penti da no blue.
0: Na was wa ba besra no da kunyem. From 1960.
2: At least ko be a two bedroom.
1: The bia so na barracks bia so ya the plywood abo animu. Ada na mo ya police force.
2: Eh.
0: O person no ojiri enya nkuta hudia.
1: Na o ma o ho.
0: Can you imagine? Ah. O ma ni 60 70 eh? Years no mo no nyina eh? Che dan.
1: Na na se akura Jose akura betim na ada da ba.
0: Debi.
1: Ah.
0: Ah. I don't say na se abon ya na.
1: Said o musika yi. Ti say ya baby da ho. Na la miss o ye de day.
0: Can you imagine?
1: La miss o ye de day. Na se ya baby da ho.
0: Da ho no mo.
1: Na one room a.
0: O be da e da ye.
1: No cry ba ko.
0: Ba o so o se de o ye de day.
1: Ah na se o si tiam wa he. Imagine said ositi amu ahe.
0: Ah, say say ada to so.
1: Ah, na ne bufu ahe ositi amu yi. Ah. Oya prepare na bufu ah.
0: Anything am wo hu say.
1: Yes. Said that and but said the day yaka the day dede bi e dede. But they see abontin no betu mesu adam.
0: By silence means consent.
1: Ah, na so
0: we
1: are
0: on to mean cash.
1: Na dia said be kan yam.
0: Na say no cre.
1: Yam to na buka.
0: Okay. Mama. As osisi run the team that.
1: Oh, nim. Say no fa say no.
0: Let me. I said, "Oh, sissy."
1: No, fast enough.
2: I said, "We."
0: Say
2: we. And one more gentleman, do I?
0: That mean, but then we
2: go back to my
1: boy. Oh, yeah, come. Me off fast enough. We need to be a man.
0: Ose.
2: Woman in tear.
0: Ah, Ose.
2: Woman in tear.
0: I saw who
2: tell us your friend in penny for him.
0: And hey, Richard, my friend. Yeah, go fast for us. Yeah, come on, they can be the best of summer. Almost here, most any Richard appears upon international same way. I'm in the number of my quarters.
2: I'm a person watching sound from him.
0: Yeah, I'm trying to answer.
1: But so,
2: I'm trying
1: to sound from him. Some
2: attention. Oh,
1: they're Tiano.
2: Friend
1: Tiano. Friend Tiano on your soul.
0: Oh, sign. At the condition.
2: Ask him. What are some symmetric
0: sign? I'll say, Tristan, so you need the
1: Adia said, Matrias and dea. Not as I may have better be a better team will be a metiano.
2: I tiam in a chess.
1: Jose,
0: it's a chess.
1: Okay. Stasella, miss you, but Otiana, no edit.
0: Yeah.
1: Otiana, no atiam win. Nasa, Nasia, but now Quatiana. A betium.
0: It was anchor. It's a chess.
1: Jose,
0: it's a chess.
1: Chessign. Chessign, young quay.
0: Chessign. You're going to go fast for some of your bag. You're going to go for some of your second. Say, we're right back.
3: 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And nunti and a Kesby media. Adi don't call me a dear bab. 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Ye number no, a 0551-666-933. 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

0: game no ebaso sene me di two anim se wo DSTV a obetimi enjoy eye game no ebi abra France women Ivory Coast in the shire France a parody omo eye squad na fe Ivory Coast and so parody omo squad akin se ni se so match ne end 2-1 in favor of La Côte d'Ivoire win and the first time a eye Ivory Coast Women in France, Asia, no metimi asha France, and yet timonum. We any the de a dikain, a woman timid team quinim, our France team in the show. Woman show mu 2-1, and num, and the results are etimi epiemu. Walk up in the abacop. Number walk up on the team sound of 48 teams are. Woman a qualify echo walk up in the arm. Timwa, a year, ne, makasa ne press. Woman agentum, our form, a year, Ivory Coast. Woman could tell the youngest squad. Averagely, player Bia a 25.8 and a year Obia age. That is a 25.8 years and Obia and Swede into Enram and Matimba Ivory Coast team no a boy against France no and Yamawa because Omina Kuta the youngest squad by average La Côte d'Ivoire 25.8 and no any city city and Rabra woman Ivory Coast and so another France and Ivory Coast and some etimisha ever home. Young classroom about that story, sir. World Cup in the court Tunisia. Woman some ever confirm it. Some first game against Sweden. Womo Egisia a yako corno and no meshem. Womo first game against Sweden. Womo Jesia a yako corno and no and no meshe. Second game is against Japan. Womo Abesom Fita Jesinum. Womo third game and so against the Netherlands. And also Womo Abesha White Jesin. And num Ayansia Tunisia. And so at the Ababa Tuda. Where your team sama qualify ko walk up no. Womo sama wutum and a ye de Ebremo. Yabaku Congo DR. Woma say ye. Wobekia Womo and a Damak a boy. Game ne and D goalless. Sesia Mika say, a yo Congo, Womo Abe Piemu El Malaha. I was Spain. Malaha wama ba, I was Spain. Wamo ebo bo, ayin kufa kinsiye ewo ho. Wamo ene Belgium, ene bo bo. Wai eyo mi last game, wamo bo.
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0: And Sanam, DR Congo Timono, Edomini, and so at the US of A. In Tamika say, Omabe PMU, I was Spain, Malaha, one more Ababe Pepe, no more bomb last game. And Sana DR Congo. Women do many and so at a yo walk up them and so a bin. Young trustum our other stories. You didn't and so a betrem a ya maya your friend Kevet. Woman so qualify elko walk up in a bin. Now Kevet, young fan to jam. Woman so abomama last game against Bermuda. Woman last game is against Bermuda. And then I'm so am a coach of a Kevet. What did to jam say on my friend Kevet when they a walk up matcha? Walk up a dikaya womo echo and into GDSM womu here support ye papa. Woman last a year friendly match on the ball against Bermuda womo SS supporters Embra Emesha Kinsino Ebi. We in summer coach of Kevet Wade Atuja.
2: Estados Unidos, principalmente na questão na zona de Boston. 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
0: We are some coach of Kevet. What are you to the best, Abbey? Woman so Elko walk up to me. Young Co Bafana Bafana, South Africa, more Mexico. Ah, one more Pepe, a Pachuca, a Holy Bia, South Africa team, no Aquacopium, Pepe, and one more Equo Jim. Equate training and son of main training and so Ebaso Nan Sana training because no Womo a coach Hugo Bruce M opportunity and Moms and Sir autographs. I would drum and my fans are Womo so Ebe PMOA Womo Ebe South Africa Womo training no and Ashem our Kesben television so sending some Sir a year work up a year baby boy match a decay a year between Mexico Womo and South African a bebo and a Namsum and my South Africa Womo preparation no and Ashem.

0: ewa Kesben TV sum. Yanko eye wame ye feno eye Senegal. Senegal anwa wame eye training. Nabe kemi debe tujan se two players of Senegal. Wame timi e reporte ye. Eno two players no wame timi e reporte. Eye Pati Sise. Ene eye Ismail Sa. Wame ni last two players as I say. Wame e reporte ade ama Senegal national team no they said here women your full house ahead of a World Cup one more ebabo boy na enwa training course but two players are women reported here women to me any Senegal team no and so any training last two players in and the woman you to another place are one more eba in no one so any opportunity and so etimi kwe training no and I share our Kesben TV so young come Morocco national team ni come one more New Jersey a wamo som e pepe towards e ye walk up no na enwa wamo ensom e ye training we e ye Morocco national team no wamo su trainer wamo e ye ahead of a year wamo su walk up first gamer and also e betimi abaso Egypt ensom e prepare enwa Egypt ensu training etimi abasom enum ensu na hwem e wo Kesben television so enwa big game kwasom between a year France, we money Ivory Coast against a course no. Said in a game room intensity. I was runtino. A year France see a crano. We see a referee crano. We see the opponent. And on no Asia. We go prim referee no. I go permanent so. I'm a referee to form. Referee di. Eni so bring the kakram. Nenso so. We timi to against eni so. And num and ashe. I go Kesben television so. Referee ne jina was mumma me bre. Mumma me bre kakram. A kwa France see him. A go pia referee no. Nete se intensity no. Ne was suri a papa. We ya bram. Na France. We mu LED. A year Ivory Coast. A kaba kwa. No muntimi ente yem. After the game. Nenso so. A year Diesel Dwayne. Was in a kind. Edema PSG. Wano esena kai sanso de ma France. 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After the game. 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Baku siya kai edema France. Baku siya kai edema Ivory Coast. Two players in. And after the game no. Wamu siya. Wamu hagi hagi. Wamu and so on. After the game wamu kodu. Hotel no. Na France. Of a year, Ivory Coast, wama ko train timono, ewa hotel wam, ewa bo mabasom, se for the first time, wame timi etim kunim, and so ewa France sum, and no, and ashem, ewa Kesben television sum, yen plusom, ewa that story sum, yen inibe che the senior national team, the Black Stars of Ghana, Black Stars, and so prepare, nanwa, wame ti tim basumu, edo mani achem, a year, American University, akwe training, no, wushe timbas in place, and the technical team na, wamutimu anachesem, utimise, a year nijisem, and my Black Stars place, no, and omnam kwasum, ete bas ma, wamu eco train, a year coach, 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training to be basum and the Black Stars of Ghana Black Stars still equal pitch so our American University only be a Black Stars a campaign yeah prepare towards a World Cup and run training etimi ekoso Black Stars team num and a womo air prepare ahead of World Cup and the sending soon see a first game is against Panama ayabekwakobo ewa Canada Black Stars a training ewa US of A ebreno ebedua Black Stars ebe free America ako Canada Number kobo aye first game no. Wemu bo yam. Wemu ebesanso aba back. Abasanso etimi abetwaso. Wemu other games no ewo home. Wemu eshem san sana Black Stars. Ebobo first game no. Wemu opportunity. 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Wemu efeno aye American no. Wemu timi ababe timi no. E training. Na after training no. Yesha di ekosu. Jeromo Poku. Ochese timi no. Inkabo mo home. After training, and also I said, "Omo ye interview, busa place no match. Omo boy, I will fail don't say no. Say the next city. Yeah, say the city. Ekoye."
1: game?
2: Bro, how was the game, bro?
1: The call is fucking here. And the line is there. How?
2: Bro, how was the game?
1: How does it feel, Git?
2: Post match. Go, go interview him. Go interview him.
3: Git. Hey, thanks. Coaching.
4: Hey,
3: yo, big win.
4: Bro, these people, man.
3: They cheaters.
1: Cheating.
3: Git. Git.
1: No. Don't come close to me.
2: Come.
1: Ants. Don't come close to me.
3: Hey, great win, man.
2: Tutum.
4: Fuck off, man.
3: Fuck off, man.
1: Fuck off, bro. Oh, break your arm, bro. Come here, bro.
5: One gun and one art. All right. Team
6: Ghana!
5: Team
6: Ghana!
5: Team
6: Ghana!
0: Team Ghana! Team Ghana! Win, win, win! Not just a match, be a was a Bobiano, I was a Timmy, a Dinkunim. When you're the senior national to the Black Stars of Ghana, preparation towards World Cup, yes, I'll call PM, America, and the Pippin, the Black Queens of Ghana, say, Black Queens also prepare for AFCON. Now, your coach came last, when they in Mabawano, Abese preparation, I say, came last, and their coach at the Matimino, Wabaye. When it's so far, said it, we see a team, no, and a new place we invite to Mabeka team, no, said it, we see a team, no, in Semwa Oditu Jenny.
7: Really good trainings from the first day. Normally, the first training day is a little bit slow because many have traveling. This time, of course, less because a big part of the group were already here in Ghana. So I think we can we saw it already in the first training. It was a higher tempo than normally the first day, and since then we have just been growing and better in every training. So far, very very good. So there have been a few new players into the group. I started before the Black Queens camp with a local camp, and we saw some talent players for sure. We gave the opportunity to a couple of them, and also we gave the opportunity to Linda Wusu, that have been doing pretty well in the under 20 national team. And now has signed with Toronto, so we took her from Canada back to Ghana again. Also, we have Diana.
0: When your summer coach came last, what they are to the head of Black Queens preparation towards AFCON, young Kwakras of Kasayan, has infantujan, management room, and the toss of workplace in him, sir, outstanding bonuses are Akamu Piano, one more Ebetia and the Matimino by next week. Outstanding bonuses and the salary will be on when we share the mu so betia and a momo by next week. Nemo says a coach Masoud Dili Draman reporter when they come a year border or the border present here when we ejan quinum border management no air consider players are not while listed say obeti me draw mukwine players that or person mukem players or person with your mukolo ninano when we air consider but when we chairman champion maybe you quine their tour celebrate with your coach. We should be able to apply. Now we say, perhaps you may know when somebody can answer on sentimental. You go Premier League board last year. And now Premier League board let us in. Ghana Premier League in a banner. We know we will review here and discuss it. Nima Ankuye El Premier League. You know, most of the issues was about officiating. Our genius officiating there. I was saying, your team improving by next season. And no any comedia, a team across a bra, and your Premier League board, no meeting, and so a team across. So you could be Anastas, Bobo Kuna Sam, and the Anastas, and you're likely, sir, coach at the Mamo, and your coach Aristica. We bet me about back abe coach club no make us say team him we match asian and hunt for new coach next season no we no so bet me so bobo ko no and so e dey make Diana Stars your fellow customer is nisi sabe 20 minute na ekwado amara nsam e na dey to aso
8: come on and hear him some across so uncle for a close so young court tennis na ho ena enra Roland Garros no eto aso e ma no quarter finals no bibi abaso ama enra ena semi finals no eto dwa ochna ena the grand finale e baso hwan ena ewi ni Miran Andreeva eche eye Kostic etwa no two straight eye 6-1 and then 6-3 match highlights ena ye hwe the other semi final e course eye Chalinska, and also Eddie, Snyder, Sam Emmanuel, two straight, 7-6, and then 6-4. Now, on the area, Jumedi, need to watch now. Final, Airbus, no, Chalinska, and Mira and Driver, and Airborne. Why not Airfan? A man of French Open title out, Ochina, and no Enso Airbusso, and then I'm on a semi final one, and a semi final two Airbusso, Yebenya Matthew, Arnaldi, Oniku Boli, and Airbo, Omumi Anunina, Efri, Italy, and Afayanya, Joshua, a message, on a Alexander Verev, Airbo, the semi final two, and then an Airbusso Sunday, Neman final also, a bit me Abasso, Yan Tuasso, near Women America two. Yeko Rome ho and I wonder Diamond League no ekoso enra emema no 100 meters final ba so Emmanuel Lars edin kunmienko na yenhwe kakra
6: Jacob's got a good start, not because Anthony, no, Anthony's absolutely flying, and Anthony's got this at the moment. Jacob's trying to get there, but here comes Lyles. Lyles is charging and Lyles gets it 988
8: 9.88 seconds and a new alas. Edin Kunim El Memano or more FINAS. Leslie Tebogu Echo. Nisses Nambes or Tosumi and Sadie Yehe or Kesben. So Yanko Emano 200 meters. Juren Alfred. It will be a dear. On the first El Mano 200 meters.
6: Form leading the world rankings. You can see that 21.86, not far off her personal best. Oh, Melissa Jefferson wouldn't got a cracking start. But then out in front, it's Julian Alfred. Jefferson wouldn't try to run her down, but she's not going to catch her because Julian Alfred continues to go away. Let's watch the clock. It's going to be very quick. 21.93. Thought it might even be a bit quicker than that.
8: 29.93. And Julian Alfred and the clock of first. Oh, Rome, Wanda Diamond League. Corso, Yentuaso, our friendly games. I'm a man airborne ahead of the World Cup. No, Aka just says this. Yeah, what we are. And our World Cup on Asia, South Africa, ever born against Mexico. And Sweden, any Greece, a ball draw 2-2. Spain, any Iraq, Equating, match no equate 1-1. And Ivory Coast, Asia, France by 2-1. Mexico, Etrash, Serbia by 5-1. And Equating, Ochina, games are Airbus, no Canada. Any Ireland, Ebebo, Tanzania, Ebeshe, Uganda, Singapore, any China, Yebenya, Thailand, Omo, any Kuwait, and Edebefe, so Czech Republic, and so any Guatemala, Eboy, Emma, Czech, Ewini by 3-1. Enra, and Liverpool, Elm Valley, Omo, new coach, Andoni Iriola from Bournemouth, was signed 2 years, Eddie, Ama Liverpool team, no, Yerehawa, Liverpool, a park coach, no, Tuma.
9: As a supporter, you need it as a coach. At the beginning, when you arrive, you need to earn the right also to belong. I want to become one more of you, so I can be part, no? I understand this also a privilege, but also a big responsibility. I understand what is expected. I'm ready for the challenge, yes.
8: Way how Liverpool and Valley Omo a new coach and I'm the new call Anfield call Omo a trophy cabinet so the new tour all places Liverpool Omo a home now coach is super excited so I join Liverpool Omo club.
9: You know about Liverpool, you know that is a big club, a massive club, one of the biggest in the world, but feeling inside, no, and understanding a little bit more of this club, and I always thought it's a special club, not about the football side, also because what people think about even during the week, how they are passionate.
8: Anthony Iriola, new Liverpool boss, and I hear her now, yet in the life, Enra, Omo Apollon tomorrow, one signing, 2 year deal. Real Madrid, about to honor Airbusso for the presidency, Enrique, and the Frentino Perez, Precocera, we are, and about to honor Airbusso, and the Frentino Perez, or can Sempi, or the Atuja, called Fokika, say, when you're 8 years, or Bre, or go into Uncle Tenefi, also honor from infancy, Osuana and Papa. Edini Real Madrid Munti at age 18 still na no or Gidi Parcel or Jaina so Enra or confirm said Jose Mourinho na ebe new coach Edi Amare Madrid that Mourinho aye super excited Mourinho Philip Ruta said or Sebaba back abe coach the biggest club in the world or we are now or the two musa achakran by a banada ya two abani we name as president Tuesday Real Madrid ebe a bid of over 150 million euros na 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bi player no or a midfielder, and I said, or sound so a forward now, bid no by a brother, a best shocky obi, also player no, or yet Galactico, or your big name San Cofortia, or boy, a best ship or Munina be happen, a brother we are after Sia crowning the BM, someone to us on, and yet Rima Domo, and so a president or Honomo, or so Mario Madrid Tinum, a Moya Connor, I must say, Real Madrid a worth 10 billion euros, play a beer. Ebe peso be sina kan e de ama Real Madrid mo enso e club no yankoma United aso ye Oma Barada e ye CEO of the club ye bi sana se de na mo settle ye on Michael Carrick no so oh na onim Carrick oba interview na omo hwe ni interim job anu aye na papa no o deserve so on to aso mo mi ntie Oma Barada nsim onu so e de tuja
10: prior to him taking over the role. So when we went through the interview process, I met him for the first time. I had heard many good things about him, and everything has turned out to be true. He's somebody who loves the club, understands the values of the club, is a great man manager, and we've seen that with the players and how they've reacted to him taking over. And I think he's earned the right to continue leading the team.
8: Way Oman Berada, Man United, almost see on someone also Eric Atuja, also transfers last year for a whole signing, sir. Benjamin Sesko, Ebaye, Brian Inwemu, Matheus Cunha, South Place, Nyan, be making meaningful impact. A full idea, Man United, almost signing, sir. 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If you ask a player, say boo, a be at the court, I may be a bra, ain't you among and so at the court market and so Bastoni in Tamalan, Omo, and the margin so Omo Betono, Bassa Foucault, and ye, Remadred Yeti Lincoln, says Inter, and prepare some my burner contract extension or Honomo, ye bam 945 far, ye be Remo, our Man City, as you ye. 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
0: 945 se Joe Betna se ne da gudie musem asanso abebiom
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Could you pray could down qua? Paul Amantem, what's see the can for? O giddy giddy, what's ya from one else? Could you pray could down qua? When him knew it, he obiani ho. K P D. Kokokojo pray could down qua. Boss for in our boss. You're live on Kesben.

9:45. I'm gonna dare cutting that best also made for the action from 9:45 down south to 2 p.m. Now, the mass corner state Ghana Limited.

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And I feel so a half plot to a whole 14,000 and can they see our turn here 10,000 Ghana cedis. And into the end in terminal field to walk out with Joe Woody. He's an essay. When he must connect it to 480 in Commodia.

0291554375. Now on a Mascon Estate Ghana Limited phone code in common on my boy Yepa. I'm making combo mouth. His son is said.

Yes, oh, eto, oh, bow, energy, no, when you be a dress, you made that net damn chain, a dread damn chance idea. No one send me protecting them. And one a Kingdom Herbal Center for Edro. 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

We'll boss way. 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And I'm supposed to hear 055-9761-144. Hey, Kingdom Herbal Center. Kwan, hun, come on, I'm in Udino.

Oh, my word, drop on no. That was sign catcher was a bra hospital. His son is a the hospital. Ne call him. Ain't you know so we call hospital. Papa. I am not ordinary Ghanaian. You can't say na. Yes, I'm with Omu. He said, hospital. Papa and co. Yes, I'm call hospital. A hospital. Boja boja biya. The patrol yari and now we yari. Then momuno. So we call hospital. Papa ne here. Hospital. I'll be do one more to say yes. We do have not doctors in the nurse for one amount of fans. While twins are all 16 in an hour, you're in the corner of the hospital, Papa Pai from the King, Great Kingdom Medical Center.

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X-ray in this kind of ECG, dental and dental X-ray. We'll see you now, baby. You're going to Nina.

619. And answer says 0530-848-502. Now we need a Great Kingdom Medical Center. And then come on. Now Great Kingdom Medical Hospital Answer Center. 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I was a quality healthcare with excellence and care. And what they man war. And into the Great Kingdom Medical Center. Yeah, kwadia yarisano. Now you sound bubo Kingdom Garlic Capsules. They have bubo Kingdom Ginseng Power Capsules. They have no tremendous capsules. They have wuzo. Nina. Ubinya way. The Great Kingdom family. New honor. And then your weekend. It starts now. And that's why they keep saying.

0: 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The numbers here 020-683-7738. 020-683-7738. Now we need a ye chepam. Indi and come away. Now be and it is 7:49 in the studios of AKSB 92.9 FM. Thank God it's Friday. I don't pay. I bet tonight say baby didn't come. I bet share the course of mine. Name classroom Friday. I bet tonight say now you did and come on. I want you mean you know the course you know the topmost ones. You be doing you know home come on. And then I don't pay. I will fear hanom. And into the main call baby be your usual panel. These members you know. I bet tonight say Charles McCarthy already seated managing editor of the Hawk newspaper. And I feel so Andy can come managing editor of the Informer newspaper, and then Kwejo Yeboah, former youth organizer, my Ayawaso West Wagon of the MPP. I don't expect to see you in the morning. Kesben 92.9 FM. Yawakra Circle, Honum, and your traffic light, Nasi Honoma. Tell us all, Circle, tell us all, office, you know, you're adjacent, and into bar, when Sir Ebekan, I said that Twin Towers, the tallest bed on a water circle, Honum, yellow and blue, fourth floor, Honum, and your wall. Sasso, and I'll show me what your Kesben team, Wachimo Akwaba, say, would we feed in at one. Then on DSTV channel is channel 364, and then on Go TV channel 121, and then on www.kesbenonline.com, we'll call on my click 92.9 FM. Once I ever can you hold as usual. Well, text messages in our face or your WhatsApp message in a patch of an inabra making kind in a so amount. I'm a quah man, so I'm a doctor, Andy and Como. Doctor Esiama FASC for C Liver Specialist Hospital, Danny Dengina, on air and a health segment on Kesben Mache, no 2 year for and then a fiada, a becufi, near that is here a kufi dog. Memoache, Makaba, Eba Kesben 92.9, Officer Kesben TV, Biabako dear. Yeah, ewo Kumase and into no Oman Shada and Trem and Fa Livo to no Amba and into no main cancer and this week, dear Omo won't cry and into no we are main fro na yen should be a delivery no edeka komomo na obia pe 2-2 each into no kekambo manese yako yeni mo ankasa into dog pacho yapoa mea me fro na yeni wedding komona via jilivo to no because yako y weekend into best at yabu bono ne. And then Friday, but bonus is here as against weekend, you know. Send a bear, be a bear, fine. Says I need a nominal.
1: Yeah. Oh, when it's a sapper pepper, sapper pepper.
0: Yeah, that's it.
1: Yeah, and train Emma will leave an in your problem.
0: Dabby. Okay.
1: Yeah, very good decision.
0: Yeah, that's it. Yeah, that's it. And tonight, Friday, dear, only a baby, but yeah, me say, oh, and right now, I'm saying, now pressure will swing to the sun, shut down, can now boys, some more train. Omukusu ani mukuno one kanshi anfa ho nti still ani mi misao se omuko weekend di kusu ani mukundo metumi edidi e enya bad and now se aya na mo muni.
1: Oh yes I think sir is in our part of the world first you inchia your loyal listeners and you now must say brano omuti e na response no so aya positive and massive get our massive na make us say, because you are not in our part of the world, no, you have your ways, you have to combine Indian. Sometimes it's so weird, but at the end of the day, not a very nutritious or healthy something for us. Once a moko, you have to say, the onion in your mabi bray, Ephra.
0: Yes.
1: You have to say, some vitamins in your mabi.
0: Ginger in Ephra, with ginger in the tree.
1: Very good. And because you are not so. Predominantly, more of protein and a bit of fat, kakra. Mm-hmm. It's okay if you take this kusiani mokono. For me, it's okay. But the how I want to say, yaka say you okay. Mwana say, bra, ajibaye 10 album and 6 album not even na odi. Aha, and not a problem.
0: Wafanya sain kati yano.
1: Yes, and not a problem. No, it's an say. Oh, proteins, Miss Anyaman, a cobody in the moa, to say meat, nay, milk, and any of my protein as we bring a cobody in the mope. You're breaking it down into what you call purines.
0: Mm-hmm.
1: And purines also further breaks down into what we call acid, uric acid.
0: Mm-hmm.
1: And uric acid, and also so ARDR, your body in impe. And only your kidneys, your liver, it carry uric acid, you know, they come out your kidneys. Mm-hmm. Not the above one thing in the form
0: mm-hmm.
1: of your urine. No?
0: Mm-hmm.
1: But the door also happen, it begins to settle in your joints. Into a go to jail, because uric acid no oppress our joints, no. Because now we're not when you're gout.
0: Ooh,
1: gout,
0: okay.
1: Arthritis, no.
0: Okay.
1: Proteins, no doors, one, according to train the bar.
0: Mm-hmm.
1: It is a deep, because you know, near the carbon, the brain, near a renam, kahuna, a fa, a beer, no so so kahuna, a deer, a quay, no. The end of the day, no, it's name our arthritis. It's name our ESR, because we ESR, we electrolyte sedimentary rate, and then a chair, how our moja to me, a damn term, anyhow, if you know, moja animal, and bones, you have a moja kaka, not a cost to be brave. It's a year, then so. See a carbon bebre at the fafra near my being sanity a camona. It's me of us our how we subre. Anyhow, how bebre. But then, because your animal could be good and healthy for us.
0: Okay. Dog, yeah, that's a pa. I don't know. Yeah, boys, we see my coma Tom William almost say on Martin and the do one no better so. Because when him qua bakubia na a trim with the Namia Mitty who be now about you, Sukusiena, boys are friends, self a Kusiani Bissiho, na tenace. 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
1: wow.
0: Aha, waye kama. But dodo ono na aye problem. No matia se pa.
1: Yeah.
0: Matia se pa.
1: Yeah.
0: Yeah, that's it. It's then that one can start the big giant. Yeah, quay weekendy, young quadda woofie, or maybe any DM, and paying for yes, you do any DM, home GM, your man, a day weekend, number nine can say be mojo, my home, and so no, or maybe fee or chinano pa, na fee, or my son, twice, some bedjuma, and so it's a weekend news, and I sound quite a heavy job. Yeah, you know, then pa, and I'll be catching.
1: Yo,
0: senior,
1: what I say, na o share sene a month a yesi mokura ne insia e toto toto ne flooding ne oma a ekosi a ama ye stress level no akosro mo uko fi kura na oyem hihyew se ebi amekwa kodu no na insia e to yi na ebi akom ho ana wa hwe kura no pa wo so ya kwedu no you have some kind of fear or dilemma be into a distress battle ni pediano so. Cause this is a stress battle ni pediano so. Our cortisol hormone kosro. Cortisol hormone to see a kosro bebre ya. It ni kofa akumayare ba. It ni kofa diabetes ba. It ni kofa liver problem ba. It ni kofa empo adrimu yare ede ba. Into say o stress level kosro. Now one kasa sufi say o stress level na kosro. No beti yama na perform. By going to sit at the pub, baby, now what you 2, 3, 4 bottles be a gusono, you are increasing your stress level. Also, so I be a wolfie, say, obey me a drobe now, no, now I'm our dano. You are also increasing your stress level internally. The patcho, you're a bit too full. Advice, say, but more than a man, son, can't live or two. If you say, Mama, you say, your bread bonny did you market see when it comes to your stress level.
0: Okay.
1: Your bread born in the market say when it comes to the different xenobiotic metabolism. Actually, say, yeah, koi in the market, smoke, but koi in the animal. You spray spray and no biases, the insecticide, the pesticide, but koi in the animal. You spray spray then in the environment, you know, you may be koi in the car and I'm cry monosodium sulfate, a woman, you know, a boko in the animal, you know, a few. Now, bread one and who's animating, and I know you feel the patch of cancer arises because of some of these things. Tumor, Mitchessa, who no be bread, to a genuine to any new tone, in tenu be breno, if we sign your name. Empo, your spleen are in your problem. O spleen, no sooner are responsible, say, bebwa, a more red blood cell production, a costro, or red blood cell, so you have no meaning. say no na carry oxygen my nipedi anina ya gall bladder ebwa 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body ni ma inflammation, inflammatory system is also bad. The body no and you go through a lot of dangers. It's messy. But more than that, we have to live it on. So we need to be there. And then we have to do it. Because if you be there, we will be there. We will live it on. We will be there. It's me. And we will be there. Yen kola ano so so ye ko skua yen hwe esitire no dodo na ye de ma omo no drinks ni bibre wo ho no ma ye sugar nko ana wo cause a lot of rise in diabetes in a young adult nti yen hwe eno so so ye no 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plan e holistic. It will be a friend of baseline investigation. Yeah, sure, organs, meaning I should be asking my 21 and sana, the natural remedy, I can't eat the animal, no one cassa, a Kenyan, brebro, no spleen, no kidney, no, a Kenyan, as I know, we are here. Now, on 83, you know, how I about when you pay the animal, you know, it's me, I flash it out. To animal, no more, I put me there, and we'll be out. So, Pelly. Pharmacy be our baby. Now, friend number is scroll or screen or so. And now, send me bubble bubble bossy 050-0040-331. Wadaroma 050-0040-331. And now, send 050-0040-328. 050-0040-328. 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Nakai said, Obrebuya Wunkwa, in Kenya Kenyano, with special medication, Livoton. Nakai said, C4C, Janine donated your treatment plans. Nitin a Bribiano Yakase. Once treated, forever treated. Senior, I know person may dash be brave, no, I bought train, no, umbre. Yeah, dear listeners, who I see any more information is on my day, but I'm costing you this. I'm my any uncostum, senior dear. About the entire home, wiki, nonsense on the me next week. You see, that's what I saw upon within some.
0: Yes, so yeah, that's it, Bibri. Dr. Isiaman, you know, it didn't come up from C4C Liver Specialist Hospital and all the health segment, you know, every year. Yeah, that's it. Yeah, C4C for Nidani, you know, it didn't say what's on your health segment, you know, every year. 3 minutes past the hour of year 8. Now, SNITE SME Kancha will say, on luxury apartment in Inan is on sale now. And don't you know, wow, we'll pay a year 2 bedrooms, 3 bedrooms, and a 4 bedrooms apartment, you know, one more luxury apartment, almost. See a selected communities a one crammer muhano ninina aye ready and inti oko cantonment a hodiani a dinkra heights a honum and a work cantonment and a feso eagles place and a royal tivoli ninina a was sakumono and a feso meridian gardens a work clagon for a hustle oma dining na is this one much as aye ready omo at home and inti ni an intemna kope luxury apartment in nibi andy Andy said Obekwa Kotobi. So na Charles is or call on the per clagon. Andy does so per cantonment. Edinkra High Tournament and into Okako Pibi no at all. Now on your Bushian Funina Aqua Cotinem with T1 or Munina Ebe Kobi. It is net as a main country of some luxury apartment in Nano. I get ready and it's an interim. Na kopebi na to and yes ever say jaw 2-3 and then 4 bedroom ni na no are you ready obeti my friend numbers we on 0244 593 267 0244 593 276 0244 593 276 na one mpm for indian command also so obeti me akọ senate sales office a war 6th floor ridge Tower, a honum and a omo wo which you know more aqua di and como ewa hormona fe de ohubiano now nyomo aka and also enamed de emmausi siano. And then Eclipse Collateral Management Semin can show so omu gusu a year juma when it comes to land document perfection and I face you know wow one crater chapadian crater da honoma yes a fatas yes the year jumano and also no obey to me and your more edin sa was one fe washe the obey to me I am now. Wait up a den crata da way between a year jumanos when you're profited here. Nina a year Eclipse Collateral Management and it's an interim now no more enkudi and como number boy ye pa. Eclipse Collateral Management, this man can show say when it comes to collateral issues, credit brokerage, prime brokerage, Nina omudihu kutini ye pa. And it's an interim now no more enkudi and komoi. Omo wo a denta barrier, omo be Med Moses Hospital no. And now to say, West African SHS, one no one kasa eno mo ebeng. Omo number sino e ye 054-383-2466. 054-383-2466. From on, ene ya, now no mo kodi mo enfa wo land document perfection ho, collateral ho komodi, and I feel so ye no mo so a ye wage, apadien krata da wo ye jenye, beti mida ye juma, now so wenya profit in edie. Now one e ye Eclipse Collateral Management for, enkodi mo na ebe boa ye pa. Me babe di enkomo mene eye cross is it cross

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1: The end majority, and I said, yeah. When he says he mentioned on national basis, a national consensus, at the end of person or national consensus, no, yeah, Shane is saying, he said that, the person could be an Nina, no, near Shane, national consensus, and Nina, a bidding in a home, come on, and ne, I no pay a woofy hand, but many, cross. You have a code there. 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
2: Na mi adom. Sa wa ma de party in there.
1: Na bibia be fine. E see
2: the man.
1: E se fatapa. Ono na sa ye na Friday so there. There ya.
2: Na ye.
1: Wo huza.
2: Ye konkwa na ske ni eboto mu ze be den ya konkwa.
1: Wo ni problem e be ko. E be ko fa. E be ko. E be sa ye huso hu yare.
2: Wo huza.
1: E see sa ye hu yare. Yare de ye wo na so we nya bi papa nkwa. And your papa cry.
2: Debbie, could join and then you
1: will papa.
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2: and would you do the wabbing?
1: No, who's that?
2: Wabbing 6 feet in that. Yo,
1: may ain't you?
2: Yo, at year 4 near chef 4, and I know pay that mercy. 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Your telephone number is 0207777 0203 480 7777 and I fee 0243 527 659 0243 527 659 Brakojo,
1: okay.
2: Na yes, I re pee. Nan so no. Yare bako and a pessy ye dun komo kakra. E ye prostrate enlargement. E ye adia abeso me kama gana. E be before, especially Ghanaians, a yen mema. Oh, the when you see more average from 40 upwards, no, you have problem. Pa, where you post treatment. Now, research is here. Say, oh, be doctors, nibble, oh, be sa, oh, ma, oh, be an any researcher. Why? ABC, you need to be a post treatment. If you ABC, oh, a genetics, ABC, a heredity, but then who see more, a yan, a ma, your post treatment, a day. Yentimi take care, yentimi, and ye share your age, ye say ye start to say age, yeah. I say ye timi a co check it, san your ma win moon in ansana from 40 going to yansen a benya 50 to 60 because that is where a yin hoopa a yin hoop ye. And he say, Obia utiemia at the age of 40 years, no, as I will start to say, oh, check it, oh, prostrate because a yaribonia say a kawa. A bit me LED to a bear affect to kidney and you liver because they are all infections. Ya young Quarano Obinya or your young boy na Sebio, no baby kushia, na one shed when you su condom. Now kunya gonorrhea. Wadam for Bagato, Massa, Kofamasi. O Kofamasi, a bema or a drubi, topa ebi, never nom na. Sa to pay a noma fifty inquire. I mean, I was secondary school near the anoma MIS Iareno, man, two bacteria, and I say, into new drew by beer. I feel near yinny home.

0: 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That was those days. And then dey share dani hosa. 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
0: 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But apart from that no, your lifestyle ye didie ene de ye nom obu wo ha nom jot me ka say smoke nye. 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But because of their lifestyle, what they eat, odidi wia edru obenom, insu obenom. 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
1: yes
0: e yin sio e yan yin sio Asian doctor oh yeah me papa Okoyen course wo Japan for 35 good years. Na sa insu we or the eduro bi aba. O se oni se Japanese Asians for amon chepa.
1: Yeah.
0: Or the eduro bi aba. Na sa eduro no eye drop near their sunsu we amao. Ye the sunsu we mu ma bra kujo. It's even more than immune system, boosting of immune system bi a winning bi a.
1: Okay.
0: Inti no uba yase wo ho a the first after yeah ye check u BP ni ye check u BB ano the first year be mo an go an first year be mo ye be mo arane ye be mo ajinsu wo ebi ye be mo one box of insu no na wo akonom na wo numsu ni wi a na afi no waba because wo numsu ni wi a ebe showcase a whole lot of problems are over our system ni. It will not be an hour, but now for what we draw so. You know, in Nansu, free Japan. In Nansu, a herba. A pure herba, and yet, young frame. What I say? Ain't you know? And I know. Them just send me cack a crack on and say,
1: yeah.
0: I'm saying, time, minty, that for your bar. You best sign. I come here, bar. Now, sir, post treaty, you'll be busy, I say. I didn't know, bro, for no, ain't you mean you almost, sir, bravo you. But abi before ne your problem ho sir. What me I say? It's all because of your lifestyle. You enjoy your husu ye. Iti Ghana mema. Yare no enche mema to say ne. Enche obema ena what problem because a man to crony ye mienu yen dia ne e baako. But bi e jun so fa no. E ho aso na ye ni o ma bi fa free ba. Iti say ye wo ha ye wo ho ye mo body an say ye be ko ahere sabia. Na ya check ye prostate. From age from 35, no, going to 50, 60, you are at risk of getting prostrate. It is Mr. Ghana, ma, Ghana, ma, say, baby, I am no druno. I know I am a ding.
1: Okay.
0: It is no, yeah, more than I say, you better check it. ye pos ni ndi di ye ni enum suo mo ye num suo pa enso de enso so ye ntimi en washing your system toxic na wo system ni nyina ntimi en washing ni nyina down se ne be ya ansa na obedu hospital ho na obe ka so ko check him na why den na bibia aye kama
1: okay
0: fiti this month I copem end of September your cancer month ntinu bomi obema bia fantu ne ho so se ote se ye ye free screening for cancer especially prostate cancer omo mode no be ho no checking the prostate cancer because yen there ye wadru ye wo kwan e de be saw yare ba kan hu se enye adru bia ne se obi yare obi ani ne system se buti ya oya na ko hospital na ko pharmacy se o ye se koto 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You me advise you what you should do. If it can keep you strong, it's you must write down a man and not pay.
1: All right.
0: Ubian taking the post street. Uncheck on your post street checkups.
1: All right.
0: Never boy.
1: It's a phenomenon to join our fee.
0: Yeah,
1: no
0: money. 020-34-80-777. And Afi. 0243-527-659.
1: 0243-527-659. Na yada, I tell you for. Okay. Yes, so yada, sepa yane cross her bar clinic and our face spiritual center and you know, AD and community koho. Na kwa jie pa 20 minutes into a year 8 a.m. Meba, na fi ababi di nkomo, Gengement Dental Clinic Limited. You know, Mundin Komana Fi, we are, Yaba, Nafi Yababe Twaso, award the studios of Kesben 92.9 FM, and Afi say Kesben TV. So,
2: Yamaka by the bad Gentleman Dental Clinic. Gentleman Dental Clinic, eh, so yeah, yes, Mojima. Koma will be the effort to replacement, eh, set we see it to no was the book for Edisha Homa. We have been soon so and so are, so we see to no one chef of fire, meeting Edia Bell. 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So we see two no one here replacement. So outside of the bone, a bit me at two amalay, and as a bit me a broom, send a yata canon, amalay, maintenance massa and two. To an amon bar, say a similar tune, a shuffle for our home farmer. A final bar, you know what I would do the green. There was some about quite a shower, a bit me you are the old home, one of my sashes. Now they back our bones and say, if I'm born, I did say, you shall be to me, you would be friendly, and yes, I'm it here. A Yamawa, waiting the Didi, waiting the Akasa, waiting the media would be a Udi Dibiano. You know who do mean your flexible one, ah, it half and a bar plasma. And I'll say your acrylic, and I'll say your dear Shawa, Uti and Famon San Kabi, Manas Utu, and also a fixed prosthesis, and also to a mobile changing and then Takanaka, Yabay and so the amount. You know who do mean your PFM, and I say, possibly fused to metal. And I think your barconsoir, a FM implant, and meant nephew to an amount gentleman. So we see that you find the gentleman dental clinic. The baby wow, near restore or smile on back to send them out. So we gentleman dental clinic. A cheap one. Near your fine cry. Ghana have fine in a gentleman dental clinic. Oh, we have our Accra. Gentleman dental clinic. We have two branches. Our Accra. The first one we in Ngwa. Right after Ngwa Senior High School, we do any check and come to know. We suddenly come to open a gentleman dental clinic branch. Oh, wow. Any NDC office, no. And I say Italian pub. Any day we check. Oh, Ngwa. I feel so atomic down, but make a banana about. We do a nature tie farm. On seven punsu up a gentleman dental clinic branch for a punsu or ha. We do a juma de oho. I feel so at sentimental mukumase. Oh, hey, at the port junction. Total filling station, a chip up a. We do a new HG. On seven pass up a. We need a metabolic school now at the port junction. We do a new share. I feel so kumase. Oh, hey, at Tonsu High School junction. Traffic light, massa wape. Gentleman dental clinic branch for a punsu or ha. We do a juma de oho. For the also head gentleman dental clinic, it was central police station, and Chemuapa, the central market, and ABM share. I ABM Juma Dua, Bonsana was central police station in Chamona. Takra then so, oh head gentleman dental clinic, the branch now, pipe and no traffic lights. Tadisco Junction, or Ankani, maybe a GM Bank or no. Sabon, Sankona, Muna, Genuine Dental Clinic, Yawa, maybe a Jumadi. After I was a Genuine Dental Clinic, or Ekuban, storyboarding, and storyboarding at Ekuban, or a slow pair now, a gentleman that over here, or a flower. I feel when you could chim, oh, teaching man or so, I bono maintain. Genuine Dental Clinic, oh, my Z Road, and come hotel, a two hour pay, any Ewa Amid, only be a mission, oh, teaching man. I face a same maintenance so your Tamale, Genuine Dental Clinic branch and El Tamale Tishibu, any post office and not only be a new share, and I say adjacent the empty main office now, you be a Juma de El Honum. It's gonna happen in United, the Genuine branches and not acting Ghana in now, which one among by the show near Buana or Serian or Castle, so I could eat the amount. So here we see in Asia, your numbers in the Buas and which my friend, Genuine Dental Clinic, I was half much for you, so 054-990-6588. For doctor, I bet you also. The inquiries will make you a bet you also near brow. Now, so say no castle, so I could hear now. Gentlemen, it's time for you to smile again.
1: All right, 24 minutes into 8 a.m. Yem Ranafi, Yem Shreni Midi in Komoka Kranafi, Yem Twasso, and Painful Atnasi, the Yem Shreni Eko, and Nidia Ebenyana. Charles McCarthy, managing editor for the Hawk newspaper, Atnasi Sasso, and Andy Kanka, managing editor, Mother Informer newspaper. On also Atnasi, Abidi in Komoka, Yashre, the course, and what you mean now. What is in? Abidi Nina. And come on, before me, Chan, we be able to call you.
3: I'll call you.
1: Be fine. Chase, be fine.
4: So, yeah, manage.
1: Who's that?
4: Be a good soon, man.
1: Be a crack. Yeah, that's it.
4: Not by being yet.
1: Add any then, engine?
4: Port. Port.
1: Port.
4: Port one, somewhere.
1: And then it's your
4: life. A war on any. As of it to me, you do my 27 years.
1: Mm-hmm.
4: As casual worker.
1: Wow.
4: Na yenti mi and recruiting ya far man from the outside.
1: E mo ba be shame.
4: Eba.
1: No, why you casual for 27 years with all the experience?
4: 18 years, yes. No more.
1: No, still a casual.
4: A casual worker. A lot. A man for promotion near Titi so. And some I think say a minister of transport or man and in call. I think it is bad. The situation is bad.
3: Now, who is the board chairman?
4: The board chairman, I'm told, is Asi Dunketia.
1: Okay.
4: Yeah.
1: Okay.
4: And I don't remember the last time he even went there.
3: It's on a thank you tour.
4: It's bad. Bad. When I say something is bad, it's bad. And there's the Omudi call Moko to about, I don't think anything can make 10%.
1: Wow.
4: Airport.
1: They wow.
4: Can't. Yeah.
1: Wow.
4: They can't. Yeah.
1: Wow. Okay. Now you decide you're not going to be caught bad. If I mean, maybe within the week, my Richard, when they be in your work, you know, maybe you come off as anima. I think it's a deemed fit for us to talk about it near Beboa. Andy, be able to call
3: you. Oh, Kwajo, board here, they are chairing when I'm here.
1: Utiwana Kasa.
3: Utiwana Kasa. And Charles. Edin BBH, I know how meticulous Charles is.
1: Yeah.
3: And I'm saddened, say, over 18 years, Wafa will be a Juma, also a casual worker. As it's even an infraction on our labor law.
1: Mm.
3: How can you just make somebody a casual worker for 18 months?
1: Mm.
3: How? Probation, you won't save any uncompleted
1: abeying.
3: So I think, say, Charles should. Let us know the details. You should bring the details out. Now that the board chairman of the Ghana Ports and Harbor Authority is busy on a thank you tour, I think that there is some leadership vacuum there. What is here? But I know Charles, like he said, the Minister for Transport should be up and doing. He should have his eyes in all these agencies under him to ensure, the proper things are done. Because you see, like ABF Husseini said, if you die in a marketplace, there is no need to announce the death, your death. So if NDC is busy committing political suicide, it shouldn't be lost on them that 2028 is just around the corner, where Ghanaians will let me say, show them that yes, we have the power of the thumb, to go and vote and elect leaders. And I think that what Charles has said is very important. Just that, Kwajo, But it's just becoming so obvious. June 3rd, every on our calendar is becoming a day. Let me say, Amagana cannot overlook giving Nehemiah Koso. Because if you recall, June 3rd, I saw Nehemiah see 11 years down the line. I think the refrain was that, never again, never again, never again. That was the refrain. Never again.
1: Yeah.
3: But in fact, after that disaster, a committee was set up, a report.
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3: Submitted. Recommendations made, right? But have we implemented those reports, those recommendations? The report is sitting somewhere, and I gather dust. So you see, June 3rd, Abba, in Crawford, Akwa, Kolei, the refrain still is what? Never again, and now point of law. What are we doing? The duty bearers, as I continue to say, our leaders, what are they doing? Because see, some constituency chairman, because Nipati Abba power, if the district engineer person or implementing Omulo to the core to ensure that you don't build on waterways, they'll go throwing their weight about, threatening them. And Kojo, I want to meet one of those chairmen one day when I know that I have the right building on waterways. I told you the last time that I struggled to sympathize with people when it comes to rain issues, flood, right? Because Obi Nimpefe say I'm not supposed to go and build on waterway. But because he has access to power and has money to hell with you. You understand? I mean, that is my point. But you see, 11 years down the line, I think that Ghana, we are in leadership crisis. There's a serious problem with leadership. And let me speak to the conscience of Ghanaians that these are things that should occupy our attention rather than be on social media and be allowing politicians to muzzle us into, I mean, who wins the next election. When the germane issues affecting their livelihood are not being attended to, we must be serious. We must be angry to demand accountability from our leaders. Otherwise, like somebody will say, I mean, we aren't going anywhere. It is what it is. So, Kwajo, June 3rd, I would say, Asaba and the assemblies, the respective assemblies, are doing some work. I don't want to hear China say, some powers that be, after almost a down with their constituency chairman, even though it was waterways, no, don't go and pull it down. Please, the MCs, the district engineers, we identify a down be facility be a war waterway be a massa. Massa.
1: Okay.
3: They should pull it down.
1: All right. Yakoba, never be this uncommon on pa because one of the serious matters they better touch on it. But my name, I just use here about for any uncommon affair. Babaka, you're twatting now, so now for your chassis with the flood issues, you know. Ayawaba. So what you do?
3: Point of law.
1: OT1.
3: OT1. I know quite joyful and I'm not going to do one.
1: About one day.
3: God in Munina.
1: God in Munina.
3: I'm going to be.
1: I'm going to be.
3: I'm going to be.
1: But one with two be. One with two be.
3: Not two, I drone a
1: womb.
3: No, I drone with two in a womb.
1: Would you conquer Nasa?
3: No, I drone with two in a womb.
1: Then you two in a womb.
3: Ah, Master, I call you.
8: Master Tiano. How could we do that?
1: Say, your man, if you.
8: Why are you not
1: sitting there? I'm sitting there. I'm sitting there.
8: I'm sitting there. I'm sitting there. I'm sitting there. And maybe mind next week, but you shut now. Repeat it encore.
3: What you want? Some can beat you.
8: So what you say?
3: Before you buy.
1: Okay,
3: Can beat you, no buy. It's not for
8: Papa, he said, yeah, Jawa Casano, and said, no, Tria,
1: who's a
8: hungry, and a thousand.
1: I know
8: they are saying, Messro, Madame, for them before you answer back, has been TV so, and they can be radio, Accra. Me by Chauber Cranny, Susie about Saint and me free. Me no baby didn't come on a pay. At your far, you no pay, ya but you're so, now dancing, dear baby, ever home. Now, Elboa, a sack, ya rear would draw, a woony pedrium. 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And also proudly Ghanaian and yeah yeah bottle I was him. Mr. Uyo Bia gonorrhea at show. 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
1: okay.
8: You are not treating it well. Attention, also the man on fat man. What did you know? Obey, and for doing show was you.
1: Okay.
8: And that chamber how CB women, Ubu say, Baba ye, ye see endometriosis, and in Daniel Nini, a man nipper be briango, maybe bring ya auto, CB women back wow, or babu's an eight chow, Ubu's an aya we are 2 weeks time no, na eight chow, yes, sisters and wine, infection got now when it creates a deal. CB women back cleaning in her, and crowd would the animal, a siesino, or see a crime I wouldn't see me wa, Bema wunso timi mkwa wudi enum, e yini fri wwa. 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Na wudi scissors and small knife. Na warire won sem. 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Me blade you know. Me intu mi. 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Eti mi isu scissors and se small knife. 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Wati mechi. We are free. When entire papa, when entire day, CB soap said the bear on Samuno, sir. A proper about more remo, when Santa will nine term, will nine more remo, CB soap and a bit to me. A proper, forgotten bones, so for beers to say, now they choose to say, be bell through, and what they are Moira, now they're cutting that tariff so.
1: Okay.
8: I won't enter my own Santa, now what they are for, say, what Jan for few minutes, not while washing. wait me warm water and answer a crogum. Then I wash baby a cronin in our way and one on a cock.
1: Okay. All right.
8: Sibin ro upepia to a toa. Braya soye, ye was whom amensia, and answer me baby boy and numbers namao. And also as our screen is mom we TV no. See before your numbers and the work screen is no. Maybe I'm a radio phone. No. What quite repass Eba? And what can she struggling? Accra, we may be a two. Once we're gonna find that baby and I watch your Kesbin TV and I would see you. Now, wouldn't see me my assay and I cry. Now, open so to you and Renee Tongue. Ah, numbers I may born a fat about screen is so. What's the one jarry? What quite and quack? One we know, one auntie, a droby other friend, a droby our numby, still a and quack will last up on ye. Me pa chow for Didier friend number no. Emba wuti ma ye uze o doctor emfere no. 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Ye doctors na pe oma ye krado. So amu oje woko anu wedi mkopo. 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Ye numbers ye 0247 11 1671 0247 11 1671 and I award 0246 57 8750 0246 57 8750 and also
1: there
8: was screen is for Nukumo. Kwa jo
1: and then me chain
8: wo Matias here. Kwa ma wo ho. And the chairman is 1,000.
1: Oh, who's that?
8: What the baba? And the club will be soon. And the club will
1: be soon. But that's the question. Yes, we see about the new 18 common 44 minutes past zero over here. 8 a.m. Bidding the man sign soon for Kojo Preco Dankwasum. Kojo Eboa, former youth organizer of Yawaso West Wagon of the MPP, Atnase, Sasso, and the Andy Kankam, managing editor of the Informer newspaper. And then Charles McCarthy, managing editor of the Hawk newspaper. That's what Atnase will be in command. Now, Kwame Asidity from Ahafo, or say good morning. In fact, Honorable Charles Gardner, Ahafo regional minister, is transforming the region to different level through her initiative and driving the region to meaningful impact and lobbying for developmental projects. We're really proud of him. Special greetings to Honorable Awudu Razak Ahafo, Regional Secretary Hopeful, and Chairman Sadiq Ahafo, Regional Organizer Hopeful. Honorable Dia Odi Ebaye, and Honorable Kamena Faye, and Shah Jumedi, and I say proper. Tata James from Sunyani says that Ghanaians are waiting for President Mahama and the NDC party to deliver their campaign promises. They promise the U24-hour economy, one job, three people. The youth are waiting to be employed. My regards to Mavis Hawakumsen Tete, James from Sunyane, and anyway, by and that brings me back to the panel discussion. Afi, yeah, to see if I flood or not, and shall say, Kojo, we be about Kodia.
3: Yamia, do you
1: know? Yeah, fine.
3: Hey, Kremu, even the Kaka,
1: yeah.
3: You didn't be
1: a radio.
3: I'm for Queen as a minchem in your mom, yeah.
1: All right.
3: A cow momaka. There's been one to me by Ben. Yeah, it's now
1: nice.
3: Because I'm going to run it here. I buy it to near my general one over here. Individual idea, and I can. And open your visit my individual idea, and I'm only per one tonner.
1: Nice.
3: That's a yes, I'm complaining by air doors.
1: Yeah.
3: Yet it's a bit so called. You know, any channel.
1: No,
3: 2 years near Remy. Campaign, you be Remy. What you say? No, sir. Now they share. About the 12 years, not your brow bray, you did that. You know, Tiadena Quay will benefit in Eddie. You know, the Biani account should be because of a Biani complainer. Now, my cat come and I could be about complaining. One can say to me, you're born. It's time. But maybe I'm putting a woman by who's a most produce be a lamb cruises be a Susan of his men who dear. My daughter told the host to not do any young visit, maybe told you about
1: my daughter. And no Bian frame, the same Prado Bear.
3: And be a bompire near here to be outside the camel lamb cruiser. And your Prado,
1: a lamb cruiser.
3: Lamb cruiser and Gaza.
1: Okay, the medium mile.
3: Chain table.
1: Oh, okay.
3: We are checking with the host for no. Checking microphone, a political host for near checking. Was an as a beer tear robber.
1: Okay.
3: If the member tools, I was with Crabia.
1: That be.
3: Share for my name, who be
1: that be.
3: Yes, my mum come, you know, and who is your.
1: I come in the KPD one, but my
3: name is Andy Pomer, who's a bill crab. I want to attract it.
1: Yeah,
9: I'm in your chest.
1: I know at least you're with you one.
9: No, by Cra, I would give you a lot of your register.
1: You're registered with you one, but my.
4: person time manager.
3: Number is a register.
4: I don't know. Yes,
1: what's the number you register to her?
4: Or
1: train?
4: Register a number without
3: the card. Oh, yeah, person.
1: Your camera will be copyrighted. Your tosu. With you, man, will be no bit of a faster number.
4: Okay. And
3: to who you are, no matter.
1: Say, check on the baby.
4: If you're BDB, bar, oh, now we.
10: Yemodimhwankrophobia on ba mu short time less than 6 months one year no about to jack a crabby wanya bi we ba 4 5 months wanya bi omo mo aka no mo ye adwuma for so a period no kwa omo nya bi esum be ba na de manche ne election be konya ize bi mu what man say you out there be anamata aka
1: yeah
10: ye kwakoton and ye kwoto difference room
1: yeah
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1: mfa ne taa kwadwo ba me no one chance on this one sorry yes
4: oh the in the course of this I will share a message with you to read regarding Ghana Ports.
1: Okay, okay, wonderful.
4: Somebody at the level of PhD, Wachra, there were university, and Oba Beyejuma, Oma Dimutini to the level of a junior staffer.
1: Oh.
4: With PhD. Yeah.
1: Huh. With PhD?
4: Yeah. With PhD. I'm telling you. And where my...
1: Yes, my man, I feel like, come on.
4: You see, I am worried. You see.
1: A hard unit, pa. A hard unit. Kojo, my man was chassis and Union Bema Andy, a chassis or Honorable. Okay, nice one. Good. Mehua Hanamifi, Charles or so, Ember Twas. The issues of a year flood here. June 3rd, I've been seeing a trim 11 years in the Insuno Twan to Tommy, a chassis woman who dear co, who dear Benina. Your take on this flood issues, a woke room, Hano. A damn pioneer bay.
10: Could you make us in for me as I checked you for that before? When you mean the same, Minam Cromwell. 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yes asase no papers ma me no what am I cheating? Or more baby share ye. And some yes, it done it so. It's in there. More baby share ye be or ye sit down or honum. And there since you will try because baby sit down, it won't so quam on a baby. It's yam rambe boom quajo. Ye bug would say a compensate me and I see a bug in the same. San pay me boost me the bibusa and penny fool. Because Obianka said, Obinko was dancing by Bibia, a waiter. But Nipacrona was the dancing one, or Pepper San, and home, what can they so, what can they are wine as your friend man be in Yamano? Or Mamma Sansa Jin, Yamaning, and I am C, DC, for no Miano, wouldn't so win Aquatrafi. Or mine am running Yajiman Connachi. You are now Miss Shankro, Phobia Moko, sir. Public Accounts Committee, or Munia Mabiano Mofrefra. Quadrotims will be on Memphis or a head minister, not a Greek minister. Okwa previous administration issues wonu ne ye busa na mna ansa menwa ni pakro no ye ade no otifie wonuye es constitution timi ye ni ye si e ba ne se bibi kwa chiu na term wo na osensa ne ma dia wo na 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ni na government lands e holding ni na mc no what is no o make sure o cleaning na system ni mu we dey isle gon police station sa stretch e koni ni na MC yano on or thing now making sure that my individual or turning in if you want
1: them. A question run about, you
10: know, a question run about, a book careful, a hunging, a co hunging, a gabbling, a gabbling lands. What must it? Ninging a gabbling lands. Included by the police station, you see, corner down, what was it run about?
1: Yeah,
10: no, couldn't say down. What's our boy, chair, be see under bridge, you honor, yes, afro, but ninging I binds us. We be able to say one day at the Maubi. A your former MC in what owning in our diama and ne. MC now about the last 2-3 weeks, your boy. Who call friend as a BB, SB gets got as well. One uncle was head and one is so I know. It's your man as a shiny year because the previous administration, you know, one more young Yama year crow, young for BB Antunche. And so you need to do an egg, you know, so. When music can be on Benya, you know, want to talk by a bit on tongue by being any quasi at home. You have a tenor crow when we are in a chow cracker. You will be happy, yes, you have a term with you. Wouldn't say a few ways, so you didn't know. I know what they chaffy be out here. A muna yane broke it. A muna yane baby broke it.
1: Less than 5 minutes.
10: I'm telling you, wouldn't even come and you crack 1, 2, 3. Who wants to any moon in a year? That's all paper be packing. I didn't hear about Babette and Sandy and my way near your previous administration. No more quarter of you, or more tongue, connections on me, or more ye. Wait, my memo one of the example. So when you were a cry FM, yeah, oh, cry FM.
1: Yes, yes, yes.
10: Once a restaurant, you were junction, so branch, yeah, restaurant, Kasibi.
1: Honeysuckle.
10: And no, Kakra Cab and Sotentino.
1: Ah, okay.
10: What's up and Sotentino?
1: Okay. They would have called American Basin.
10: There you. And one would call American Basin. We draw my packet cards with your honor. She got tanned the honor more.
4: Patashu.
10: Yes. She got tanned the honor more. Your tongue got anima will be a. Obe flow gata ni so what six abans so nesi so
1: dane wall left
10: e dane wall left no ko ju ni wo ye sad die we no busa the one na ye ntu se wo de
1: omo philip
10: ya philip ya main gata no e na fa wa kwase odi nsuo ni ko ye make sure so omo level so e no mu see dane see gata ni so it is so to 1-2 and e ho nyina yiri e so ni ya ba bi anko we wi out this problem ni ko ma current dc ya na mc your other area no. A quabber and I see a fast with our reverse and crofo, your man crofo, bunny, and ravi or money with your bay. Too much because the near Americas and the Banamian Yanakas will be there, see, and yes, who are, and the many ending yagin. Could you nippa now to us as an amani pao? In a nippa money pediamia. What am I say? Any a him for more cream, my jumboni for be any a gun, a chair, and craft for him for 4 more. And the America, a rigid bianua, a him for crack jumboni was as a gun. Gun chips.
1: That be yes up and say.
10: Me, you can't kind of crack.
1: Mamma,
10: it's
1: risky. That be risky, kakra.
10: What do you mean, Matisso? Matisso, by me, jack a crack. In patrol, you call Mato,
1: you know, Moonfield.
10: Matu, I
1: can't watch seven.
10: One, I'm Tomae. One, I'm Tomae.
1: But all kinds of things. Maybe
10: say, Mamma, one example, okay, chiefs. By the region, we will chiefs, and once an American. One, I'm Tomae. Maybe I say, I'm a toy. What's it?
4: Other regions.
10: Other regions will be quite red, you honk. Yeah, I know what they're in Hanewo. To my mechanic, because you're me, dear Mekai.
1: I say a bad line.
10: Matu, I say, I am for Mutomi, dear mammy, say, with your tall mammy, I'm a tall mammy now. Because you are torn, dear mammy. I'm a one mammy in danger. What am I say? Yeah, my job between the Mekako, a minima, the Marcus. May start a two foundation, and not that people swabber. Say, wrong one. Because he didn't know the net, the china, the net, the china, the net, the china. Because when he cast 30 foot in a year for a, you know. Timini dia me SM Sato the same amount no meanwhile the same abusua no e no mache omumu e no mudi ka ma kotokofo beton ma me mi wi as na house for so ba say e omudi anom so sa beton ma me bi enye me kwam do sa no mudi di crop for sa e na de ne ma yeba
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1: There was seven member
10: committee.
1: The president it here.
10: It be something like that.
1: Okay.
10: When your committee are somewhere between there, there's nothing they can do.
11: New one and another one.
1: No, that and the president. President tax force not here.
11: I stand up with you.
10: I don't bet my. And she share be no bet me go come my. Yeah, the man MC for no year or multi committee no money fine. But go for me by transfer home no more center. No my day. Now no sue a year no. But be so easily go so no be pele honor.
1: Yes.
10: Yeah, you can't even try so the car be try that area. She ho easily go home pon you. Na him for you.
1: Jerry's honor.
10: Jerry's calling you now off.
1: You
10: know the area well.
1: Oh, not there.
10: A hoing in a bua fasua, who crack out, come a bit too. To be more baby horse rules, what to be ye did ya. That's a near what down Honoma, a whoever then wait to move with him. It do a quiet, give example like Kaneshi.
1: And it says,
10: check Kaneshi,
1: yeah.
10: It's Kanishi, dear, and you say, a quabbin every faso. Your gutters in this is a one choky, and Crawford and near my choking in the other day. She knew a bit of mine for now. At the committee, they went to my tip, but when they want to scan on almost baby, I could put on baby at now.
1: You see,
10: you mean the catcher being your baby, then so not drew no. What that sounds our child by now be someone so turn a yiddy drew a more a roofing sheet, no. Man child by Ufi Mimicrum, a scientific jazz bank, who can you answer a woman, and Tempano's star bag, no cock of shake, with 3 months, then no up in Yakotraho. In so child, no baby crum or no ba. Who be who? A banning to be say who? And yes, I catch any pa.
1: All right. Let us say, Ayekwejo, Yeboa, and Yetin, and kind of former youth organizer, Ayawaso West Wagon of the MPP. And I'm saying, Charles, my mean to you, nothing, right, Andy?
11: No, that's it. Yeah, Quina. Now, Meshas, you know, my main and wishy honorable Eric Poku, the captain of ministers. He's a captain of ministers.
10: Yeah.
11: On the Bob Band, you know.
10: He's
11: all rounder.
10: He's all around that. Everybody knows.
11: And then now, Odi Baun Tuminka.
10: Every sector.
11: No, Odi Baba Kupen. See now, Bob Minister Bakwa Oni and Kupoku Beti Medina say,
10: "Yenge changes." Eric in fear break. No, ni panem ranon zungo baby ni panewo. Ni enche difference.
11: Obi anyo.
10: Who's hiding?
9: Have you heard Kwesi Pratt's verdict on Eric Kupoku?
11: No. But that is his opinion, and everybody is entitled to one. Yeah. Like we all have one here. I've not heard him, and I don't think I
9: have nothing against him. Yeah. And I've known him for long.
11: And then a birthday.
9: Okay.
11: All this I'm saying is just to wish him a prosperous.
1: Honorable, happy birthday. Happy birthday, pa.
11: To the Agri Minister. Yes. A whole lot of propaganda at the right time you be
1: And indeed mehu so message na Brantian and the banner. I'm forced to read it.
11: Yeah, you read it.
1: I'm forced to read. My main kind of a bra flood and so and me apa or say, good evening, sir. Yeah. I hope you are doing well. Please, I would like to humbly appeal to you once again regarding my current level. It has been very difficult and disheartening to find myself placed below colleagues with far lesser qualifications and experience. With a PhD and years of experience in both academia and clinical practice, being classified as a junior staff has been emotionally heavy on me. Sir, it becomes especially discouraging and sometimes even embarrassing when former colleagues from UAS ask me about my current role and I struggle to explain why my placement does not reflect my academic and professional journey. I am sincerely appealing to you, sir, because I truly have no one else to turn to for support on this matter. Your intervention will mean more to me and I can express and I would be deeply grateful for any assistance you can offer. This is coming
11: this
1: from
11: just Aya Bantiano. Of it. A lot. So I tell them I'm not in the position.
9: But when the job was advertised, he applied for a particular position.
11: Yes.
9: So why should he be placed
11: demoted
9: below the position he applied for? No, it's unfair.
11: Or you are.
9: Yes, I mean, from
11: there. But then you go and make a a junior staffer.
3: No, meanwhile, the person applied for a particular position. Mm. So it's just proper and prudent.
11: It's embarrassing.
3: Uber placing on that level. You see?
11: It's embarrassing. And so we are forced to let some of these things
1: come out. Come up,
11: on flooding, Bibia Trese, like Galamsey, yenti minya honre. Ye to sika eseni ya hon. Ye di tu midi eseni bibia. Enti, once money is involved, ube nya amamfo me ton gates. Ama amamfo mu wu sika jisi, adnam waji sika na cho mu botu. Ono onfa honi ya horre nani sika. Aya siye. I think the Daily Graphic 1969 reported about flooding.
3: Mm.
11: Senior, from 1969 to today, how many years in here?
3: Mm.
11: If we're a country, a person here solve flooding, and can you solve flooding? We are just not interested.
3: Mm.
11: What we are thinking about, I'll be almost saying, a year sika for neti, jowulu. And so try a fat jowulu.
1: Yeah.
11: And so rasika for fee, and you ask yourself, Eddie, how can you have money and you cannot direct water? And so you can direct the direction, the course of water. If upesu use you sika, ube timaye. Now, now me check what Japan, G-Cans, Tokyo. Flooding. They spent $2 billion to control flooding in Tokyo. Almost 3 kilometers of big, I know, my CEO, a jeans, you know, and still a toy, collect it and direct it and regulate it, you know, into a river. At San Omayano. Ye, de, sabi, ye near drink tea. Ye intimidate from found. And I acquire a new macone here too. What's the dancing? Waterways. What's the dancing? Waterways. And no pen, I had the year can. Yeah, Mr. I was. Nipa na o si dan ya ma ne permit ana. Se o ni permit ada ne ya hwe hwe han mo wa si dan na wie a o tim. When duty, whose duty is that? Whose role is to check these things? Ye were local assemblies. Answer na obi si dan no boji permit. Anya sa. Enti no training be no mo. I think that moving forward, a bit more resolve Saturday will be peaceful. Yeah, young ones are sending fear him for them. We must have a way. A better regulate sales of land in this country. Answer na mobile decide some more cotton on Saturday. See, I say of my area, been pass him. In Mimpasa, my him for no go and sit with town and country planning. No more develop. Any planning, any gutters, and tremors, a higher hospital, a higher market,
1: a higher playground,
11: a higher playground, or more yes, I demarcate in Ria and son of Mubitimaton, Mansas, a maton. But some more just subusia be Anton, as I say, no mobile cost what atom, a be SSA, a more butter trading, when I dig a quail and see a mamma as I say. Plan now when one see a trauma, a mezzani, a trauma, and a good as ever, who will continue to have this issue. And people will continue to cry. Your man, my TNN and trade difference in him. The difference will my atadia, yes, and 20 minutes atadia. Nipadianka, your ability to think, to resolve, to solve problems makes you a human being. But if you are becoming somebody, just say your catcher will see his answer why you are winning and trade difference in him. And from 1969 to today, you can't tell me, say, there are human beings living here in this part of the world. We are cows. And this one, I say it without apology to anybody. Say, 1969, basically. Now, we can't deal with this situation. So the capital of Accra, in so pitia, now, man, what are you telling me? Accra, Ghana, and then you know your capital, and then you're crying how.

0: ordinary vendors or wabo table or ton watching. Ya pamna mubia be si story building as you tinti. Are we thinking? A yesika sam and a dear be do a beer. Baba be as you go on every binidia, we end the day. Won't mean so. That is how we have become. And it's our dear we. Oh, pass us here to copy people be sooner to us. No, that is the because they will not do anything about it. We are by.
1: Hold on now, tremor now, earthquake be bad.
0: And also, the one you know, flood the income. You see, and then, and yes, our dear senior, you better have a few and sure better talk your better. Near sea circle, 11 years in
2: you.
0: Yeah.
2: Yeah.
0: 11 years.
3: It
0: was 3rd June.
2: Yeah, 3rd June.
0: And at 3rd June.
3: Yeah.
0: And the BSS. 11 years. Oh, more than my summer to 11 years. One to me and yes. Young Korea say, after that incident and a disaster, how many licenses and an EPA for AMA?
3: After.
1: In residential areas. There are
0: filling stations, sir. Residential areas. Any schools, a share wall.
2: Yeah.
0: We bought filling station in the Ufi Kotovabi, a copic farmer, before Abavana Junction. Or left. Any school dying, and Kuran, a go school or Honum. Nakukufun, and a EPA.
3: Yeah. Yeah.
0: Demonstrations, I guess, he didn't do anything about it. Ubakotovabia. 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filling station. But as if that they know what this is called, they are sending butum into one nibibia. How many filling stations have they not approved?
3: Yeah, they approve come a restaurants now.
0: What is the issue?
1: Medina social welfare.
3: Oh, honey,
1: social welfare and opposite. If feeling in an HM, which the filling station, I could a fresh one.
0: No,
1: Medina, why you more than bare 10 if you fear enter,
3: or Fanko de be a yiddy, or Fanko any may have more filling station is within.
0: Yeah.
3: Run about to honor what they call. Yes, Professor Mills.
1: Yes,
3: and Nimwa station.
1: There be a way down,
3: my way, Libya, and see my crime, see filling station.
0: That is dangerous. And you know, a year supervision, a year compliance.
3: Check us what
0: you did to me. I shall
3: wait your crime. So,
1: yeah,
3: and did they be a in so time? Maybe go a year, my ultra over Tobot in area. You to me, how many years in year?
0: You to me, resolve
3: beyond to me, so
0: but you won't be
3: a bridge, and I be a
0: for which.
3: I just don't get it.
0: So you need nantwe difference in him. Your difference are na yen tadia yeshe. I see a man for a core arms. Omo allowances are bum.
1: Who
0: continue to deploy soldiers. Any nadmo for. Is it our committee now board is one of the useless committees to have ever been created.
3: The tax force
0: in the history of
3: seven member tax force.
0: Yes. They cause financial loss to start of mine we. Yeah, tell your muna no more for helicopter.
3: No more survey area.
0: See, ashe, the way area net here. Omuko si besi from besi ne. Shyama.
4: Then you do 92.9.
0: Any idea be do a bed. It is a troubling situation. And Jama, who is gonna go twice as simple? Now we dream home. Who pedang higher? Now we dream home. So lakeside area,
3: home. Yes, lakeside.
0: High end area, yeah. And high value. Among for move taste washroom and a cohort no more quarter. Now you see top tea now roof no. Who wall? Roof penny to me. What can you pick from your room? Then I'll bet me a few days.
1: Well, no macro hook around macro and dream for
0: what is it? And so top light as 17. Electrocution and surely light. No, we can do better.
3: All right, Andy, my mate, you know, what I was trying to say, so just ask a few months to wait. And I feel like I can round
1: it. Minya Makasa,
3: yeah,
1: I'll not belabor the point.
3: Yes,
1: but
3: yes.
1: Me take away and say, given your issues, Ghana issues, your trepe, if a flood, fire outbreaks, and then what corruption. Right, so if from 1969 this flood has been with us, then it's just stand to conclude, say, we are.

0: are not a nation of deep thinkers, and that we are in leadership crisis. You see, I agree with Minua Kojoyobo Okan, say, under somebody's regime, permits were issued. I mean, for the obvious wrong reasons, right? Now me, I'm about to take you over, no? Then I am liable, I'm responsible to go and explain as to why those decisions were taken, right? And I'm tying it with this Adenta story building collapse. Because from the MC, the Lankwantanai MC, you know, say, in fact, Akwano started a Jumano, the owner, no, Omuchro stop work. So Omuchro say, Jai Jumana warrior, either because of some structural integrity of the building. Now, Otimitu Aswa, what was the immediate response by the predecessor? That is why I am sad, sir. The Ghana that was bequeathed to us by our forebears, are we going to do same to the generation that is coming? 1969.
1: No, 60. It actually is 1960.
0: 1960. Yes.
1: Yeah,
0: 1960. Yeah. Masa, we are doing the wrong thing. We've been doing the wrong thing over 40 years, over 50 years, and we think that we can get a result. Somebody has sold it because of money. And because we have mortgaged our everything, our conscience, everything to money. And when you go to Adenta, there is a place called New Site. And Kwejo, because Kwejo mentioned it, gutter, storm drain, our creating, you know, in Crawford, I the concrete, aguso, and no musi dine or so. So you see, this morning, I'm just giving a free consultancy, a free information, intelligence to the Adenta and those Lankwantana people. Said they should move, check the storm drains and see what is happening. That is why, to some extent, I say, sir, our leaders are not up and doing. But Kwejo, on this note, let me say, Charles made mention of some committee that was put in place.
2: Yes, 7-member tax force.
0: With the deputy chief of staff.
2: Yeah, as the head. Yeah.
0: What report was submitted? What was the work of the committee? What report did they present? Because, you see, if they had presented some report last year, after all the job they did, I think, sir, would have been better prepared to if not solve this issue of flooding, at least do something about it by putting NADMU and other agencies on guard. You understand? But here lies the case. The person who is supposed to spearhead that committee is not in town at the time that we are having this disaster. In fact, he should have been around, assess the situation, and brief the president better. But here lies the case. The man in charge of that committee is not around. That is how sad the issue has become. And that is why I continue to say, Ghana, I think that we are in leadership crisis.
2: Okay.
0: And on this note, I will conclude that Ghanaians, we should be angry to demand accountability from our leaders rather than following them on social media, allowing them to dictate the pace. It's all about MPP, NDC. It's all about which party will win. No, we should demand accountability and ensure, sir, they solve our needs.
2: Okay. All right. Andy, Medasipa, Maminka was said the 6th Annual Minister of the Year Awards, you know, back on the 6th of June, the La Palm Royal Beach Convention Center. And on Basso Ewo La Palm Royal Beach Center, the 6th Annual Minister of the Year Awards, you know. And then Basso. So who wears a crown to become the best performed minister? Minister of Food and Agriculture, Minister of Finance, Minister of Education, Minister of Foreign Affairs, Minister of Trade, Industry and Agribusiness, and as a Minister of Lands and Natural Resource. Why anybody we need and I best send a crown as the best performed minister? Ochina Enumre Award, the La Palm Royal Beach Convention Center, a Honum Energy Medium Ebekoso. For with table reservation, a batch of 0243 332726. 0243 332726. now in pain for indie and commo and fa home media sponsors Kesbe 92.9 FM. Yeka who be Sasana make a choice at Kesbe University Semi and Cancho, Samu 2026-2027 admission or more FBA and Intian and Tama. Now Kofa forms in Ibinaku school. Now Sukushia dear BS in Logistics, Procurement and Supply Chain Management, BS in Computer Science and Entrepreneurship, and after BA in Politics and International Relations, BA in Public Administration and Leadership Studies, and after Diploma in Public Administration, they are kenyina nina omo yehu ejuma BSc in Nursing, a both top ups and after so regular, and after so BSc in Midwifery, both top up and regular nina omo yehu ejuma ewo Kesbe University College, affiliated with the Kwame Nkrumah University of Science and Technology, KNUST, and after so no honor certificate nina no if he ever, and then almost again accredited to Ghana Tertiary Education Commission, and after so they're affiliated to professional affiliation with Nursing and Midwifery Council of Ghana and Office of Ministry of Health Ghana. Ahonyina omwesili ni na into so uko school papa. Campuses ni na no weekend for the Yanko Kumasi City Campus, a doom opposite as the house, and I feel regular for the Yanko Kuntina main campus, Lake Bosunchi Road, a honom and not one Saebeka campuses in Nina Pacho. Friend numbers we now name paying for Indy and Komo 0501-637383, 0501-637383, and then 0256373833 0275-637383. Now on the Kesbe University College in the Nkomo. Kesbe University College was education for development. So as I make a choice, diagnose cable industry set 1374. A draw soon come mode abba a draw. Uno mwa a to me a show a bon who benefi high blood pressure, high blood sugar, chronic wounds, hepatitis B and C, HIV kidney infections, liver infections, ulcer, prostate enlargement, bad breath, and after menstrual pain, chronic cough, asthma, chest pains, arthritis, and after you know. When him and when you know, hon, basa, basa, and you know, 1374, ebe boa, 1374, and I say, a ye T 74, a ye dross from Kukra, one no, maybe to me, boa, me say formula no, a ye 3232, unum, a ye cap, no, a butu, a drone, so no, in so share 3, now feel the draw 2. Now dear go no bo bo hum pibia be ye kama. A pep prevent to if is I had where my bo swing in ama bibia etu me aku ye amao. Diagnostic herbal industry for and a disa a drew waste from kuwe about being your pharmacy and I feel so yeah herbal shop will be a one sa ebe kebi. Friend paying for diagnostic herbal industry now no mudin come on 0246-073498 and I feel so yeah 0501-628-9031 Now on the diagnostic herbal industry for Indy and Komo. 22 minutes into a 9 a.m. Maybe I'm in the gentleman dental health clinic where they come off in me bar. I will start with Andy on the issues of neck versus the NDC, and then the issues of
1: award. No, all the ministers and answer my
2: the best crown. No. And I'm selecting to Minister of Agriculture, Minister of Lands and Natural Resource, Education, Foreign Affairs. I'm going to go for the best minister performed.
3: Baby kind, any part as say any penny minimum, who call the Pomina or Cassa, the Esher A or Saint, the Abua Mouth Nibidi A or Saint, or Cassa, the Abua Mouth is no how to pronounce the name so A or 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kasa so akoye dia ma gentlemen it's time for you to smile again
2: and it's 25 minutes into year 9 a.m. gentlemen here Tio Mokanandi mamin to you on this matter of the NDC neck and emo and some omo de atuja talking about the presidential ranking here cost you that me too that was so
4: me who topic
2: me too me who you no master pa
4: me kan kwajo ebo a
2: ensemble ho
4: kwajo ebo a salvos are what fires it. Why so somebody was there doing organizing a harmless walk,
2: yeah.
4: Omu manager,
2: yeah,
4: and then Grover, yeah, thank you to Omu Jimmy Mamunja. So you see, to tie in with Kwajodiano, in the Council of Elders, you know, Omu say, what really is the issue? Who complained to them? Who made a complaint to
5: thank
4: them?
5: You.
4: Right? With the issues affecting the grassroots, are they aware? I will urge them. You see, I have enormous respect for some the personalities are more Council of Elders, NDC Council of Elders. Alhaji Mahama Idrisu, Yemame, Amakunya Manumo, right? That era down Abu Dhabi, you understand? But you see, there's no smoke without fire. If the president feels say, some people are serving as distractions to this government, you stamp your authority. And That is why I'll always dove my heart for former President Kufuor.
1: Yeah.
4: If you recall, when people were picking before their time, he sacked them. He said, listen, if you cannot help me discharge my responsibilities, I mean, with regards to honoring the pledges and the policies of my government, then you better resign. He sacked people. The famous 17 thieves that contested the 2007 standard bearer elections of the MPP were Legon. We saw the numbers. So he asked people who Omufil said, it's that ambition. He said, resign and go and contest. Right? I think, sir, we sat here and we discussed, sir, Yehura Mahama Callistus, ni epistle no Chiro, you know, was just communicating the concerns, the frustrations of the president. You see, I would have expected that the president, being a very, very savvy in terms of politics, Nina said, for now, you don't allow this to be done to you. And you should tell them, whoever will succeed you, right, must campaign on your legacy. And your legacy has to do with the 24-hour economy that you promised, the job creation and whatever. You understand? The big push and whatever. So when somebody, you have appointed somebody and the person is not helping you to discharge your responsibility, fire the person. You have the power to hire and fire. That authority is not granted me. You are the executive president of the Republic of Ghana. You have the powers to hire and fire. So sack the people who are not helping you. And don't cry. So with the concerns raised by the Council of Elders, I don't see it. It's just pure hypocrisy. Why? They even short of mentioning names. Don't they know the people who are picking before their time? In any case, in as much as you will fault some people, particularly the national chairman for campaigning, to some extent, yes, he has seen some vacuum and he has decided to what? Fill it. Because of these concerns and complaints that are coming from the grassroots, say, oh, listen, I mean, we have been neglected. So there is a total disconnect between party and government. So let me feel it. In any case, he has justified his thank you tour, saying that what? During the campaign, he promised the people that after the election, you come and thank them properly, and that is what he's doing. But I continue to say, Socrates, the philosopher, will say,
5: thank them properly means what?
4: That's what he said. That is his justification.
2: Okay.
4: Yeah, right? Like the philosopher will say, Socrates will say, behind every reason, there is a rare reason. In fact, from checks, Kwejo is in the front, is the lead. He is making inroads. You understand? You will say he's not an appointee. So he's serving as a distraction to other appointees in your government who are also jittery and jostling for that succession. So you see, the Council of Elders should have the testicular fortitude, the temerity to call the chairman to order. That no, let's allow the chairman, the president, to go on his thank you tour, support him, as has always been the tradition.
2: All right.
4: But in this case, Kwejo is going, and you, the Council of Elders, without even, addressing the concerns of the grassroots, which he has decided to address, you think that you can blame him? To some extent, partly, I blame the Council of Elders for not standing up to their responsibility. Because, near my course, we were NDC, it is not proper.
2: Okay.
4: And right. The Council of Elders, once, Omaba, if you say, near picking before the attack, listen, if the people are not helping you to deliver on your agenda, reset Ghana agenda. Fire them. Okay. It's simple.
2: All right.
4: And the president should fire them. He should have the testicular fortitude to fire appointees who are not helping him.
2: All right.
4: Period.
2: Meda say, Kojo, my mean to you now,
1: Femi, right? Yes. For the past very 2 days, me koye program one of the sister station.
2: Okay.
1: And the same topic like this. And me faba, I say,
4: it's trending.
1: It's a party penny for the minute was a NDC Council of Elders. Me respect to Omucho Obia. Be a Miami former party NPP. Say, Kasa air the Biaunia air the Biaum. What must I say? Because Omuko contest here. We won't say, we will have Obia, baby. It's a do see a penny woman. I can't say, Mufia, you nebby. But NDC for bed is over to be quachi. Another alleged drusu. What must I say, chairman? No. Obeying your sample in phoning in our 2 hour money at the Adomia Edison. Well, it will be difficult to win so many as Missiano Bentechi. What you say? Who never went this mu? To mu air doesn't be respect to mu pa. But the crunchy Americans are midi or mu who yawn and say, and he say, I'm wanted to fear near my ye. Because my castle is an American, Joe Zebra, walk and all ye. Me call me, what must say? Your cockroach and your zebra will be on Pekasa, chief of staff.
2: Yeah.
1: On Pekasa, Casa, we ended a crayon on Pesadian. To a present rant and nine, you are near Yajian in Sue and Son, you know, one will be Adiana, will be a being a beyond with now call baby. To be called Legon, they call Medina, they mean nice program. Ya no crab burning from a jog in the
4: idea. Burning some color.
1: What must say? Ghana for to end this for to be Pega, one who see Neso. On a chief of staff who, and you my friend, including even national chairman, where appointee. Okay, so point. We appointed a board chairman or port. The port where are the ketua? Appointment. And you are the ketua. What the BBR? When you know, I say, one no quite jogging, dear. And putting for you now, so they gim. What you know, the Nico could do. What you must say? Cabinet. When you call cabinet, you know, so my guy says, put on the jogging, may or me fee, enemy them. Ne papa, sorry, the hawk, a crabby one or quemica. What you must say? Ya, when you know, we are where, what you want to see in so. And I can't say, Sebe, ye pa, chairman, and mra woman penis walker, thank you, Tono. Then the first thing that's a chairman of Mampeni, the Kwanamewa. Chairman, Cassavi, you know, Mampeni, Cassavi, near Pong, Fefe, Fono Ben to that JBBA, or Mampeni does you near Pong. At any age, Chim, and this is for to be justified, you catch, say, ye campaign, or one quam, it just will be a quantity, thank you, Tono. And this is for no, why hypocrisy? Nini pen cano cray. 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be thank you to separate obi aben the difference an ye na no ade na an wo ye nyina ono so because of the ambition ti and now say who said the paper ni nemo chairman to lead e wa bonte because of camp we thank you to an ye ko and no campaign ye ono wo ye ye kam mu na mu di kum me se me no ka 3 days yi. And Penifua framing before be dealing with Wesa. Nipper, Madame Simua, more framing now, Obiano, Mamma, and Suan, Mamma, and so. And a politician and near Yamia Cano Crena, and until a few honor and when he jeer hono. Yea, Mamma, son, some would be a baby yachum. Yea, ye be name your bitcher, quadro de make a chair one, say, and this in Penifua, eh, ya yachum. And I make a chum hypocrisy, womumudo, Mamun Cano Cra for now. No Crena Gana for ya, I reach a mutu about Mamma, yes, I'm a tear. What you must say?
2: Okay.
1: Because I'm a judge, Simasi. I'm a Simasi, and I'm a chief of staff. And you might find I'm a shaman, sir. Meaning to me, your baby, but I was shaman, son, or the German, on the way to my baby. Or no fat advantage, sir, because of me, me, you went to a Simasi, you know, me, first, I'm going to no matter what, thank you. One day, I'll catch you, and get it. We'll call or start it, and executive year, we'll be our BM, Ningina, Nakako, that will be as I don't support the Kodasi. Oh, thank you to a proper one, dear. We'll crank a party for another day. I want to abandon so bad, but don't want to abandon. Kawuku and then a wool flip. What Juma will make you say, what create your mono? I had every consequence. I was worse or going on my back. My baby busa, my summer by beam. Police for your fat moment, police 450, moment military 100, moment migration 20. Then quack catch them, then quack you now the court. And child 2-3 weeks, then go money appointment. Me pay the cobos, tall near the other. Then you say, who could thank you to? Who could I want for me, Bianco? Sandy, I could ask papa.
2: Right.
1: If they make a change this way, I may say Timu say, and never Baba no make sure they make a change on one say the onion run, onion net.
2: Okay. All right. But I say before yes, you go to Minya,
4: Charles. You see, the message Kwajo is communicating is that President Mahama, you are in charge of government. Take your government. Let me take part. Because Ankaya Papa Mua, well, this thank you to now work on it. He should have been on the tour with the party executives. If you recall, when the Deputy General Secretary, Mustafa Agbande, was asked whether it was sanctioned by NEC or FEC, or say, Ankaya Papa Munyaya Anka, Munyana Koye. So that should tell you, sir, you see, there is tension, right, and anxiety in NDC because of the deep cracks resulting from what? The unbridled and inordinate desire of people to succeed the president. That is why the president must stamp on his authority and sack people who are not helping him.
2: All right. Charles, Maminti, you now feel you're caught your name in your fancy.
5: Politics, dear. Mistakes, who? And now, who mistake? Everything make your advantage to the other person. If he say, President John Dramani Mahama, any or more training where she are no immediate people no and no money foresight. You see, in politics, you will need thinkers. You will more or more kitchen won't know Adriane. You don't see them.
6: Yeah,
5: I want him with the womb or by a money etre near echo. Then you see, is it who political party now? Lady now, Nisa for now. You always make mistakes in your decisions, and I think this is one of such situation. The election of NDC's national chairmanship. Go check the people who supported Aseidin Gedeon against Ofosu Mbofu.
6: Mm-hmm.
5: Our reason is Ofosu or presidential ambition.
6: Yeah.
5: And you know, Omu Yina
4: today going to light up the perpetual flame, June 4 flame. Yeah. Kwejo is walking catwalk, presidential catwalk. I'm telling you, yesterday, you saw it. He was walking presidential. I mean, whether AI or something, he was walking presidential. I mean, he said, oh, you see that general secretary from 2018, Oni Kokua Nido, you see. It will be a replay of all these things.
5: Told them, say, look,
1: made them chance.
5: NDC party, no, form a constitutional. The joint secretary is powerful than the national chairman.
6: Mm-hmm.
5: And this will be at this position for 16 years. There's no excuse. Chairmanship, no, dear. This will our dream be different from where we stand. Let me say. A presidential ambition, and General Secretary Aseidin Gedeon wanted the chairmanship to pursue. Omu di him attempt. The videos are there. You can go and get it. Many kwa jo on our own tour. Yeah, Omaka. But I think say it is playing clear in their face now. Yeah, kana ye nisika. Nya kesifun to man fire some man yasem. The chief of staff there supported Aseidin Gedeon.
6: Yeah.
5: Omanibu Amayenko, may he still rest in peace. They all supported Aseidin Gedeon.
4: Majority.
5: Stan Nomo.
6: Yeah.
5: Look at what Stan used his television to do, to treat Ofosu Mbofu. All but a friend, the stadium crowd, he was not shown. They used Wazo TV throughout the Friday night. They were University of Ghana campus to project Aseidin Gedeon.
6: Yeah.
5: He was a choice of the system.
6: Yeah.
5: So if he's treating the system the way he's treating them, who do I care? That was what you wanted. Before taking a decision, you need to think about it 360.
6: Yeah.
5: Inside out. You saw, you knew, and you opted for it. And, you know, mostly, Adani Bez and Pneumonia Day. And you know, deal with it. For me, I don't have issue. It's internal politics. Will be unplayed. The strongest will survive.
6: Mm-hmm.
5: But going forward, they are too much for no more tea. It is, you see, to know that will be a year, a song, and then the case and the tin and the sika.
4: No.
5: It is your brain. It is what you have in your head that defines who you are. But Oman, you timu no a car now driving. The size of your car determines
4: how humongous your mansion is.
5: Yes, determines your value in it. Then if you move back, because Ankadia Yekin, 2 million Ghana for the amount president Mahama, 57% approval. The parliamentary area war, seat war. Now you cannot take control of this system because Tiani Pakakra.
1: Thank you.
5: Pambaku, Pamunu, Pamianza.
6: Yeah.
5: Now, Tietin, who and you mention. When Pony Ayan or Name. You get it. But Uma will be a fan of normal. So, nothing will happen to the extent that Chief of Staff will go and publicly shed tears. Now, also, so we saw. Now, the president was there.
6: Yeah.
5: Clapping. No, it's not a good sign. It's a sign of weakness. At least, just to prove to the public, said no, and yes, I can bite. Meet me a punish be. Meet me BF. My mom for whom's own were for Majuma. The last time I was saying, say, oh, sure, mom for a present, mama for Majuma in a 1 a year in a level. in terms of politics.
1: No.
5: Obamuja, very experienced than Omo. In the contemporaries in him.
4: Yeah.
5: I'll bet Maka so we need a chance.
4: We are me very full.
5: Yeah, Chuma Siam Pofu, no more now. Omo na bet Maka so fe. But when one more way, you can call any of them, fire any of them. Because President Mama Fia said, be a Omo a serving in Ponubi, and in chair. So our boys were, and they were from 40 under 40, 45. 54, hardly will you see. A finance minister is doing up to 50 years. When we are people you can call and then one man go and think proper. And you are not doing any of this.
4: So you should crack the whip.
5: Crack the whip.
4: Simple.
5: Why do the fact 60 ministers now? You haven't addressed no more because of the Babi Oma
1: Fa. Still now. Oh, money be brave.
5: Men can Babi Oma Fa. See, Penny, dear. To me, I was dinner to my Penny. Minority leader.
2: On Eric were the same level, right? Eric Opoku Nabo.
4: Yeah, they've been around. They've been around.
5: Oh, fair, no. Muta Kanomo.
4: Yeah.
5: You are more around. Any more Fima or more Maki.
4: Yeah.
5: See you soon in Kwarankwa.
2: Happy birthday to Honorable Eric Opoku, Minister of Food and Agriculture, and an MP for Asunafo South. Happy birthday to you. Honorable Eric Opoku, Minister for Food and Agriculture, and MP for Asunafo South. Happy birthday to you, Honorable. And then a happy birthday to

And then a happy birthday to Mamiya of Fanchine Bra, a teacher. Awaya Matas of Uganda FST Jubilee. Happy, happy, happy birthday to you. And then a happy

0: French style clown ladies and kings. 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And then a happy birthday to you, Sakina Mami Techiwa Odum, aka Queen Kina One. Happy, happy, happy birthday to you, Sakina Mami Techiwa Odum, aka Queen Kina One. Happy, happy, happy birthday to you. All right, it's 9:47 in the studios of Yekesben 92.9. I feel so Yekesben TV on Facebook, Yekesben TV, and I feel so Yekesben 92.9. Media Siamo. And I told that's the birthday, no, that question I'll reach you. A Monday, and a citizen to birthday, no, that question I'll reach you. A question on person over by, you know, I said,
1: or
0: so, maybe, on Kaho. And then they show that is 9:48. Okay, Orania.
1: Oh, this show says,
2: why? We have the LGBT show. What I don't
0: want to do? LGBT.
1: Right there, no,
2: Masa.
0: No,
2: but it's 49.
0: Yes, I'm 45.
2: No. We're about
1: 1 minute. 1 minute.
0: 46,
1: 1 minute.
0: Okay, 1 minute, yes.
1: You see, my whole video be a Echo Rano, a deputy finance minister. A claim is a Omama Agri Ministry 85% of the total budget.
3: Yeah.
0: Okay.
1: And I'm asking, say
0: not Greek Minister to Obi,
1: not to Obi, okay. But look at, go watch the video and watch his facial expression.
0: Okay. I have to go for it.
1: Yeah, watch the video, watch his facial expression. Yeah. Because there are systems so procurement, or my procurement process I mean. Has work been done. Payment claims have been submitted. Say, how do you release the money? Did the ministry apply for money? So, more apply, requirements now for releases come on to the state workers and say 85% of the total money has been released. You're in Kano, Ghana, Fokakra. I think some of these ministers, while we were there, they beat their throat to a piece. Once we are not, a bit difficult, so be you know one. We just said the Muguasia
0: Brab. What
1: is it? We just said, try some cup of the correct San Nema. We are the Muguasia and a bread, the whole government.
0: Yeah,
1: it didn't assume or many
2: because it was shocking. Because you see, it was shocking when I heard a deputy finance minister make such comment. Because I mean, either to the complaints or the issues were that listen. Some of the ministers are not getting their releases from the finance ministry. And at the core of this issue is that the finance minister sees them as competitors in this whole flag bearership business, right? So that is why the president must have a cabinet retreat for his ministers and tell them the truth.
4: Okay.
2: I think the Greek minister has not received any such allocation or release, he should also come out. And speak the truth.
0: And then I reach okay, sir. So okay, yes, sir. Ebe hydrate.
2: No, but Uber Trawa Mama Chon Trabuso. Nipa ni monyam President Muskaya Kitwebio. Your integrity, listen, it's been questioned. You understand what I'm saying? Say they have made releases to you. Whilst you have not received those releases, so you sit down for them to what? To lie? No.
1: For instance, Ushe Okase Omama 110 million. For irrigation. Meanwhile, what has been budgeted for? 105 million.
2: So you see what? So you are making allocation, you are making releases beyond more than the what was approved by parliament, which is an infraction.
1: Infraction, yes.
2: Kwajo, I will not end this conversation here today without the LGBTQ.
0: The LGBT, okay, to us, my
2: bill passed.
0: Yes.
2: My takeaway is simple.
0: Okay.
2: Looking at the banter between the speaker and the majority leader, It's a clash of what? Egos. Fine. One my instruction, if you read from one my instruction, say, Omunye, take a bill, nuna, blah, blah, blah. The majority leader thinks that, yes, they have a political mandate to deliver. They weaponize this LGBTQ issue going to the 2024 election. So, yes, why don't we take it? Now, the president is in a quagmire. He's in a dilemma. What am I going to do? But once issues have been raised, critical issues have been raised about some the way our Moody Passy bill, you know, quorum and blah, blah, blah. No. Listen, I think that the future direction of this bill is being questioned. And number two, the unity of lawmakers behind this bill is also another problem. That as a country, we don't know where we are going. That is why I think that MPP, NDC, listen, they should stop the unnecessary politicization of this bill so that we will protect our what? Ghanaian family values. Because you see, like former President Kufuor Kanye, now who Nyamia Bo, Fefefe, Ma Fefefe, now they will say, Bema, the Wunyana, Obefano. You can't add procreation. So I think the two parties must come together.
0: Okay.
2: I mean, so that we have a clean
1: bill. Speaker Bagbin must be told.
2: But that way.
1: He has no participating right.
2: Because he's not
1: involved.
2: A member.
1: He's getting himself but involved let me in tell debate.
2: You, let me tell you.
1: Now, what you know, that's what clash, it means.
2: At the clash of the egos, you know, Speaker Bagbin feels he should be the presiding speaker for the bill to be passed. Until
4: what? The administration of two kind of people are changing name of the
1: national.
2: Yes.
1: Bibi Wom. Or transnational possible now, Bibi Wom.
4: Friday class.

0: up on Fifi Addison, and a technical on duty. Kellab Daniel, and I face where ya. Kwekwana is the biggest Andy, and then my man himself, Amos. We are back again Monday. If you didn't come up, Sports Medford Action is next. Have a blessed weekend. Bye-bye.
1: Mufambra, na yanyi kadri insieni, yedi yenyano anayadrin chibi bae fawo questions no. 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No me no kay na ye pj mumma DJ Raw and so abi huya nyumwa. All right. Montana.
2: Godfather.
1: Aka 6 minutes to 10. Mi jama was a wow in Bibia.
2: Medasipi
1: I want me catch your time in mi jama on the babyano. Me de me show. Akovanko vonsem. Unimu hupa omo eba. Tony.
2: A partner some you make a
1: tie. No, no, no. It goes beyond that. Me na minim de omo ye. Omo ye careful. The make catch one say.
2: Omo nyam, omo nyam.
1: Omo nyam. Okay. All right.
2: Be careful. Omo sumi fidie pa.
1: Okay.
2: Enra mi hon se Same ene Mickey. Ella. Ena Esther. Mi hon nana B. Omo ba mi hon po.
1: Wow.
2: Na omo be sheshe. Nancy, I mean, Tianina.
1: Esther, no, dear, deadly. It's your moon.
2: Only in this,
1: yes, sir. Oh, ye be beer, and I say, I'll be a far one dream, Bonnie beer now, who's almost here now, would dear be puna, Esther, or could you get him in a bomb by? Unfair sooner. Very deadly.
2: You want Henny?
1: Yes.
2: Kaish.
1: Yeah. There's also no Cahoon or more
2: Bonnie for ya. Man fan is serious. Man fan is serious on.
1: Ela so I am home on your money. I said, Ekura baby, just a umpen was in me.
2: Name me two and what you like mother, like daughter.
1: I said, Ekura baby, and so no more bit my yano. Inti omo bo hopo na se osanko fo wara re be very careful very careful same kra no ni ha na se wo akra woni ewu Same the end, man can and boy, yeah. And the new work can crack. Yes.
2: Godfather. Miss what it's in ye.
1: Yeah.
2: No cray, none the
1: end. Okay. Then we catch us no cray, and I may be proof. And I may be proof, so to say. Yeah.
2: Send videos will be your heart, 1 hour tears. So.
1: Yeah.
2: Send me and farmer.
1: Hey.
2: Say, don't need me keep coming.
1: Mr. Wah. But my sanka, Mr. Sammy dear. Me dono. And a man can have a boy.
2: Yeah.
1: Omoa na oka omoa me ne obeku adwuma no same anya na ma wana obe na ma tu okay yeah
2: only din din sa no godfather enye mo betimi aye no na wo nko fo na omo na oni yujine na mo mu mie no a
1: yeah
2: because e biane kromo ndi bi
1: why
2: yujine na sam
1: oh okay but you did not come on me trust woman. But see, I say, me name is Sabasa, me she yaka can't crown him.
2: Yes,
1: safety first, yeah. Eugene. Yeah. Go Nancy on the color boom, we are DB, a socom, Eugene, yeah. Yeah,
2: and
1: yeah, all right, with the meeting room back door. On the color can't boom, we are DB, and pages. Yes, yeah, please. Yeah.
2: Case now.
1: Yeah, it's so cool, Kiki. Then I'm weird, you and me, you and me, bad.
2: Yeah, yeah.
1: The Eugene is in my study soon, but all right.
2: To the uncle. You won't be as watch anything. Saturday, beer.
1: Oh, bah.
2: When Jan for me, Saturday, more prepared, beer.
1: All right.
2: Because when you are ahead, the Brita,
1: Obanso
2: is sports department. Or now Obanso
1: Bekasi, you
2: could
1: not
2: say.
1: Yeah.
2: Now technical
1: change. Now Obetum.
2: Now
1: Otumano. Now Otumano. Now Otumano. Now Otumano. Now Otumano. Now Otumano. Now Otumano. Now
2: Otumano.
1: Now Otumano. Now Otumano. Now Otumano. Now Otumano. Now Otumano. Now Otumano. Now Otumano. Now Otumano. Now Otumano. Now Otumano. Now Otumano. Now Otumano. Now Otumano. Now Otumano.
2: Another person on
1: Sunkasia. Beshe, na minimadi, we corner we aba. What's going on? Because Samia Beshe, we're mushy.
2: I am an honest. Godfather, Winson Casau.
1: Yeah, yeah. I am an honest. Very good guy, I know him. Only
2: Nino de Hell, no. Jai.
1: How about you to be quarter?
2: Sure.
1: You to be poor. Because what is this sound problem be? Sense no, maybe be na later. See who's a problem you, you know. A far more catcher and I'll take you off.
2: Okay.
1: All right.

0: Okay. A TV for the way they pump chopper, problems can crabby, but technicians know at me out of two new mamma. Maybe I come up, come up. This is it, Tony, with me to keep
1: a setup.
0: Yes,
1: among say, and the issues near the ban, a technical for some neighbor.
0: Okay,
1: and there was some money mad.
0: Meeting there's a view. It is a view, the uncle,
1: the uncle, the uncle, the
0: uncle, the uncle, Tony, uncle, uncle, see, there's it, Miko. Yeah.
1: What be beard the dem ye met you for near her four crab, but you're too far. Yeah, come on, and near her in summer air crosso, uncle for a crosso, yanko room, a hall and a diamond league, no air crosso. Now, and rather a man of 400 meters, na no ding. Henrik Jagger, and a winnie, yanko near her hawa, Henrik Jatta, or no edin kunim, a war a man of 400 meters finala, a crosso, a room. Yanche, Henrik Kakra, and Rika, or two, and na no ding pa.

Why am I bow ne we need 5,000 meters and man diana a course so enwa no allows ye beba man 200 so now so no allows US sprinter no or show class timer or ban a year truck and so I be trimming cannot hear any spirit na I was so power. Yeah moment and no allows or back track and so.

Wey ene ni e course before say 100 meters e course e wo Rome Diamond League inti behwe Diamond League 100 meters e me man final na e course e man nu alas e dinkunum ye hwe final na e ba so enra

9.88 seconds and then our last editing cream ye show our Kesben television. So when you start new year, then so along the line or pick a cut by 30 minutes I'm a race na end, you know, and then we say no alas a power ye Leslie Tebogo and ra or no na a finish third race na a course no but one and you know Leslie Tebogo and ra or Kwemrika pa nan Americano a was through the time in po a ye seasonal best nan so and ra went mean and new queen 9.95 seconds city and a race near course no and I show our Kesben television so MMA no 100 meters into Leslie Tebogo 9.95 seconds. Now them say the same race Emmanuel Esme on a Cameroon ni wa breaking Cameroon national record 100 meters with a time of 9.89 seconds. Oh no, na a toss me, you know, after say no alas, Eddie Kine, Emma Leslie Tebogo, and so I'm at toss me and sa into one race. Three achievements and a buy from this race. Ye show our Kesben television. So, Emma no 200 meters Diamond League women's 200 meters final. So, Emma Juren Alfred or no Anna Ejun Kunim. Young Courtney Henneka Krebi.

2193. And no, a time, Julian Alfred, Eddie first ever mano 200 meters across Rome, Diamond League. And then tennis, and my man, semifinal one, and a semifinal two, a basso and a panel, yet the man, Diano, a munchremo, at the buyer. Now, and then a bold dummy one, and a man, a semifinals, a basso, Jacob Mensich, or no, and Alex Verif, and a airball. The video couldn't qualify for final, and then above 5 p.m., man. Matteo Arnaldi, on Flavio Cuboli, and an airball. I'm meaning an every Italy. Why never qualify? Aqua finals. Adrian, the Benya an Italian. Oh, final. Sanya Flavio Cuboli. Now, Quaquayet, Matteo Arnaldi. Now, between Jacob Mensch.

Tronco, Canada, Mexico, any America, Mommy and San, and an a host to World Cup. No, now, says FIFA, almost some of the ban, Eddie are two Vuvuzela, so Sadie, Untimi and Fat Bottle Water, and Copacono, Untimi and Swim Free Fee and Co, Untimi and Fat Empty Bottle and Co, Soco Pinsu, and now drink beer. FIFA, Asanso, Abani, Vuvuzela, South Africa 2010, and no, I'm the JD, now, over the day, Omo Aben 10 Now, I'm gonna make a lot of noise. No, so say if I say Vuvuzela, I'm gonna coin our America, Canada, any Mexico. Some of the countries go so are landing or various destinations. Enra and Austria, or more and so attach it down or California since 1998. Omo and Bo World Cup da. Nebo, Omo and Miki, sir, I'm a returner personal. Omo. I'm first you anyhow on my arrival, you know, and I hear show our Kesben television. So David Alaba, now a Austria for a captain the last tournament, you know, now Okobi, name on the corner or quiet, you know, one can't see I can because no prayer or say. On team in chain, so we won the first game. And they are my name, my World Cup because how many and so a prepare Netherlands national team. I'm at the party. I'm also a touch down. Oh, America, I'm a group F now. Group F now. I'm one and runner Ronald Koeman. Then the players in the party. Yeah, I'm on every Amsterdam. I'm a land or Kansas City, America. Now Van Dijk and a LED or more Rand Gravenberg Tijani. Reinders, Nafe, other players, Ninjano, our Honoma, Memphis Depay, and almost star boyer, Obian, a home, and him, or my rival, and our year show, our Kesben television. So, and now Colombia, before I say, Om a departino, or more, a ceremony, Kakra, and my president, Gustavo, a year Petro, Ebema, send off Kasiapa, Eddie, Emma, Colombia, Om a players, no, and T. Enra, almost send off, no, Echo, so come on, Mamma Kesben television, we a send off, Colombia, Omo enjoy him, and Sana, Omo a departing, I call Omo destination for the World Cup. Mampanin, Edema, Colombia, Manon, Gustavo Pedro, and yeah, here on our Kesben television. So, the Equia news, Omo a photo shoot, Omo, yeah, you know, Omo, your group picture, Nanko Fobi, players, Nibi, Empress, Omegina President, Ninchain, Enti, Omo the flag, a blockade, Omenim, Serbia Mampanin, Emma. 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Enra, second half, ready, na enye kura. First half, France, abomadem, atuatina, na edikain, nenso from behind. Enna,
omolusu.

Because Ivory Coast any breaker and match highlights any all the three goals and I show our Kesburn television. So it is France and a striker first. Emma Dway Dizzy Dway Ninia Penino Ebertika and na game no Amokake Ama Amad and ya second goal. Into Kuna the second goal no on the coin. Game no sufu for career, and I'm no honey you so nam ma a tokrebe dech the honomo my cannot tell ya and no Africos every near by 2-1. March in air costume Frank Kessin call for PR and a pay omer on Henny Bano almost say a intentional Frank Kessin echo pem referee no echo from Mamma Kesburn television. No. We won't mean castle one shed that. What shed that part? Because opponent be a engine ho before said or run your no. Oh, so referee no kwani gina ho ana okopem no referee na no apa ya omo ehwe no no enti Frankerson ani bre a na ode bobo no start time na France asom one omo so pentem akwatika enti Fofana at a point 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

a Morocco national team aso anejina na adan ho aba yekopem san so ye akofa agan kratosima ye bape ye betu aso amanani

0: Yes, some of you are quite a ever cast Ben. So, you're too funny and too man and then so. Leo Messi, Argentina, world champions, almost a henny. Also, could you fear our beautiful picture of Ono, Neyere, Elena Ma, or make it a World Cup trophy? No, South trophy, yeah, dear, not unlike no for years, not on you, Bino, not a henna pass. They say, maybe also here for football, who be ano, what you may achieve into what you need here, and a better return to could you fear. Picture ya, yeah, yeah, show or oh, Kesben television. No, Messi say, why make a crack car? Na a bonnet then, and in the family, na a kita walk up. Walk up trophy no kwa, and the only trophy ya, na on ye be, near hand of panels, the last edition, what ye, and they say, be BFF football, Hubiano, and so et me ambemo. Na, you heard leaks, a whole dua, I produce a lot of players, oh, walk up, we more. England, and I added 204 players from the Premier League, Emma 43 clubs. Across among Eddie ABC Akine World Cup no the next league among any so many players are about World Cup no Germany 109 Spain 91 France 86 Italy 71 surprisingly Saudi Arabia 82 49 players are among about Saudi League na about World Cup among po our numbers etching top leagues a bit to say Turkish League any other leagues no Saudi Arabia League no are very strong 49 players ne boss of the league now World Cup among Enzo Eba Baby Jet Asamoah Azza Ghana in all time Africa top scorer at the World Cup no Asamoah Gyan said ni favorites winners of the World Cup no Argentina and Germany omo mienu and Baby Jet Asamoah Gyan na mo ye ne sa na ye wuye wu man no aha the prediction ne say or call for either Argentina or Germany win or say Ghana ye be ye the dark horse. Yeah, na Obia, and so say baby be a bit me a surprising call for no say Kylian Mbappe na a be top scorer of the World Cup. Baby Jet Asamoah Gyan Azza, I don't know. Oko England Professional Footballers Association PFA or more at the player of the season no nominees no or more at the Abba David Raya at that goal Emma Arsenal Gabriel and the Declan Rice Ebo at the Emma. Arsenal. It's Arsenal from Kwan. Our three players, David Raya, Gabriel Magalhaes, and Declan Rice. And then Man City, Enya too. Ellen Haaland, and Iran Cherokee. Na Enya Bruno Fernandes, my United captain. Any PFA, player of the season. Nominees are, about Bontin. PFA, young player of the season. Nominees, Nico Aurelli. El Man City, Ryan Cherokee, El Man City, Max Dorman, El Arsenal, Junior Kurupi, El Bournemouth, Man United, Kobe Menu, all the Sinakai, and then Rio Ngomoha, El Liverpool, where more any six players are. Emubako, Ebeye PFA, Young Player of the Year, Frontino Press, Enra, Samoko Kanye, Sir Ebenada, I'm a very official bid of 150 million euros. No, so I say, player, no, one money do or say, oh, yeah, Champions League player now, or yeah, midfielder stroke attacker. Now, no, Anna, is that the gate player, sir? You bet me, dear, near can say, a bemo bacon, either say a Vitinha, Joao Neves, Desire Doué, Christian Kwalewaskalia, and now Jamal Musiala. You have a much lesser, a bear one of these players and a Frontino Press on Tuesday. After election on Sunday, no, on at the bid, ever call Sam Opesa Pliano, Jose Mourinho on the 13th of July. Now, I best starting the Jumadian as Real Madrid and so a manager. Atletico Madrid, Elton, Alessandro Solo, on a striker, or more at the Natra Pampansua, or more Eltono, Kemin Jai. We say, when you're joining Juventus, because when you are agree in principle, I can say, Juve, any Bramanic, Ebeye, now for officially, Kemin J, Abebo, Eddie Ama Juventus. Christian Schiff will say, Bastoni, no, only baby, I call, or Integra, Brasso, other club, or Bastoni, be a money monster, because Bonnie happier, or no, and so Ebe stay, Marco Cuyera, Chelsea team now. I'm qualified for Europe, no. I bet cost you a more power. Kukoyara percent will bought Europe next season. Champions League, Nipti Trupa, NT Ope Klaba, or more ABC Tuna next year. I'm about in the Champions League. Yeah, that's a Barca and Atletico Madrid. Any Real Madrid, the South Clubs are all spending so in Yamako Kuyara or more Enso Pay. Liam Delap, or say one season in Kwan. Yen team fan Jajan and Tiamano one more season. Jabi Alonso, Memane and Tono, or better, will stay for one more year. Now, operate. for the position. Anthony Areola, a Liverpool, a new manager, and right number pan on tomorrow. Was signed a 2-year deal. Was atmosphere or Anfield on team in train. So, upon the first game, and our supporters number in your numbers. Or hearing me so between the Liverpool, I achieve a lot. A war season, yeah, and also assign Eddie Amomo. I wouldn't know that Roma. Quaffle close on Semino. Yen fancy.
1: Okay. Nantententente meko Niwad Scientific Herbal Hospital. Na mafa message every ho. 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

0: All right, young Saimra, now I'm at Twasumfa Emamo, Niwa Scientific Herbal Hospital. Message on the Abre and Anopena. No, but I'm talking about Kaimu Bumse, nay, if you had any questions in Kwa and Amon Famra, na in Yano, and I'm checking Adri and Faho video, and WhatsApp messages in Ano Fabra 05515 99933. 0551599933. I want to hear WhatsApp messages. No, Sanso and a video there. 0593231579. All right. 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
1: 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O come on to mana was sending me to tell. Was in a quinded and temwakes yakes ya was send a chiachi and tea emma was sending ye fe. Maybe say what tears yes over truth mad than tackle in the car. Ye be you su braces procedure. Ed ya corrector was in ye be a line was send a mouse a chef fe. Ama was send a timmy edimo. 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
1: 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Then you know say you nim sense who taught then so for more thing. Into your flexible payment plan. And aside from discount, I had to a procedures in a treatment in your ass one. Your flexible payment plan.
0: Yeah.
1: The found said the candidate say oh ba. 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
2: 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Me Casa was sena who were then call for more. 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
0: ona boko jo badima so chao pa
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2: sa me dana say
0: eh wo che no so o se wa unya bia na wa koma ni bia
2: ona boko jo badima
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2: mpacho me
0: yes eh ona bo
2: me dana say
0: to so chao anopay pa
2: me chia che ne ba bia se say me de nipa mienu ka wo ne wo no
0: okay
2: se me pe bia tabra o
0: se okay edo afade de ndi nka kwaza
2: sa ti ona boko jo badima
0: ni de ni hia me pa
2: ba se me se bia nka be di nka fight ama
0: david wo do afade de nko na ai Kasman Television, Kasman 3.3 92.9 Kojak. My friend numbers no namoni Kojak any enkomo na omobe wamu ye papa. Zemni nano akananum misum de ne guano ye mistake asem atu. All right, Kojak Badiman, or say on the channel Ebi Ebe Bro and Chakra. All right. Mu messages no ba ena eba. Na mehwe na fi me yi dudu ono ano e vwa bida fonyi na ano e trase na fi ya fwe na yano nkrankrade amamo yesremo a teacher mu amde efa eye videos no aya mom nya no ntintim my question no we are very simple ebeboa ye papa papa papa all right mami nshase emfa emfri okay mami nkoha na menhwe first message wa ha aya question which club holds the record for the biggest title winning margin in the Ghana Premier League history? In which season was it achieved? And by how many points did they win the league? Kofi Mensah Yeboah and the message Edin Kain and so Abreye. Which club hold the record for the biggest title winning margin in the Ghana Premier League history? In which season was it achieved? And by how many points did they win the league? All right. We dey make sure pass Bright Yeboah Taylor, BYT question power. The Tosubium, Osise Joe, good morning. Please ask BYT which club holds the unique record of winning the Ghana Premier League or the Ghana League. Okay. Wensu Efri, Kofi Ntiamwa Agogo, and Ediway Enso Abreya, Ntiamwa Kofi Agogo. Miko, next question, Eso Mpancho Odifrihine by Koforidua. Koforidua. I say, Mamini can call Ura Kwame Toronto, Canada. So, Joe, can Andy explain to us why a lot of Ghanaians are calling for Thomas Partey to start from the bench in our first game in the World Cup? Ura Kwame Toronto, Canada. Unadiwe, and so, Breyen. Me free, we so na mako eye. Koforidua de no na fi menhwe de eno so se de isi etie oh all right Koforidua also which boxer won Ghana's first world title and in which year was it okay bra amwako Koforidua no na di we aba. The Tosu Bimo say, please, I want BYT to educate us. How many countries have played the FIFA World Cup before? And how many players have won the World Cup? Wow. And also, at the end of the way, we are back. Christiana Dufie, Amanfo, the way Efri, Kintampo, and Abre. Wow. I want BYT to educate us. How many countries have played the FIFA World Cup before? And how many players have won the World Cup? Okay, BYTB Yanon Tentem de Amao. Good morning, please. Which player scored the fastest Kumasi Asante Kotoko Heart of Oak goal? And, okay. And Anono, and so I'm sure Pasi BYTB Yanon Tentem de Amao. BYTB Busa, please. Which player scored the fastest Kumasi Asante Kotoko Heart of Oak goal? Okay, and in which year and minute? Wow. Bright Kweku Wusu and so the free the chemswa brain. All right. Intininano, your best one was him. Are there any examples of sibling coaches managing national teams at the World Cup? Sibling coaches managing national teams at the World Cup? Mohammed Muftau Edwin Free Alaba and Ajim and so they are brilliant. The next one and so Eko Hifa and ten Mamin Kos was he say we know every nation is capable of lifting the trophy at the World Cup so far as you've qualified. So why is Andy Kemp telling us to lower our expectations? Okay. Let him give us three reasons why we should lower our expectations. NASA Ventures Dunkonofin and Ade we and so Ebreye. General can Andy Kemp discuss the teams in Group G at the World Cup, their key players, their previous performances, and what we should expect from them this year. All right. General can Andy discuss the teams in Group G. The teams in Group G at the World Cup. Their key players, their previous performances, and what we should expect from them this year. Abizo City, and Ediwe, and so Abreye, and Anope. Me free a Bizo City ho na me call Anefi Sunyai Zongo or say my dearest brother of a golden heart, Sir Joe, and the crew of the National Sports Headquarters. Please, who are the coaches that have won the UEFA Champions League back to back? UEFA Champions League back to back. Is there any club where both the first or the starting 11 and their coach have been called up to the World Cup? Finally, why do Ghanaians believe in prayers more than preparations? Anefi, Sunyai Zongo, Enediwe, and so Abreye. Brian, my name is Oshie Hanwa. Coaches who have won the UEFA Champions League back to back. Okay, inti na and so I don't know. Sunyai Zongo and Anefi, Diwe, Efriho, and so Abreye. Kofi Tuo, Edwe Free, Elubo. Ose, is there any possibility for Ghana to change a player on its team list already submitted to FIFA apart from injury and medical? Kofi Tuo, Elubo, the Wapijade, Abreye, and the Anope, I don't know. Opunye Mwako, I've been absent for some time. Please kindly let me know what the Board of Kumasi Asante Kotoko are doing. Give us updates, please. Opunye Mwako, TVET, PE coordinator, Ashanti region, and Ediwe, and so Abreye, Asante Kotoko board so far. Okay, it drew her. Na Mabajafoni Bibia Ekoswa, and so Omade Abreye. Mikwa Ladi Mama Sally, everyone Chip Bandala, and Ediwe, and so Abreye said, this is the 9th World Cup I'll be witnessing in my football following endeavor. This is my 9th World Cup I'll be witnessing in my football following endeavor. Boss, before major tournament, there are players, pundits, and followers of the game see and predict to take the competition by storm. There are players, pundits, and followers of the game see and predict to take the competition by storm. Almost all the top-notch players are here present in the 2006 World Cup. Sir, which of them do your panel and listeners think will be crowned the most valuable player, the goal king, and the best goalkeeper? Possible predictions. Alaji Mama, Salia, Efirowon Chibanda line, Masai Edi Odieno Atu Ibja. All right. Mami Nkohanom so kakranafi yemfa messages no bi and so in free way. Mu videos no and so ye bomodi ni ye hojman krankra. Na edini na bebrem. Good morning, sir. Please let Andy and Dr. Franco Naro rank from 1 to 10 the African countries who are participating in this year's World Cup based on their chances of winning and shining in the tournament. Let Andy and Dr. Franco Naro rank from 1 to 10, the African countries who are participating in this year's World Cup based on their chances of winning or signing the tournament. Greetings to my good friend, Adumako Obed of Asin State College, Kingsley Asante Amwako, Mankraso Senior High School, and Ediwe, about African countries, no? More rank your more from 1 to 10. African countries. World Cup, yeah.
3: I'm on the ten.
0: Pepe, pepe. Okay. Kogo diya rebeka homani yeten. Yeah. Okay. Enti na yen tuaswe. Yanko. Ode ba na de ababa kope. Bebre adikronwa haba. Barros bibieni. Haba. One message. Ode ababa 10. How far is the Kotoko CEO issue? And don't you think these managements are delaying things following a poor season? Okay, Barros and Edwin, Efri, Bibiani, and so Abreye. Okay, good morning, please. Has any team from a lower division that has entered into the Premier League won the league before? In the world, Agaza, Edway, Ifri, Tafo, California, and Abreye. Will be a free lower, Ababi Urema and Ababaji League, you know. Yes, into Ibuha, Monsieno. The question goes to Andy Kem. As a Barcelona fan, will he love Ronaldo and Portugal to win the FIFA World Cup this year. And next season, Barcelona will also win the triple trophies, including the Champions League. And Lamine Yamal will be crowned the Ballon d'Or winner. Or winner, or Portugal loses the World Cup, with Ronaldo and Barca also go trophyless for five years. Which one does he wish as a Barcelona fan? Ahmed Yakubu Diko, KNUSC, Unadiway, and so Brian. Mr. Jolaka, and the NBA Championship Final is on its way with my darling club or team, the New York Knicks, meeting the San Antonio Spurs. Why don't you give us highlights? Let alone talk about it. I'm Wakwajiman, who's away from the US, but currently on holidays at Bookroom. All right. Yachi. Meko Eye Kingsley Tamale. Can your panelists give us their best 11 of the players who couldn't make it to the World Cup? All right. Intina Enonso Hwasem Enono. Meko Kingsley Buachi Adam, who's from Tamale. MC Makawdi Eno. All right. Mami, share the next question. Enonso Ewaha. Okay. Please, in the current black.

Cyprus. I say, good morning. Please, what's the latest update on Andoni Iraola and what to expect from him? At Anfield, Dr. Naro, please, between Rooney and Harry Kane, choose one. On our case, we know we can just choose one. Okay, Harry Kane, Rooney. All right. Maminshewe, why do you think, who do you think is the player that Florentino Perez said will be winning to bid 150 million pounds for? Okay. Watching live. I'm a phenomenon. Unadiwe Abreu. Okay. Florentino Perez, player, no beer and honey player, grow all cow. I was ordering the baby 150 million. The nominal for Trevor Emmanuel. Minimum so much me, I guess, in the idea. All right, my mention way so. And if you did, my didn't kind abba, my hair's our message way. My mink way, we as a Bernard Foco, Bernard Quadro Foco, Boatin, Edway, if we touch him and a Brea and Bernard, who questions, I know what to do. Maybe I become. My question is directed to Andy Kem. Football history has witnessed many remarkable moments, and one question continues to intrigue football lovers around the world. Has any goalkeeper ever scored a goal in a FIFA World Cup match? If yes, kindly tell me, who was a goalkeeper and in which year did it happen? Which country did he represent? Which teams were involved in that match? My second question concerns Africa's prospects in the FIFA 2026 World Cup. Among all the countries expected to participate in the tournament, which nation do you believe has the greatest chance of reaching the semifinals? And what factors make you confident in the ability to achieve such a historic feat? All right. Benef Kojufu Kubwatin Techiman. Unadiwe Abreyen. My mission way quickly, Joe. Steven Gerrard and Frank Lampard. Who was a better midfielder in their time? Okay. Emmanuel Kwadaso, and so message of the Ebae, and so no. All right. Maminche, we and so also saying, do I hope this selection will help the Black Stars? Number one, Atizigi. Number two, Senaya. Number three, Gideon. Number four, Opoku. Five, Asibo. Six, Fatau. Seven, Kamaradini. Eight, Irenchi. 9, Semenyo, Jordan, and Nyama. Okay. What do your people think about this? All right. Tidruwa, na yashe eno enso. Maminfa be mienu bin kaho na videos no enso kakra. Later, mba beshe other messages. Nomreno ekopa, enyase mkitu akra. Na yemfa we inkogu. Later, mba beshe da karini na. I want answers to the following questions. One, which of the tournaments in the World Cup produced the highest goals in the opening match? And who were the players who scored those goals? Number two, which country has the highest record of the number of goals scored in the World Cup since its inception? Number three, which country has conceded the highest number of goals in a single tournament in the history of the World Cup? Number four, which country has scored the least number of goals in the World Cup from 1930 to 2022? Number five, which country has played the highest number of drawn games in the World Cup? Yay. Which country has produced the all-time best goalkeeper since the World Cup started? Samuel Menza, Tobizo, Mana International School, Bremen, UGC, Ochadi, Ovium, Rasuwa, questions, baby, baby, na, say, and some for more. Ade. All right. Ntina, and also, no. Mami, fa, baby, you know, nafi, mimedin, komo, kakra. Time, no, kwa, ena, echo. Joe, it's Obodo from New Botswana, Accra. Looking at the high-profile friendlies in the other 9 African countries going to the World Cup are playing 2 or 3 games compared to Ghana, who played only Wales. What does it say about our seriousness going into the World Cup? Do your panelists think we are ready as a team or not? Okay. Anyway, by Mubara Mudibi. Okay, Barbara, Anna, Udinin Kahum. Okay. Me freeway, Eho, na. Osis in general, looking at our players' form and the nature of our Black Stars team, it's obvious the coach will use an arrowhead called One Top, and Jordan

0: is the coach's favorite. My question is, Jordan fixed? Is Jordan fixed?
1: Fixed.
0: Okay. I want to ask the crew, how many World Cups have you watched that you can still recall? Ashraf, Edwin, Ifri, Abrim, and Abrey. All right, later. You'll be able to share other questions. No, and so. More videos, no, and so. Aha. Nina, never banafi. Yababiti, naya answer questions in Nadi, Amamo. Coach Ibrahim Tanko. Anyas. Bullets. Wow. Your coach Ibrahim Tanko, a war studio, ha. Na we do chem and yachin ura has a coin biasono. Where 10-20 minutes crab, and yes, a bit medicra. You wouldn't any more crown, any adipa. Coach Akwaba. Na yeah, more about so congratulations.
2: Thank you very much.
0: Thank you very much.
2: Thank you very much.
0: Oh, they won't need that.
2: See, more, maybe I'm more can say. One say, Nina was a ninja. Say, at least,
3: yeah, show France and now.
2: I miss a winter me shows a few steps.
0: Wow. And that's a good one. Why are dear pal? Doc, no, no crime,
3: oh, oh yes,
0: yes.
3: Wow, thank you. Free Accra Lions.
0: Yes.
3: When he was leaving, now he wasn't good for Accra Lions.
0: Yeah.
3: So the question was, ono nenyi adi ana timu na na circumstances.
0: Yeah.
3: Nti, I think Moses Pakane onko fonzunya confidence. Yeah. They think he can do it.
0: Yeah.
3: And for me, some of us. When he paid the green in a year, none of be sand, did not me be sand say. At the end, Black Stars coach here, the Nabe. Na sister, Enya Masokne, Tanku, Didi Draman, any of our elite and potential handlers of the Black Stars.
0: Yeah.
3: Because Tanku, a coach, I assistant to national teams, Cameroon near the Adi. In Tisanka, Yakofa Brunia, but short term. Near the World Cup, but these are the guys who are supposed to say, "Omu me di di abrofone na se ebi nanko my experience omu fan kano." Because ya ebi briefing, Bobo, Akwesi Appiah, and Amilo, but ya took that template and that watch.
0: Yeah.
3: The assistants are no disrespect to them and no thank you. Thank you, mo bi se ya ebi awonya kong.
0: Yeah. Meaning pa.
3: But the bein na ebi ni aku kudu se head coach niwa John Pencil na beba abe. Head coach, because we did the coaching in us, and us even offer. And to prepare our plan, Yakofa Brunini or Munko for near Dinina Bay, then Kibia, oh, technical team, the assistant who could have been say Ibrahim Tanko, who could have been say Maso Kunedu, a Didi Dramani, Sika Akono. Those are the guys that I think so. Oma Timia rise here to level up and can never crazy at Minya who could draw the Black Stars, mama.
0: Wow.
3: Mirefi Karim Zito.
0: Mm.
3: So okay. We don't have a plan. But I'm saying that I was so excited, first of all, Sir Moses Parker. Enya Kuku Druze.
0: Yeah.
3: And I think maybe on new experience or kunyaho. But from the pedigree ni baby or free ni do I think is amazing.
0: You were to cry and describe Ibrahim Tanko.
3: Yeah, he's done.
0: Congratulations
3: so well.
0: Once again.
2: Thank you. About very much.
0: Or make a lot of us proud. Wow, and yet easy cra.
3: And we have no way to do that. We are maybe.
2: That was, I think, Tama, a ton Kamara.
0: Yeah.
2: I mean, since a ton, you could bear 4 or 5 games without win.
0: Okay.
2: Wow. But then, and there's young guy, I didn't eat win, and I may say, I won't super picky. So I think a very good day because a Ghana players, you know, sometimes. Or ball one club now chance in the bar now deny no second one bar be home say oh yeah need that you know if it's a Kamara pay the dues because walk on now on the best scorer
0: okay.
2: At that time before even say Salim best at your you know
0: wow
2: me say players in the idea
0: Can we pick a craft from NTA? Tanko.
2: Me me ho.
0: Yeah, who want
2: to say? Ah, me
0: say. Yeah, 2-3 minutes, bikra.
2: Oh, no, but state
0: envoys,
2: kakra. And me carry the days at a year West school, Ukes. Na omo any West school more pray into schools for us. Only can a sapom. And then to two omkosia bimbi last senior high school. Yawa one and then three omo prepare for in regionals. A coach a franemo ye training, e boise uke beko, yet ye na oko dotmo. At that time, no, ye below. Aja, Abia, back fans and near age 18, you be with me. Ako, no abba, never pan a buzanga hene. Okumasi. So, ain't he? What on what a cricket park in one? Did they be overbo? So, a year Ghana legend. A
3: home
2: man, what's not a auntie?
0: Oh, my God.
3: In King Pfizer office.
2: Auntie, Ophelia envoys also straight to King Pfizer.
0: Okay.
2: Auntie, from state envoys to King Pfizer, Banu Oku school, state boys, and now proceed to. Who cares?
0: Okay.
2: The oldest senior high school in Ashanti Kingdom.
0: All right.
2: And now, Oko boy Jin to school with the Mawomo. Now, I'm say prepare for regionals 93. Now, see bye bye. Akwa Kusia Kain, Eddie Ama, a year, Borussia Dortmund. And one of the few players, Ajay, Champions League. I'm a Ghana phone.
0: Yeah.
2: Or a part, 1997. When I almost say, Otma Hefford team. It's me, Emma, da 96, 97. Champions League victory, ma Dortmund. Now we're a member of that team. On the likes of Paul Lambert, mo, and Matias Samamo. Those days, no munina proud mutid, Borussia Dortmund. And we bought Dortmund 2001, and we joined Freiburg. So, and what a friend, so guys are coaching now, then, or best in the call, Cameroon. As I will mu, echo coachy, Japanese crab, Red Arrows, any at the anti. Wako Dema Kompehegan as a coach. Under the Ghana. Yen Olympic team call. South Africa. Yen om coach ya panatisa. Yen timi an qualify. After about 12 years. Ni Ndru Dafa. In Egypt 2019. Ema. Panati 2000. Yen men timi an kuyan famay. And local blasters. Wasa coachi. Unimze. Sa qualify sinin yin anon. 2019 wako mbiti. Edi uremu. Esako uremu wo. That panati 2000 stage no. So from qualification to the main tournament, no obiant me say Ibrahim Tanko Anyas, and we born home of Dinyepa.
0: Okay.
2: Assistant coach Edema Kwasi Appiah 2019, AFCON, Egypt. Then also Utimun Tintimai, and finally, we one of the coaches of Omache Ghana League, 63rd edition of Ghana League. You know, we a member, Bubu Din, as coaches Omache, he fell from Roberto Drew Apenso in 1956. Eddie Ba, you be born in Gibi.
0: Okay.
2: So, auntie, wow. Ibrahim Tanko, no.
0: Wow. yeah. I small boy, and I come for home, no. We need to be here for my now.
2: They be here, meet if you are, and uncle training, I meet you, no.
0: Okay.
2: Until I make out, say,
0: in your manner,
2: because sometimes we're to make out, we have someone who cry, no, new
0: room. No, no, Kaibu. Wow.
2: Yeah.
0: I see. It is not just a kakra with my kafa.
2: Oh, yeah. And you cry because normally that year, and Kayemi say, Bebo Premier League. You know, that same year, and me too, fine. Mikai say, Kobo, middle league with King Pfizer. They were crap.
0: Okay.
2: And now I can hear by, and so now our camp, okay. Now, I think we are Kobo regionals, so now. Coach Afrani.
0: Yeah.
2: I mean, for any currency, you know, you coach. And Timoana, I like Suma, my befami. I call Jay Accra. I call Jimmy Visa.
0: Okay.
2: And I call Germany.
0: Okay. Wow.
2: And wow. The rest in our history.
0: Yeah, I think in our history, Kobo Homodin, Papa, Champions League winner. Now, coach, the one here, the one called Cameroon, Urawa Red Diamond.
2: Germany, she said, Momo, yes, pro license, and okay. It's one of the
0: instructors.
2: Wow.
0: I see. And you mentioned that for other fears that didn't come, papa, medium motivation, if free, Yes.
2: Yeah, well, I think, yes. I think I would say me board president Abaso.
0: Okay.
2: Moses Baka, ni board ni management. Idea I was omu ye eboa me biano me fi se omu ye. And technical team and also no my assistant Steven and Isaac Amwako.
0: Yeah.
2: Team manager Akujo. CEO, Sifi, and Ajegu, and then all the other staffs, you know. Maybe say not only football side, even the company, you know. Obi a idea because now Obi a per se team winning neighbor Africa no water qua.
0: Okay.
2: And you know, me there and team bo yeah in Abaso with the players and yeah na takwa mind so no see the Omasi Pani and Moa or Moboy support in a huge.
0: Wow. I see. It do be any more deep, say, na ye cano. Wabamubu, and at that point, who say, A, B, and N, Yana?
2: Oh, Debbie, yeah. Because me mm. say, normally, in the Premier League, you know,
0: Gold Stars be some more
2: oh, yes, because now, Mokranina, or Monk, ye plan, only me, Chile, be lead you, I think, 11 points.
0: Yes.
2: Na ye, the Omudi, China, I share has, and I kotoko.
0: Mm-hmm.
2: Tia, whom yana, aka 1 point.
0: Wow.
2: Yeah, but, maybe say, na, honestly speaking, I'm panicking because my name say squad, you know, na Emoadi. Because I wish even the Omoti bench. Always, you know, most of our games, the Omobano, Omone, sister games, the mine. You know, that time, you know, psychological, because the same team in the call 17 games unbeaten.
0: Okay.
2: And Sana, we basically, and you know, the MEA, and he say, my video analyst, you know, extra. All the actions are yeah. Mm-hmm. The good ones, goals I share, yeah.
0: Okay.
2: Ball I boy, I know. Mm-hmm. And I make control. I say these are one kasani 4 or 5 weeks ago. Maybe answer sign. And you know, think after that one, Nuna, I think say Omo back to Omo, you know, team you start every any matches.
0: Okay.
2: You know, now, every year, India, but honestly, now, I mean. Now in Yemi say Ebia Ebelu Swana.
0: Wow. Feeling not to say first time I win Ghana Premier League.
2: Oh yes. I think feelings need Osoro send a walk on because league, you know, now very tough this sure. season. Pa Usher the kind of coaches are more cuter teams, you know, and even matches are old boy, you know. They say yeah call away, at least your boy home or the pa away this year. And the home once we lose only one game against Hohoi. But once we have free man or move free,
0: and the
2: others, you know, any 3 points.
0: Yes, free.
2: You know, let me say, but me, boy, you a friend, you say, me players now, but because we're more confident.
0: Yeah. Oh, players, you know. My name is a bit my single, we are out. More than more, boy, they do every day. What's the question? Four, huh? How they're serious?
2: No, I think the good thing
0: Oplesa,
2: is
0: the
2: good thing is now we'll be able to nobody. So we should this season inquire produce 4 national team players.
0: Okay,
2: Ghana, Prince Osu, Kevin Nkrumah, Salim Adams, and then Kamara Jean. So and then Fuzi and a friend is almost all U20. Then we should normally you know, always say beside me one of the best player. If he said the team in Muhammad.
0: Wow. But there are challenges that grab by more.
2: Medium,
0: yeah.
2: Yeah,
0: but there are going forward, no, but person can be a ye.
2: Oh, I know in 10, and I normally know your call meetings. Me control, I think, me fi say, yeah, be better. And you know, say, since I have winning, I have call African, definitely, I would say, it's nice in a plan well.
0: Okay.
2: Because, me, I make sure I would say, finance, you know, ultimately, say, it's European standard.
0: Sure.
2: Yes, and then it's a per se, we have to, I mean, prepare very well.
0: And that's some kit to work around, work of Abba. Finals, no.
2: Yeah.
0: Even before finals,
2: yes.
0: The match is
2: all the matches.
0: Yeah. Yeah.
2: That is a standard. Mm. Do no.
0: You serious? We in a CAF Confederation Cup. And Ukraine,
2: yeah.
0: Also.
2: Ukraine is tough.
0: We in CAF Champions League.
2: Yeah.
0: Say na musi prepare for Africa.
2: And say na mekan we is say at least yeah analysis yeah share positions be at least yeah or say. Yeah, they come home. Now, your team is a strong side. And you know, all these things, you know, so team, you sure say within a week or two, you know, they're ready to me out home. The way I echo.
0: Wow. Uber look beyond Ghana now.
2: baby.
0: Because Obi, because he Ghana cry and your far your chant team, you know, your best team was her. That's it. Because they call Africa. One of your best struggle, pa. The best. You see,
2: the thing is a quality, no, you her.
0: Yeah.
2: Maybe was her, but consistency in a problem. All the emphasis is a Premier League. We put him also. We bet go king this year. Next year, one team in Shebe 5.
0: Yeah.
2: And most of the time, you know, so we move to Kwa, we move Jina. Mm-hmm.
0: Okay.
2: So, what more consistency in here? Questionable. I mean, Ghanaian player, because maybe say, especially there, yeah, Omo too kind. Omo to me far be easy. So, Omo your first contract now. Omo feel say no.
0: Oh, okay.
2: No more relax.
0: Yeah.
2: But because we met natural, a lot of Ghanaian players are Omo call youth side. Omo this European side, no, come boy, but now no be home European side, no big clubs.
0: Yeah,
2: no crowd, no
0: everybody,
2: yeah, discipline,
0: discipline,
2: discipline, and then sacrifice. Because it's an American place, you're more corner, more time, and soon say, move over your crown now, Pesoba,
0: okay,
2: champion player, professional, all these things, you know.
0: Wow.
2: Sometimes say to me, "Ebi ani say ya go ya bo league we coaches are mamu free."
0: Yeah.
2: Me ne wa mo kasa me kai me say bi ade a me kai me ne say munye mo work akobo area boss. See ano obe ho. Ebi ma abo be 2-3.
0: Wow.
2: And this is the time and ko se mo rest. Because they start here coaches know mo program or mo diba.
0: Okay.
2: One one she say one ko relax and I want ko home. Or the program never now a pre-season require now I could break up. Sometimes you know in your rest you know, very important to say senior who training.
0: Okay.
2: But I'm on yes arrest.
0: There's all your hard work, super. Look at Africa, no.
2: Oh yeah.
0: Who die? Who play more? Who in place?
2: A baby, I have baby. I know. Yeah, I'm your poster. I'm telling you, who in place now?
0: Oh, okay.
2: They say the social media. I'm telling you, fancy.
0: Okay.
2: Baby, I'll be baby. I'll be home. I'm telling you. If you say, oh, I'm soon. I will say, oh, move far. I will make you money serious.
0: Yeah.
2: As a professional.
0: As a champion player, professional. Vrabuchiraba. Only the no more. Your players no qua.
2: The
0: beer no more from. Now there's no cost rosa. Wow. Ligi, Nijedi. Challenges were leaking.
2: Oh, yeah.
0: Yeah. Any and shake a cry.
2: I mean, challenges in the same. And maybe if you say problems are ebony in our teams.
0: Teams, no?
2: Yes.
0: Are they?
2: Because Obi will call a chroma or no per se or show or for means be a
0: show. Of
2: but you about fee now what BBN Sukra were the negative able call because you call a lot of venue not supported. Yeah, bam, honor say, see, Nina and Sue and Tro.
0: Obi on bad taquano.
2: I say, me can't in general.
0: Okay,
2: Obi Becker's or about honor why any say, why any say, but. In reality, one year in because we pass out only 3 points, no.
0: Okay.
2: I start here intimidate you from a.
0: Okay.
2: You know, challenges need here. If you say, yeah, nah, say, nah, nah, make about players, rest, you know. Who the 34 games, 17. Oh, two coin. And now, imagine from Takwa to Pando, Takwa to Tamale, one, home, I we they say time as soon I was a chorus, no chorus, now we call Bubo area game account.
0: Wow, players no more hard you. The ban is a IBS player, so you keep our mouth. Then I'll be so be beast. I cost
2: well. At least you beg engage, you know, but bedroom time, yeah, I will say we didn't to change.
0: Okay,
2: because yes, I will say team. No.
0: Wow,
2: at least first, second, not only because as a player. So who na we share goals? In fact, it's a match. We are share goals. Am I? We move better. We win the bonus. And as a member, but so we start. We share goal now. 100 players in the super country. So we super take it.
0: Okay.
2: Yeah. So it's like that always.
0: Please, then I remind Dr. Naru that Coach Tanko played second in the league with Lions.
2: Yeah.
0: So him winning it with Midiama isn't a surprise at all. Coach Efrani, team manager. Yeah.
2: They be second before this.
0: So the second, Lions.
3: Now me come on, it's a time now, who free Lions. Not Lions position. Now.
0: Yeah.
3: That's
0: what I said. Oh, okay. Andy.
1: Jura.
0: Yeah. Who are you on the two?
1: Coach. dear and a maluka players, no. Your fellow mo blaster, no moko. A big crane your opportunity, bo. But the next call up, Emra, no moon in view. A be moon so ha, a moon ya call up to the national team. After your mo team, Ukra no more lose position. A dear,
2: and I'm a kind of Tiramode, nay, a homo, so.
0: Yeah.
2: Because. Claire said a local player bi I dey no call you know next day on your call up you because I don't know most of the time no say confidence na omo ni bi omo ko duro ha because to the extent say auto the players ni bi call Japan
1: Grumman Prince
2: but because of lateness or my mom
1: but okay
2: so, that is discipline
1: one of the game Prince boy
2: The next game, I know if he say Kevin best at Ukraine, I must say Kevin best anyway. Anti member because of anti no. And I'm if he say the one more console, I will say 3-2 or say professionals. No? And then so bet mama or more. I will say na but so corner all the locals far like economy now with the professional far business. I could do definitely. Me and him say or ahead of me.
0: Sanity.
2: Oh yeah, sometimes it's never sir.
0: Wow, local boys, you know, I'm doing for economy.
2: Sometimes,
0: not professionals, no.
2: Say we be a free baby, but yeah, local, no, I'm be free and alcohol. And a professionals and so be free baby.
0: Okay.
2: Yes, or more the same flight.
0: Okay. Wow.
2: Like those here, no.
0: Wow.
2: Sometimes. Wow.
0: Yeah, same old. Doc. they cause no no.
3: Funny.
0: Wow.
3: You see, a very more serious and coming in our one flight. And then can we war economy?
0: Yeah.
3: And a real business, then can you more serious?
0: Yeah.
3: But in this instance, I think we had a policy as a country. And to say, first, and then you say a standard black star player, be a business class. And at the moment. So I'm surprised. Omubitra economy at the ama local boys.
0: Okay.
3: Maybe coach, it's possible they can manufacture an excuse. Say it be a time na you book na.
2: Yeah, of course.
3: What I say. But they may pick it from the okay year. Near man kitting kitia ya na ye ya a killing local boys in the confidence.
2: Yeah.
3: Even in the camp.
2: Yes.
3: A choir be a team manager near the day. Ebesu so bi muni wo su se ni ebesi aigi na okra no edu ba bi a ekele wo spirit already no free ga na ekochi obi oframo no neba no enokra na ya sem fufuro na official domnia de inti I'm thinking say call up na ye yo mu no ya na edu ba bi a esenke ye yo mu adwen ho adwuma kakra ena omu na so kọ no mu de ba look general local player bi a ya friend and black stars Ah, waba back, I am friendly piano. Ube sham, pam, and the form not tipping. Omuba back to my club no muntimemo.
0: Okay.
3: Until you will not even blame the national handler, say, your friend back, whom you know, and I am friendly beam.
0: Okay.
3: Yeah, like I say, we can't make an example for, and I say, excuse for, Ibia, boys, from the dear mania, they say, Adeni, I'm friend. Because none of them is living up to the belly. Until. Of mentality. Now, it will be a average Ghanaian. General, who took one out the Ghana for to Nigeria for one? Ghana needs when your Korea Bakuno, a comfortable Koyoki.
2: Yeah, that is it.
3: But every Nigerian, oh, Amy, on your Korea, and the next day, and yet enough. Into ones are big beer or work hard towards it. By Yenyaka Krebia, then a coach, he came. Now, washing his slippers fine, no, I born in the socks, no, white, come enough, you or Jim Fine's Kakra.
1: But Zerango, okay. Before we go, we have other questions.
0: Too. Yeah.
1: But Zerango, say, you're a footballer. What go to Kudus? Kudus is 150,000 pounds in 7 days. Oh, the Ghana Premier League, what to you do 10,000? Now, so why is it? I'm saying that. That should be a morale booster, no matter the deficiency. So you play and why you say you know I don't think any of these factors also affect you as a player because omo jisi kakesi abobo to the highest level no omo kromo ba omo nyesa inti sa wo go Ghana Premier League akase you 10,000 now you know when you call up to the blaster and no crown or bar, so training now you to also triple. Now making sure so betting as a mental position within the team. But it shouldn't be at it shouldn't be at your disadvantage. So by the floor champion player, we are a guy, we are best player. Meaning say what
0: professional
1: at the point go lose your position on media.
4: Oh yeah.
1: Obia wako blaster, ako boom at you. Or buy him. Messi. So be at where Messi. I feel no losing the position ground media. Share him on a lunch. MZ will be acro refill. After getting a call up to the blaster, will be acro refill. Emmanuel Enchi. I think that no matter the treatment and whatever you go through, you know, it's a local World Cup, you now see you treat you as a local player. I'll call you $100,000. Who bet you saw hero one? Once you bet me a chance, I call professional. Omo ma benefited from the national team. Nansen Abebe that interview, he said it. Or say after the 2010 World Cup, he became the second highest paid player to the Natali, Ewodinizi. All because of his performance at the World Cup. It is a unya chance now. You know, bomb money at general. It is either you cement your position or unya chance kwa bonte kobobra. Into your guys now level of seriousness in general. Often.
3: And do you be everyone my coach who has your better testify? Football, they are more complex than senior. The details your boys no more fans are. Into any beer, beer had you be to me you, but so person get it there. Who died to sleeping with time. She said, and you might be brave. The other day, I was so disappointed. Say, I bet I'm what here. Now you be son, Alessa, some also in him. I was like, wow. Because he's just like him. And Alessa, some way we are born chair. And to be son, who say, do they even research around game no more bono? Anything no more bono? Wouldn't you have a trap on out here, boys? She said, oh, money, I'm a Europe born. The fine details.
0: Yeah.
3: I'll move the car game no more to me. And he said, wouldn't it be a beer and say no qua? A bad thing, so best survive.
0: All right. Ibrahim Tanko is a very resourceful, he's very resourceful with his experience as a former elite soccer player. He lived the game, stayed in the harshest cold and storms in Germany, and conquered every hurdle with discipline and perseverance. He needs more time to come over to the studio to share his experience with us. Mohamed Fusopia, the way for USA and Abba. So we have more time. Yeah. Now we share our experience of Ghanaian players. Yes. There's Oba. Upo Umpo is Oba. Uzo mpekasa. Na mpekasa. There will be zero kasa.
1: That one
3: thing comedy. Oh, if you were, he has a lot, but
0: mi hu obi o se mo timi huru be. Uhu ticha na uhuru no sere no sa. Ah, mu na mu zo mpekasa. Okay.
1: Coach.
0: Na o kwese sa mezo buzaro. Yeah.
1: Coach. Me ni msa o share Ghana Premier League ya boy ya. Oshé Atakume, Oshé Augustino, Oshé Richmond Opoku. These were strikers, and now almost share them all the teams in the Premier League. But say if I made the team now, yeah, Obi and I game in the final so Afonso on an Emo scorer. Oshé, who distribute two goals in you know, among the forwards? What is special about forwards now? One stay with just one player, so more goals, but Derek, Nkrumah, Prince, Kingsley, all those guys, no more goals.
2: Yeah, no cry, let me say, Obin, your fa Obina, or Pra, and to know your money time, or man, no, Riha, you know, or
1: Samba,
2: Kevin Obin.
1: Formally of Adriana,
2: yes, until whom we are at the end, you cry now, or no, she goes no my. And no cry, say, me country players, you know, it's all about performance because, saying, I work on Osha, and me kind most of our matches in, you know, it changes, help you a lot, and you know, before now, I was King Celebrate, and I wore a salam as a two tops and a coffer Raman by one and two by you know, because of playing time, I signed the name alone or baby, and yeah, Kakra Kakrana or being so by, and as I was sharing wingers now, send a walk Kevin Nkrumah, Derek Fojo, sometimes now I appear, not one more in Abba. If he say, me can face consistency, you know, sometimes Ghana players in here. Sometimes Mbema will be 3-4 games, very good game by the next 2-3 in Sunona. And I know Susan say, oh, in training, say, we'll be ahead of them, definitely. I will say, Oma, Nepa, no chance. And you know, if he say, Omo, I will say, as a player, I will say, we try, say, over consistency. And then acquire to the national team level because you call not one call you one Oba. It will be unsure when him be.
1: Okay. Mubarak if we got a call, Eba, Mediama. Salim, if we have some folk, Eba, Kamaldin, Ekoi. Salim, we are not born of house of folk. Oba, Mediama, which in demand. Then I had taken a mass, Salim. And Ligia boy, arguably, is the best player. And then
2: I mean, Salim, you call U23 or Morocco.
0: Oh, okay.
1: But older no coin or Nyamo.
2: Yeah. Because even before then, minimum no time I was Z220, minimum no qualities.
0: Okay.
2: The only new problem is no lazy. Any dear coach be a kind. But if he say, or buy a hot this time, no one who say, time no call, age no call, and you know, I was said,
0: yes, you
2: see some way because so 1 year, sir. Especially imagine, say, Wako Bohas, and you are back, you are 2 coin, I call US as a local team. So I was say, we give you all, and you know, if he said, Takwano, our best day, and also Buano, a lot of things are, if he say, oh, yeah, no. But Jaina, why you see those one and so who say, oh, pick, you know, if he say, when one can say it, and I see who say, oh, say, well, you know, more.
0: Yeah. Because apart from the crab, so you should also on the best player yes, yes. For the season. Wow.
1: We are disappointed when you call up to the World Cup, Anna.
2: Well, if he say the whole Ghana, and I know, be a PSA, at least Salim, dear Onya, Emmanuel, at the end, you know. Technical team, no name the Omope. No money kind of players, or more camper, or more peso, or money, or more, you know. Me hope we say, we are in Bonabem. Me hope we say, Obe continue because a national team match is there, be brave or ho. Everybody qualifies in there, you know. Say, 1 year chance, and we are one trait in the coming season, you know, so Ghana and Kwadia, one trait say, now we deserve, say, they no coin, I'm for an
0: is this all the players didn't be back home from the local scene?
2: Oh, yeah. I mean, yeah, ball league in Nana is scout to potential players at least. I'm waiting my boy, you know. Yeah, no more go so. He said, yeah, definitely.
0: Maybe anywhere more we?
2: I think 1 or 2 are more we, but yeah, officially.
0: Oh, okay. Okay, so, Ushe, Champions League final. Level standard, not final. No matches now. Boy, I could do final. But people say, we'll target power Africa this year. You can say next season, yeah, we'll target.
2: I mean,
0: Africa.
2: Target in this year, group stage, and then we have progress. At least you have to go game by game because when team in Tinan can say, Magic and I'm Medusi. You have to prepare.
0: Maybe I could draw or Nibaji say,
2: or Magic cry, man, Nibaji.
0: Yes. Uji Africa now.
2: Yes.
0: Wow. Possible, right?
2: I mean, in football, everything. The dream, say, Omoko, I could do it then.
0: Yeah.
2: Half
0: semi-final.
2: Confederation.
0: Oh, okay.
2: Football, luck come. After good preparation, good players.
0: Yeah.
2: Luck come.
0: Okay. Wow. Ah.
1: Coach, league now, your boy, you know. A lot of issues. When we pa na me dey make oya hun se gamu se na chance gamu ko bi.
2: And my name Jaidi no. Because next year we say ko.
0: But
2: what I say? Next year.
0: But when we say Dawson, but we are ko ya.
2: I think 3 or 4.
0: Mm. Oro mudi na na e dey ba dey dey next season.
2: I mean insults. Insults. Your ba we eh baby awote. Na dey say na be awoka sa obi nti. Do a term na
0: Oh,
2: very bad.
0: Players, Nana, who coach, no? Who coach, no?
2: Staff, almost from the referee, coach, no one.
0: Wow.
3: They are my own day.
2: And I say, Omo, Pese, Omo, a friend is saying, Omo, you are drink free, born no more. Omo, we say, no, never more, my winning.
0: Wow. Okay. Na takwa e se bia o madwe yom se bia mba takwa bia BBC
2: sinzo mo. Obi anu a me vise obeba takwa abeka se aye ne bibi.
0: Okay.
2: No. Because he lies even lies I do an ba ya e board the next day no. Na fa about warming up me omo si e bi si e. Omo ko e do an last I think 2 seasons ago and I say omo boy na. I was almost out to us with Jonah for a moment near warm up. And to answer mobile in an hour more, and I see Debbie. And then coach in a crowd approach him. Say, coach, you are professional, blah, and I see. You see, sometimes, you know, and I may come first, you know, or be who corner why they will be treated, you know. But no, per se, about why who treat any different.
0: Yeah.
2: You know, then I may say a club, and we'll be about why treating you okay, or no sober, no, I'll be all fine.
0: You who ball boy, Nick Gazali, you should be a taqua.
2: And no man, Cassana, my dream, because no, my dream were power, Jamie, who you only said now, or more, yeah, and say, Chiro Cran and Metis say, and me say, boy, you know, Alpha Born, a Gazali Peso, Oji,
0: yeah,
2: Bassa. Until now, I mean, shed down and beside.
0: Wow. Till moving forward, Sister Bayer, and I never been out feels if you know, and Sakrani never be as a moshe next year, season, no?
2: Well,
0: yeah.
2: Think
0: the only is
2: who come about clubs, you know. It's a clubs in the G2 say, yeah, in a young football, football, and your fair near ya. I won't hear if he. Oh, in a young ball, the best team, no winning. And then I bet my even your players, you know, more than ball aqua. Because if you only say he a go keen, I watch how many goals.
3: 19.
2: Yeah, and to me, I can't you cry about the national team or one or so.
0: Yeah.
2: So, dear Ben, I bet my.
0: Sure. I think Nankasa a come for no.
2: Yes.
0: Nanko for starting say hey, say ne by you. No quickly walk with you free.
2: So
0: he said no
2: sooner.
0: Yeah. Oh, okay. Uncle Yan wish you well. Nafi you better invite you no banafi and there questions and answers in Tino. And say in that time Kakraso de Emma your listeners and viewers no. That's the power for coming. We need to be chat to cry. My dear, my fans.
2: Oh yeah, my son, I'm a kind. I more. I know I'm gonna start here from day one. I'm a boy, baby, I be call even in our difficult times. I'm a boy, and you know. Yeah, the Omasi, yeah, the Takwamayasi, and I also know a senior mechanic, a president, a board, a management, name a technical team in a there will be asking. You know, you will push a. In a few weeks, in every sunshine, and I start your preparation towards next year.
0: Okay. Now, what they've been saying, no, Uber can, one can, so I won't can. My name, the Uber can, they have a Black Stars World Cup. Your performance. Who are your Black Stars in the same? Oh, share other countries or more teach you African countries, no. And require Côte d'Ivoire first to say France.
2: Say France, you know. I think they should highlight Algeria and I think Holland.
0: Algeria and Netherlands.
2: I mean,
0: the level.
2: The truth is, more quality. We share a team now, a new coach, new players, I think. Ah, yeah, the other. Ni na ne here time. Ni ya
0: bo. What happened to time?
2: I mean him. But say he coach na the by Ukraine is for 4 months. So
0: okay.
2: Me jidi say mo motivate wo mo. Anymore, there were individuals they can decide any game at any time.
0: Okay.
2: Because we should even Neoma and the Oye.
0: Neoma, yeah.
2: The Oye, you know. Who we to say? Yeah, friend is saying.
0: Semenyomo.
2: Who are? Fatal is how coming a good day, no, or move to mamma, but me if he say middle honor, a friend is a light cracker for now because party and ye old party, you know, in the last 2 games, I a boy, you know, and I sure at least last game we am my confidence cracker,
0: okay,
2: with the two center back and the left and right back, you know. Me jidi say you coach in Benya a good mission. Say nebeya obey makes it players, you know, a football lack home. You hope we say be win your first match and then now find it from there. But then for your dream now uncle first match and if you say tough enough. Say we mo call you to Brazil. Then our my son be chef for 2.
0: Yeah.
2: Then we show mu game a very aggressive team. Onimsa area for ni there. Omo dia kuma na ebobo. You know. Me hope say e ankola no benya friend is say courage say na be at least e beti ma win first match na na ya wura tournament ni mo.
0: Okay. Bebre ni papi say yen lower your expectations of the Black Stars. Uno mbaya bianna.
2: Oh, I mean, you say you know, you go tournament, cup, is why you say, you know,
0: you
2: know, you know,
0: yes,
2: but se na me kan wo mo de bon
0: na be zuva e wura nse wo mu na
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0: no ya pa all right coach be said in come obium say that's a powerful coming this is be a come obi be so busa dia nyane kwa na Friday almost 12 there's all corner ko den yamia se ade awaya ma no no wonder was say white dear mommy dear mommy dear mommy dear mommy congratulations once again why are dear papa papa papa takwa for say me yes so some do be see from kra
2: oh man.
0: After so did you know I'm say omo new won grow kra takwa
2: oh even before
0: okay
2: say na me fi say omo changes team, no?
0: Yeah.
2: Because now from the day one, no, now we are can for say good football.
0: Yeah.
2: In Ukraine, so, you know, I'm a I
0: okay. Yeah. Okay. All right. Coach Ibrahim Tanko, head coach, Emma Midiema FC, and then on a bonk or more, Kakrano. We don't move on to any Friday, but more questions, no, they are. Medinka, I can kind of Kakra. Until move videos, Nadia Mudiabano. 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

0: 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yusu just 11 seconds e de share that goal no e be si ne next what in year 36 seconds in 1995 ECOWAS Cup Emma yenya eye Robert Foley ono so year 36 seconds similar to the next what in year na 36 seconds but the fastest ever under 1 minute 11 seconds away for Sumfum and so here kotoko pass no player ba ku tie aso e pass man no side man or the man na say o shoot ball no straight to net you know to Weber for Sumfum and here the fire player while you said the fastest Kotoko has go and so on. You know the biggest margin our Ghana league so be edge Ghana league you know now points in terms of points you know or they get title now huge Asante Kotoko team Basil Hilford a coach in 2007-2008 ya co season bia was as so our Ghana ye league soil now the omni say there what the points do do atwe obi mu a ye 14 9 11 10 ye nya sa 71 has BA United it was 9 points difference ye ko 81 has kotoko e the 8 points na ye and na na mu twe kakra 99 and also has any Abusuan Dwarfs it was 9 points difference has g 99 league Dwarfs na di second oba Samates e Ghana league almost e ya de pa omo the 10 points difference between Samates and Accra Lions, they assisted 151. So, and also, now points, no, 11. Kotoko, at 14 points, 2011-12 under Maso Konedu. Omunya assisted 3 points. When do this second, no, sooner 49. So, between Omunyanu, only as good. MI 14 points. But, Ebesine, the Abashiri here for the year, 16 points gap, no, and now the ABS CBM, 69 points as against 53 points. Any precedent TBR, Ewagana League. So, the biggest margin. A title winning margin. Our Ghana League, you know, a 16 points. Old division in our year, Bisa, now the highest ASA will be the 10, 11, 8, 9, Saibeji until a 2007-2008. Bashir Youford, Ede Kotoko Timno, a course, a year Abakwasem. The unique record, our Ghana League, him, a beacon beating. Your club, what would a moa or say? 100 plus goals, 64-65 league season. Asante Kotoko, 114 goals. Ede Boye, Yenya unbeaten rounds. Olympics, first round league. Na Oliabeje, Yenya nye host of Eye Abakwasemwa. Eye unique wa Ghana league. But the Obaya, Ebe Sine, Ojuna Mwa, who say yes, the best ever. I will be betting at Transaka. Eye Udiana Stars. That time, now Udiana FC. Na Udiana Ba league nim. As a debutant, omo ye champions, eni ya number one. Eduana bought the entire season with home, 15 matches. Jena bo anto omatinem. See a bo league season, no a bo fie, not a single goal, eni wa concede wo fie. Eduana sama ye 19 goals ha. Esaya the fewest, ewe ye league history ha. Ya bo 30 matches, 30 solid matches. Na bola, Eduana sa se ishe, ewa form, no a concede less number of goals and at least number of goals and so we'll see him now what 25 now goals conceded so now what's 19 now goals conceded as so, well from no general Diana and the kutas are back seven so near my marking the least number of goals conceded the points are or the J now share ball Anton Atinum any fear and could him dear when you plus a debutant season. Ah, or the Ure Mua, General Adriana Stars, and a kuta that unique, no. Minim do obisubeka de, ba o agiwa, obekwa fa, edi aba, ba unya dia, General Ebe bro, the Adriana Stars aye no so mekai season bi 63 kwotokoko first round no obiam enhye no but ye be wie no na 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Care about to Adriana, but about this will be closer to the Adriana. Yeah, it was a quorum beating, but when Timmy and Ghana League, you know, in 2003, when I got a quorum champion, the unique record in our league, the new baby, I'm a tedia, medibema, a year Timma, your friend, say Adriana Football Club, and so, oh,
1: okay,
0: auntie, and after so, do I the world boxing title by Ghana first? Hey, DK poison. 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Is answer why I'm a ton of dear, but oh, share said your papa netia sana omusu se waba and omomano poison. Na okosku ano a year electrician near dia and a odure muan to boxing. Nansan obey boxano a year picture ohun wo Daily Graphic at that time. And no more no more in assay papa radio was our pa near friend of Aloti, no a boxer and omudi dino ebetono so na. The first boxing title Ghana and I ye nyaye ASA okokontokwa in 1975 20th September our timi ekoko defeat Mexican Ruben Olivares ewo eye ntokwa eba so ewo eye California yes general and then and odi bewura mu a oba beye eye the first boxer or the boxing champion e de ba eye oman a your friend said Ghana. Yanya bibri. Ewo nechi nemum. The first time no. E 1965, 20th September. Eye DK poison. And so e de ebre ye. Ewo eye oman Ghana. 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Eye David Corti. E de bo eye world boxing title. WBC featherweight. E de ba ye. And so ewa antokwa nko so. Ewo California. And so ewo ehonum.
1: All right.
0: My message question back.
1: So I'm quite with you. So I'm quite with you.
0: All right. Now questions, bro.
1: I want your team to watch these videos, two videos, and give their comment on how Fetterman FC qualified from for Division 1 from the Central Region. Please kindly use your media to expose the rot in the Central Region. I've attached only two of those videos. Okay, your whole videos, no? You be banana. Yes, your comment about our videos, no? They won't say abre why? Or say J D go if you go more fete and abre yeah. All right, mu hubi biya. So mu hear match biya. Then mu say si se mbi koso. Oh video. And as a man for video, as a benya video in the abre ya. And I refer to now handles how much no. Na fi yedi so nsem enso aba. 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
2: ajigo
1: oh my god eh we are eh we no kan was no okay kwanya of fa so agi bo we referee no
2: na che se onless wa fa bo
1: no ori keeper na demo
2: ori de demo na bo no e ba no so me yes say order so demo ye hwe
1: so order oh ye wa no Ajigo, what did we call center? Unfavorable and running pass. I don't know, but Ghana, and some is your regions no more, and some is see papa.
2: This is serious,
1: very serious.
3: I hope it's always a born and can open and dinner.
2: Can't be an answer.
1: No, or since I can affect a man fast, so I'm qualified by Division 1.
2: And right now, we know the final game between Fetterman and Bet Nancy FC. Into Saagui and only the winning Gua and the Fetterman are qualified every Division 2 above Division 1 from the Central Region.
1: Wow.
2: And I think I also saw an earlier video, the same Fetterman, omu qualify from, omu the friend of, that was semi-final.
1: Yeah.
2: Omu faso, sa robo omu, edema Fetterman. Ababe, man te go, nubi catch them, se Central Region, omu cheche se Fetterman, no nebeba.
1: Omu ni maano, omu ye naani, ni omu nyaki.
2: Oye, one of the coaches, he told me, say, obu league nibi, but before they will start the middle league, and he gave me series of videos and officiating decisions. Ubi a brea bo division 2 zones near their bedroom middle league a qualify semi final do final now what you go here tie no near dey inef
1: very bad very Ajigo. Bad
2: she say unya but here at this point na oda ho oni goalkeeper na online oni
1: Fetterman right okay you be in jumu
2: near but division 1 na be the crowd dey juma be deal mo
1: yes yes na referees no amuso assist mas omunya sa point we no kese I don't know Ghana football Andy
3: na you know referee George say just say yeah I dey we see man a right for omo to me punish referee
1: why not
3: as Ghana league yeah boy
1: omo to me nyom bibia
3: David dey no me o
1: referee association of Ghana say referee e could di seven say hunu say ya na call ma so ya omo to me nyawe
3: omo ende
1: because several times in the chairman, I catch him. Oh, here videos been coming from Mano. The one van here, and
3: here be all the command F4. But so no more rag if one of our punish all. No more to be punished on Ganavarifica.
2: Yaji 2 minutes from himself.
3: Only said 2 minutes. I do. A recognition can only war from Ghanaians, but not from the F4.
2: But almost I'm a penalty. You know, you're lying, Mr. Crow. And you're lying, Mr. Crow.
3: Can I be really crabby TV? So,
2: there's a line in chamber, be cra or so at the panet. Look at it. Bequa penalty box in the one. Not close to the penalty line, 18 line. No one running a co penalty box from Swako.
1: Could the penalty?
2: We are in the days of a mere
1: wow. Okay, what are you, Uncle Su? Andy, okay. Yeah, answer questions in the crowd.
3: You know, I'll be so up a group G and team is a warho and what we should expect from them. Yeah, the Red Devils of Belgium, oh, yeah, the Pharaohs of Egypt, and so, oh, and you were Iran, and in New Zealand, and so, oh, now, you know, a group, so far, New Zealander, I'm about World Cup, you know, I'm a person, I'm about World Cup, you know, in 1982 and in 2010, I'm about World Cup, I'm games, I'm about, you know, I'm team winning a game at the World Cup. I did, I'm boost, so I'm team at the World Cup, and I said, Omo need the former champions or defending champions, the Azzurris of Italy, after winning in 2006, and Omo no Omo be ball draw in 2010 in the group stage. And the two times, New Zealand team ya qualify to the World Cup in general. Omo team and win a game, and Omo say, but this is their third time. Omo ever in general. This is not a country Omo a lot. Ewo the World Game. I will be team ya mention any of their guys. And the New Zealand any bibibi. So far as the World Cup on air concern. So for my FN Iran so on. 7 times no met me appear at the World Cup. But so you almost almost winning 3 games in pet and no met me ababi pimu at the World Cup will be expected say at least almost bet me a course than upset or this particular World Cup actually I'm be a quick. So 7 times, you know, almost almost need so much to show. Almost your first win against United States of America in 1998 at the FIFA World Cup. A buyer of Mumu in Asia, a mutual group picture, a trendy, or that work up, no, a che BBA, and he, young so general, say, oh, Bisa, and yad there's almost so much to show at the World Cup. Then, oh, free, wa, no, about beka the Pharaohs of Egypt. Say, just offer the Pharaohs of Egypt, almost some make you almost debut at the World Cup in 1934. Now, I'm first game against Hungary, and I'm elusu, yeah, after 1934. I'm going to meet Amabio until 1990, and Egypt for Baby Pimu at the World Cup, and at the World Cup, no more group of Netherlands, England, and then Northern Ireland. I'm going to draw with Ireland and Netherlands, and no more lose to my friend England. And said you after 1990 Italy, 2018 Egypt for Baby Pimu Baby Pimu at the World Cup, and also Ankoyi and Farmom. So offer the Pharaohs of Egypt, you know. Africa, I'm gonna get masters, but they are yet to win a game at the World Cup. In the Egypt tournament, I'm gonna call World Cup in Nano, and yeah, they say Egypt team are winning game at the World Cup. And 2018, I'm gonna buy the last time, and I said, yo, I'm gonna team and sign and win a game. I'm game is gonna be on your screen, and I said, yo, oh, share the last World Cup, I'm gonna team ever be PMU, ever. So, oh, share from the old team, no, I'm gonna buy, no, to this one, said, yo. Their key player will be on himself is Mo Salah, Umar Malmoush, and the other guys, Mohamed Fati, Hamdi Fati, El Shanawi. Those are the guys who expect to say, Omu be team ababi pimu, World Cup. Egypt are still searching to make sure so Omu be your first win at the World Cup. I think, obviously, this might be the last tournament for Mo Salah per his age, any baby. Or head the person or din and each channel. It be a no one now who didn't be one, Sam. It be an edit for unconsidered going forward in their national team. Looking at how Patrick Motsepe, Dr. Peso or the African Cup of Nations, Econo, it be an amusala, and to me, I'm a beauty. General, a Jimmy or more bayon say, in the group of New Zealand, in the group of Iran, at least. They will make sure so Mobiti and your first win so far at the World Cup in your concern because you know, by Africa champions now, be called World Cup all these years now, until we win a game there. And yeah, Adia, a Sefata, or my friend, Egypt. And I feel with their two guys up front, said you, they can make amends this time. Egypt, a Drew outsider, you know, I'm game mode on a and a suit to foreigners, you know, because I'm open up play, and it depends so much on efficiency, any pace. Into Oko Kodruwa, the German model, no one to me pushing ye. Not other countries, the almost kill no, et me a beat your mind. General, I think say pair the group there. Some year or more, or betting ye be in that group. Probably, or betting any almost first knockout phase so far as the World Cup, no, a your concern. Now you are talking about Belgium. So, Belgium, here one of the countries, a first time I ever woke up for Uruguay, no, more can't. 15 times number team ya babe pimu at the World Cup. Inti ka who expect say, see ye bo Brazil, ye bo Uruguay, ye bo Argentina, ye bo Germany, ye bo Italy, and ka be team ya bo Belgium account because omo ye countries na almost 30 World Cup in Ibia. You from the Red Devils and India. You know you dey afraid of omo and so ho. Now in all the participation omo nya ayo no. Be bi omo timi yi omo pa e ye 1986 World Cup in Mexico. Now omo wo group in Mexico, Paraguay and then Iraq and ano omo ni omo wo group. Sejo, omo timi free group nim call the next phase of the competition. E bo omo mo dey ko share e Russia. Omo share Russia na omo sa ko omo nim bio. E ko ko share Spain on penalties. E wo the quarter final. Na omo drew the semi finals a. Na omo prepare so omo betimi akọ final no. Sejo, e ho e na eye oman e fro omo Argentina e share omo. And that was the best game for Diego Armando Maradona in the 86 World Cup. E na omo timi share omo a. Belgium en timi anko omo nim e ho a. Omo timi e drew just the semi finals of the World Cup. And you know after that omo ba the last time you bo United States of America no. And it was omo bo run of 16. Knockout stage in omo drew. Omo ba 2002 World Cup. Omo do run of 16. And a Brazil eshe omo ba 2-0. And I said, yo, omo eko fi. And after that, that was the end of omo players na omo be bo Italian 90 World Cup no. So in 2014 World Cup, and omo chas yes eh. Omo build nya the golden generation. And the ababe face world football. And you name the recent times, oka the Belgium golden generation. Sejo, oka Courtois, oka Toby Alderweireld, oka Ian Vertonghen, oka Vincent Kompany, oka Obi Etisede Dembele. You are talking about Eden Hazard, Dries Mertens, Kevin De Bruyne, Romelu Lukaku. Sejo, we money the golden generation. Belgium chas yes, omu eti to omu edi aba. And in 2014 World Cup, and I do know omu de be announce so omu presence. And so ewo ho enoma no bi ehwe de omo ebetimi aye ewo ho. And in that group of Korea, Russia, general omo ba ebesi aka ma bibia etimi koso ye omo timi free mu ewo the group stage no echo the round of 16 and omo ko share United States of America and omo share US e omo free mu nti the quarter final stage Sergio once again and omo ko share the select state of Argentina. And Argentina, Gonzalo Pipita Higuain, Nigua was shetty almost in the 8th minute. And Argentina, almost to be cushy or more, almost ye bedroom free. So, second time a bedroom, it drew the quarter final stage and almost person almost come and you know, or may from Argentina, and a baby ye almost free, oh, Emma, maybe a team cushy, and Emma, or my friend Argentina, and oh, her bedroom for now. What cap, no more banana same quo ya, said you. Omo problem omo nya e meeting the South American opponent Argentina you obo film twice e wo one at the semis one at the quarter final stage and a Brazil you obo film at a round of 16 and so e wo ho 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And I'll hear on your screen in 2018 World Cup. Now, Kevin De Bruyne first goal, and I said, yo, Edika Ebaya, I'm way at Renato Augusto, and the team Ete, can back. When I look at this save from Courtois, it was a World Cup, and I said, yo, who do you have? You need that top class goalkeeping, so I'll pass on him, because yo, a coin and him are fast to play the ball, you know, and Courtois, I'm going to be team at channel. If and eventually, said, yo, Belgium, it's me to ask, look at that, said, yo, look at that. You need Courtois everywhere. Inti omo toa so call menim ekoshia the Le Blues of France. And I said, yo, we are quarter final stage. Omo koshia the Le Blues of France. And I said, yo, France, etimi gi omo free mu. Ewo ha. 1-0. And I gave blue team end there. France, etimi de Courtois so. Eko bo. Finals, omo share. Eye Croatia. And so etimi eji. Eti Eden Hazard, Kevin De Bruyne, Romelu Lukaku, Dries Mertens, Dembele General, Thomas Meunier, almost quite na na ye golden generation no as a vessel you know as I say baby ababedu no aka kotoa aka 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main man post no amabibi etimi akosi still they want to rely on Thomas Meunier from the right side. And it's all here your team way. Now they are compared 2018. Now they are compared 2014. Now said team was through HAW. There was a sharp decline almost national team in terms of their golden generation in general. Said the AC at and so honor. Obisay, two teams from the same country are about Champions League final. Did I mean Fanny Kwechi in 2008? Yeah. Chelsea and Manchester United at Lusinski Stadium and one more ball final series you know don't tell you about the penalty for Astro and Manchester United team in 2001-2002 at Old Trafford AC Milan Juventus be shy at the Champions League final and also when they on penalties Emma AC Milan team at the Champions League you know it is all share from 2000 ABC Nancy you know here Kenya and Ukraine they say we say mostly the two teams in the year from the same country at that ending in penalties apart from Madrid and Valencia Diana Madrid except Valencia by 3-0 yeah Madrid Valencia AC Milan Juventus Manchester United Chelsea in recent times or the Oka Madrid Atletico say apart from Enomo yeah two teams from the same country now into Uyi and free wajina yeah babinya and I'm a day at was with their mama Obise name our pra okoye day ebeha Carlo Ancelotti ana wabo boni bi ebeha na sejo name pra ejo no kwani player okwa work up our pra lami yama no spin forward no na bench we pra Lionel Messi we pra there are a lot of players here ko work up crebu a first game mumbo but going forward me kai 2002 World Cup France if work up na Zidane pra the first game or second game or the last game no babe boy into those things are very common at the World Cup I don't think he say we am be happy because players no mujina park no solo you know how what it is so who team now Vini or Rafinha or Igor Thiago or Matias Cunha or all these guys I don't think how many teams come into the World Cup and what's our attack in be at the World Cup into I don't think said that should have a telling effect especially from the group stage meeting in Scotland and Haiti and in Morocco. When your team are above Brazil, they will need Neymar to excel. Again, it's the World Cup. Nobody will wait to see Neymar say or to sidelines near the World Cup. We want to see the great materials over there. We want to see the creme de la creme over there. And you know, Neymar passes test need to be there. It'll be a group stage first match, he will not be ready. Against Egypt, a friendly game into Amobi and Neymar. But in subsequent games in the group phase, he'll be ready. And even if he's not ready, I don't think Carlo Ancelotti will be taking excuse. Neymar will be the players that were assembled at the World Cup. No, and also quite cut to Papa. So I feel they have what it takes. Because teams now, yes, so almost say, general, World Cup, no, with the exception of France. Even the France front four, Brazil front four can compete with them. With the exception of them. I don't think say, Portugal four are coming with Rafael Leão. Francesco Conceição, João Félix, these are not the guys who are better than this. I think Jose Carlo Edward, the materials available, the difference is that on Che BBB, and other teams with teamwork Almodeba and the man you different. But Neymar absence, so I'm on first game or second game, I don't think it should be an issue. Julian Alvarez to FC Barcelona. You know, no latest yet. And I know Basa Foyer is almost the bed in Eco. And I just come out for chat. I said, almost Chichi Barcelona, and so almost so Babefa, Lami Yamal. And later, almost the Basa, a 500 million euros. Sebasa already almost negotiating cash, almost Konomun Kotia, a release clause, normal Mefa Piano, and Koma BBN Timinyati, Miniano Busano, Ope. The latest of Julian Alvarez, I think the deal will be concrete after the World Cup. But Barca and Okidos, no, Paris Saint-Germain and Arsenal, no, but I feel Barca and Puchia, you know, or Ebitimi, Abomon Sanso, Etimiaka. Spain national team, no, said your friendly game when I are born and run of Bientimian, and no interest in the World Cup, no, be Nadia. Meditum say, see, you crow money, you Spain team, any area, Kobo, any Kobo, Drimes, and Canadian Chenka Blaster, and could be a free internet. England for an Iraq for cobalt draw. Sagin, where I'm saying, Kadiachi and John Stones, whom I'm common co social media, and so come mojuma papa papa. But Spain and France, the story is different. Spain is all for team now, and yet the main team with the boy, with the exception of Emerick Laporte, Pedro Polo, and then Daniel Omo. All the guys on boy, Ferran Torres, Mark Bernard, Alex Grimaldi, Juan Garcia, these are not the guys that best started for Spain at the World Cup. Into a second strength team and a spin the Omo boy. But I feel say players are not Ukraine still and then go so team ye bibi. But you give it to Iraq. Tactically they were disciplined. And even Ferran Torres go no cross and goalkeeper Basel and I'm on home body. Cabo no into the end share. Into Spain team no do Omo first game at the friendly game and ko yeah and farm Omo. But that is not the way to measure Spain say they will not perform at the World Cup. Obi say Barca, maybe a Barca fan, me bomb pay say Cristiano Ronaldo any World Cup ana, and it say me say Barca be the champion. The end I me pay yo, Cristiano Ronaldo oji World Cup a, me lose who he, oji World Cup a, me nim problem me kum, me nim the Cristiano Ronaldo oji World Cup a, Barca fan, ebi me who problem oji Barca fan inya, so Ronaldo oji World Cup, all because of Lionel Messi oji World Cup, it's Ronaldo oji World Cup inya, no you know that is not how I make sure me football, and as I know me follow me football say. Me extended the rivalry of Barcelona, Real Madrid to Ronaldo. No, Ronaldo born in Portugal and Augusto in history as a footballer. I think that's all the Portugal Edge World Cup now. Only one of those teams from 2000 BC. Now, I produce a lot of materials. It's just unfortunate. Say they are yet to play in the finals of the World Cup and they have won semi final in 24 years. Omo what it takes and the consistency to win at the World Cup. Omo we need Adinua. Me need problem be I want to see Barcelona coming back and making it at a big stage. Now Omo winning Champions League. I know they are interested because I think Barcelona near enough of the La Liga from 2015 to 2026. 11 years. Yeah, be a Barca do manage Champions League. So I want to see Barcelona lifting the Champions League because Madrid for in the last 10-11 years. Ajem akumaku 6. But Ronaldo winning the World Cup, did you know? Mean who born you and mean who ha it was a hammer. Coach is bay and Aji Champions League me no at all to us. But personally, a with Liverpool, Luis Enrique Ababe and a general Zinedine Zidane in recent times, and so etimi ababe. And see, we munu coaches na general make us say omo etimi abe ye ho enomo. Obi say Adintina Ghana fubi bibi se Thomas Te Pate yembenchino. Jino a Thomas Pate won season we anko ye and farman of Villarreal. Papi ge etu uno. Inti game si bebrebe na Pate enye bi mo. Inti affecte ono ankasa as a player. And ojina bo ni mu ba unho se ahodini biko. Inti 1 minute esha. Uye no free wa. Patani enim kane no nyo no na ehone no again ye games na ye bono di na na hook kan wo fem on tumrika on rane on yetekons into the influence in the blaster in terms of the tactical and the technical side of the game na wo fem na recovery rate wo fem as a midfielder and uti ko tank o kan say ohun say ye midfielder ni ye light And that has been our strength throughout. Your campaign, I have a couple of work up. I am getting now. There, you did bunker for pass. You, yeah, you made food because so could you ask someone, oh, Sully, oh, Isian, oh, Stephen Apia, oh, Kevin Prent Martina. You have a diamond made fooder. Who bet me a dear match anybody in the game?
1: Alimao Antonianan,
3: yes,
1: Okairo,
3: Pablo Ana,
1: Pablo yes. Ima, yes, yes. Yes, it's South Africa.
3: I think Senra, Namisha, Yene Uruguay game, 2010 or more years. And you know, Oke Hawa, your midfield needs to control the Uruguay game. And only idea you're lacking within our game. In Tigana, for you know, per se party, a left in the game, no. Meme ma calibre into transition by Akonome, Eme Katamani. There be your boy, you know, Opa, me more friendly matches here. Line up and I am about to have a son. Because your players are not so consistent. And nothing else, Franco Castle, oh, mother, you come back, open and get in, you know. You play a sling, you're consistent. And I know you try JTT, and you see a JTM, such a defense, grab a baby or bubble. And you play a sling, you're consistent. But, Sedu, media party position, me position, I'm a one, say, after the first game, Sasanko, yes, I'm an infantry. But, me, it is better, say, tactically, you better set up your team to suit the strength, you know. And we are important. I was a coach and set up the team to suit the strength of Thomas Depaty. Form in your general age in any side. You need psychological issues. I come. So, we bet you born at the whole park will be able to and you're doing market. But, so, the intelligence and any vision, you know, will be needed going forward. And for me, we need to set our team in midfield to suit Thomas Depaty. See, a quiet double pivot with that same kind of energy and attitude that, you know, Carlos have a better high on film, film, brutal. In the Thomas Tepati for now, we position any in film, but we position, they say, your game against Panama, dear. So, some quiet that an idea, then we should be thinking of starting him from the bench. But for now, I will keep him and, you know, so what is a Ghana forecast, the bench will be a Yashi, will be on time, will be a. Omode bone wo fem o meka se yem bencho enti pate bone bone ya fem ne wo enti na Ghana for se yem bencho no
1: tu no boya dream
3: no
1: okay
3: but you see insert it in money si uto no e wo medelo ti na do meka se meko for Zibo Caleb and pate image for 3 midfield
1: okay
3: 3 midfield against Panama but se ko bo 3 midfield against Panama na still na ho ke kan wo fem ze di no na na okra wo kan dia ye enti me entertainers are going forward because of experience. Because they were experienced to the agency.
1: Yeah.
3: In the end, they experience in the Okona and Kuya Sala and for Unim. There be Sir Jordan were experienced. Mkuya in Yakasa, there be only on Pajani game him. I don't think Thomas Tepati ever blasted Nija Jordan. No. Even Jordan woke up a Yako cry, he was our top scorer. In the Ono cry, Yakasa on Pajani game him there. Then Thomas Tepati also need to lift his game. Other than that, you know, and in the position of Bob, it is the most important position in every midfield. So 18 now team yet in Tipate game, Nadia Genoa. Men can share a fan and trap bench for now, but I was all lifting the game. No, I broke the air cannon and saying so.
1: Okay, what are you foreign?
3: Maybe
1: you foreign, you know. Yeah, look, I know. And can be person doc who's been foreign.
3: Okay.
1: No, like a yasana bad local. No, but maybe Jack a crabby. But before that, you're more a coach, CK Akono. Yemo na basu ebium wasan winning coach of the year ewo Kenya. Wow. Doc, first season.
2: Yes, first season from
1: yes.
2: Ghana.
1: Yeah.
2: Winning the best coach of the year.
1: Yeah.
2: After so they goma here at Maji the Kenyan League.
1: Yeah.
2: I think that Harris
3: Enoch Morrison
1: yeah.
2: also won goma here's midfielder of the year
1: mm-hmm.
2: and then Omulik in the midfielder of the year.
1: Okay.
2: And I think that it was good. Nemra, Omuma, a year occasion.
1: Wow. Timoja Kesben Television.
2: Yes.
1: Sam Reina, Omode, Basbode Nema, Coach CK Akono, Kenya. Wow.
2: Kenya, they are in serious business.
1: Yes.
2: They are in serious business.
1: Yes.
2: Now she occasion, send Omusi a decor, dignitaries, some invite.
1: Yen CK Akono Kaka. 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
1: 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Ukwa Dr. James Amu ano wachiano ama yenji na na uko no susunsunu any award difference. Emse e clear. 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All right. Dr. Franco Narun, so beba na fi ne foreign questions ne by na. 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Go TV channel nusu aye 121 and crying and important mo nyina Kesben 92.9 doc transfer na fi yenhwe foreign stories na fi later na ya ka fi se nyina bom memu ya no mo bia mu ya do to cheche mo bia mo bia man attention mo mu ya no yenko
2: mo bia mo
1: na fa yesu se ka yenko
3: jero at the time we do there ye foreign no kran ka yenyi yi 1 or 2 bi na
1: okay
3: ye mfa fra fra so on ka bi na yenko mse obisi countries e be kwa African 10 countries e kwa free Africa e ko si abibi man name e wo World Cup yi ye in ranking omo se why ni susu so be dure chiri pa na why ni to us from first to 10th na a difficult task because anyam two major things and a chere how far a team e betimi akọ e wo tournament two major things first team nankasa ho den e very important second e the kind of draw a obinya o mai bi o ha wushia no a o ye den a or we yaba. In tis outie no nya the best of a draw, a bow emma also to me conkai. So it becomes a bit difficult. In tis see a part the criteria midi genus why a bar, a team is not wording. But baby umbefano, a yana a major determining factor. So based on the strength of the teams, you know, Madriam say, Tima obeku any mupa for me, I was torn between Morocco and Senegal, but I'm placing Senegal ahead of Morocco. So Senegal first. I'm gonna make tipium so I'm beku many mpa. I'm free wa na Morocco atosu miinu. My third one, I'm going for Cote d'Ivoire. Me call for Cote d'Ivoire as the third, and then the fourth team after Cote d'Ivoire, me call for Algeria. My share Algeria group them any BBA, and I think say they will be my fourth bet. From Algeria, I go to Egypt. Your Maya or Munyadi, a tournament, World Cup, a Ban Africa tournament. They are good, but I still think that they will be the fifth after Algeria. Missis will be South Africa. South Africa group, no, it should be easy for them to negotiate it. Now, group, no, so say, would this first and our second, a Bwao Maunya relatively easier opponent in the round of 32, any Ade Ebano. So I'll play South Africa at 6, and then Ghana 7th, then Tunisia 8th, 9th, I think I have Democratic Republic of Congo, and then the least, Kivet, the Madriam said they can't Omuntumin qualify in free on group. Looking at group no more, no. Spain, Uruguay, Saudi Arabia. I don't see Kivet coming out. So, general, per me ranking, no, saying I may place Ghana 7th. You see, Ghana, for me, the strength of our team and my encranship bibri. The fact that the coach ni Johnny is late and my encranship bibri. When him say Ghana squad you will be noa wa she go World Cup da.
1: Yeah.
3: In our entire World Cup life, no, we are going into this tournament without a player or woman wa she go World Cup da. And also yeah, another thing him say kwen bi so high kakranka kudus and Salis. In Mikia and Kibinya players are what they see a World Cup go before. Inyaki couldn't score. Jordan, for all the tournament he has attended, do not have a World Cup go, and I think it's a bit unfortunate. Obisu besides, as a Ghana team, you know, in your penalty 2 years, you'll be in Koba. Why in the end, trust him is over. I'll go in for Jordan Ayew. I think Jordan is a very good penalty taker, and Ubisamia. To the best of my knowledge, I think Jordan for his entire career has missed some 3 penalties. He missed 1 for Crystal Palace and then 2 for Leicester City. But as for the national team, Jordan has 100% records in terms of penalty conversion, and I think he's a very good penalty taker. And if I have to choose, I'll go in for Jordan. I use Onye number 1 penalty taker. I actually like his composure when it comes to taking penalty. If I'm to choose between Harry Kane and Wayne Rooney, for statistics, you may go for Harry Kane. For achievements, you go for Wayne Rooney. But se bone bopa omumi enubia wone prime min choose ba confining remi team wa, I'll go for Wayne Rooney. I think that he's more versatile. He's more energetic. Harry Kane is more efficient. See, I'm far born into net. But okay, football in its totality, I think Wayne Rooney. I'm here, you know, be a bit more about number 10. But Wayne Rooney can also play from the wings. Harry Kane is a bit slower into wing play, Ed in the manner. When Rooney did do baby, no, say a boy as a number 8. For me, in the skill set, I was roasting Harry Kane. So if I have to choose between Wayne Rooney and Harry Kane, I go for Wayne Rooney. Obi Bisai said Lampard and Gerrard. I said this argument has gone on and on and on. Statistically, Lampard was far ahead of Steven Gerrard in terms of goals and assists. In terms of achievement, Lampard was ahead. But say, you play about team, I will go for Steven Gerrard. I think say Harry Kane was Lampard was a half number 10, a half number 9. 18 of the book across the amount. But Gerrard was Madrid deeper than Lampard. And if I have to choose between the two, my choice will be Steven Gerrard. I also think that Lampard played in a better team than Steven Gerrard at club level. Team na Chelsea team na Lampard jinemuno. Ode to two team na Steven Gerrard jine dube na Steven Gerrard as a team no cry at ya kanoso. Inti mane nya those successes and those statistics. But for me, Steven Gerrard over Frank Lampard. A difficult and close, but I will go in for Gerrard. General, Obisu Bisai say, okay, I'm saying, yeah, yes, I'm doing it now. Your man, update on Kotoko CEO issue, no? Any update on the Kotoko CEO issue? No, because I'm not saying any update, I don't have any update.
1: No.
3: I know, say, there are still
1: be any research. Update.
3: A confanochi near any day by Utiti and Komona. Papa Nem said, we decline in a way. And he mentioned,
1: and so can be a
3: remember what simple sanity. What can it hear the amount? He said, the inner him from a tea, you are watching. Obisu, besides a so, is the Black Stars ready? Looking at the other African countries, tournament in him. To be very frank with you, this is our 5th World Cup,
1: yeah,
3: from Germany to South Africa to Brazil to Qatar and then to US of A. Madrid MC winning tournament aye komo aye Togo super. Togu super in terms of preparation, in terms of everything. In fact, after our qualification, basically every single game I have on, you lose it until, say, you could a draw against Wales. And we are not the free home ma time where you coach in the bay. As we speak, the coach has had only one match with the team in Tonoko, and he's still trying to know the team now. And Nanka, Ibinya, any other countries in the Yeno, Nka, Omaba, Omaimu, ya ye send off party, be send a last one, na a shippy enthusiasm, kakra. Acquire a fast, so draw your preparation towards your the move ko US in the Krano. Oman shed a quay in Yagana for Kwanyi. Like ye no man, Ninkray, Omakushi, I announce Omo squad, Omoko. Ti a fee dear, planning is seen to be bree a womb. By football, Wales game no my and crying shake a cra, CBN Yamabekonkai. And this is one tournament that qualifying from the group stage is the easiest of all the tournaments we've gone because your page were free 32, echo 48. Numbers not dozo. Previous tournament, this is the first time it been a round of 32. In Pimp Pink, after group stage, we move straight to round of 16.
2: 16, yeah.
3: But I feel there, there were 12 groups. Into 12 groups, and what be the first and second, you know, when you know, qualify, you know, 24. Now, if 12 teams in the third, you know, 4 penny, you know, you know, you know, you
2: know,
3: you know, you know, 12, you know, you 4 penny, you know, you know, 8, you know, you know, you know, 24, you 32, you know, round. So, it is possible to win just a game in this tournament and qualify. Why here could be quite between the 2 points are qualified. So it is relatively easier qualifying from the group stage in this tournament than the previous ones. And I still think that it is within our means to win a game and qualify and probably get a draw against another team. So let's hope we make it over there. Mza Santimampo question the major Andy. Obisi a bit more, but more than 3 matches. And
4: I'm going to say, I'm going to be a video.
2: Okay, let me say, audio, no, the buy.
3: Okay,
2: we have a foreign is here, right? Okay, now you have a video, now ready there. You have a cry. Kala is it, Jenny?
4: I don't know.
2: I don't know. I don't know. I don't know. I don't know. I don't know. I don't know. I don't know. I don't know. I don't know. I don't know. I don't know. I don't know. I don't know. I don't know. I don't know. I don't know. I don't know. I don't know. I don't know. I don't know. I don't know. I don't know. I don't know. I don't know. I don't know. I don't know. I don't know. I don't know. I don't know. I don't know. I don't know. I don't know. I don't know. I don't know. I don't know. I don't know. I don't know. I don't know. I don't know. I don't know. I don't know. I don't know. I don't know. I don't know. I don't know. I don't know. I don't know. I don't know. I don't know. I don't know. I don't know. I don't know. I don't know. I don't know. I don't know. I don't know. I don't know. I don't know. I don't know. I don't know. I don't know. I don't know. I don't know. I don't know. I don't know. I don't know. I don't know. I don't know. I don't know. I don't know. I don't know. I don't know. I don't know. I don't know

0: If you mump on and a buy and the bear if you buy a year and bamjo a bump of was in ya, in person will be a comment if I was on the buyer.
1: But okay,
0: Mamma for the normal,
1: Intida.
0: Ah, Miss stretch me.
1: I'm because or can seem be minted.
0: Oh, unaunted.
1: I'm hearing for the first time.
0: Okay, well, you have Missy in Chasso, Mamma for the normal. And I ain't a crew money. Now, I bet you're not just simple. It ends there.
2: Okay. But back in the movie, which my cousin says, I'll listen to my back.
0: Oh, Ben Mike and Granny, that's an answer to quickly.
2: Oh, they make an answer. Baby, I tell you, I'll come back as a football as him. And now, the Kaiser Tadim, that I'm come up him. He did a chill crochet ball order, made the referee Tadim, made the matches be on Mampon. And I find it very difficult to say, and ne asset now, Mampon. Any pack,
0: who free shooter, who is junior, what come
2: on? Bonkro pack,
0: oh, fine,
2: yeah. Bonkro,
0: you see, shooter.
2: There's some free shooter, Bonkro.
0: That's a shooter crass.
2: I got Bonkro.
0: The person shooter
2: with a chum.
0: Oh, master.
2: Oh, that's not going to go. I won't say
0: that. And then shooter,
2: the papa has a pack. Hey, Bonkro.
0: The uncle, Yonkonafi.
2: It's
0: all over by the back. Hey, you should look at us. We will buy our
2: window. That's what makes us
0: all so tough. Oh, well, baby, is it imprimer? Say, and just a blue man.
2: The
0: big out as imprim, say, a common point. A bank. This imprim was asked to the wound because they be old man. Bone grow at War Park or House, Mrs. Sutabino was even grow.
2: Okay, some of them come.
0: All right. Yentuasso.
1: You know, we say, as I'm now can any pan, he's saying with a lot of passion. Say, so, Mamako Scum Quan a bit made you football any manner.
0: Yeah.
1: No, Boa, Untuni night on more board that, and so only the football in him. Oboa, on your sports, he be that, only the sports in him. Into pursue who say, oh, more Marco football, or my book, or my school, and a bit me dear anymore. General de Minimis, I did be a peso ye bean, who's here? I did be a peso ye bea. And I've made this argument before, say, I'm fine to say, I will do my secondary school. Andy, I saw a committee in a time, Eddie Abobo, or your footballer, or coach training, or book. Mrs. Ma committee in a time, Eddie, a senior football administration. Na me suma commit time e de sua football administration say wo bo na wie na me gusume ye me football administration I don't think say it's fair to say me na me bo football inte say me na me running football because ne bo ene ne running e different again say we a footballer na wadwene say wo wie na person wo be coach na e say wo sua coach na nsa na wo be coach. So we have football now per se obey go into administration, you need to study the administration. And there were a number of ex footballers are or go into football administration. A bit to me, yeah, the abyss went to me and yet at least yenim crano, yenim legendary a year Lodziku. Opokunti or rise a beye kotoko chief executive officer, a rise beye ESCO member. Akwasi Appiah, he, as we speak, is an ESCO member of Ghana Football Association. Our contributions, you know, is it significant or not? So for me, I don't think that the issue, you know, you say, they are about football in a bit to me, and now they are more in a bit to me. They were saying, no, what pepper, no, ni muye, in a bit to me. And besides that, many ni say, Ghana, I am ready to also invest here, unto me, ye, club chairman. And now to me near club administrator. Nemum, so person call your club administrator now pay no people and car. It doesn't matter if you are the word pili. Obien or befa or send administrator e won the football club because one and any bobo. Into no crane say it is not those who played good football and necessarily running football. Nemum munimu ye. You could be an ex footballer. Ubetuma be running. Kalusha Bwala became an FA president for Zambia. Because they saw him say, were positioning him in that way. We are not the flower baby. I did deal with Bian so mafia. If you don't place yourself well, they will mafia you and get you out. So, we are footballer and up as our administrator. So, your administration account will be to my baby. Otherwise, your playing football alone is not enough to make you an administrator of football.
0: All right.
1: Me patch me the manuals.
0: Okay. 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

0: 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All right, Yanko, Yankona. 1-1. Oh, pa, time now, kind of, yeah.
1: Okay, but, obesity and Tina, I say, you're Ghana for your manager expectations. And the time is your manager expectations, I say, number one, they do not say your tournament, I nad yet. And we are number one. And my calm examples will be being members, I repeat it. Or check your last World Cup, I acquire. You bought 3 games in 2014. Yang win ba kokra. Ya be bought 3 games in the last World Cup ya win ba ko. So the last 6 games in our World Cup ya win ba ko pe. The catcher ne say your performance in tournament ne jino enkoyie. Oyie no free ho a. Na wa ba team ne so ankasa. Your coach ya fa ne nchei. It is new to the system. O do no compare Thomas Tuchel. What Thomas Tuchel at 2024, 2 years no dey England. Zdravko Dalic at 2017. Sadu, what did 9 years with the Croatian national team? And two coaches in a coach, you're coach to Tua. Sadu, coach we knew as compared to those coaches in a Mokakushian. Offri, who are known by a team, Nima and Kasa. Now, you know who a team, Nima. To see, I tell you, be Yama Patent Tranche, Yama Calibri, Timon Finfi, Yama Tizigina, Yama Benjamin Asarena. Yeah, Mama, I've been sending Yamotu at the air catcher crying and say, we are not too sure of our starting 11 for our first game. Your collective play need to say, yeah, but draw against Wales, and you say, yeah, dear, it being Sidana and saying, I didn't know, you need to say, and a game, your last 6 games I have before the World Cup, and I said, you're winning back, cry. Well, funny, you know, more board drawn, I didn't know. World Cup, no man qualify, or could be, and it is not a team with quality, and no man qualify, or could be. In this all by your team, Neswa and Casa individually, no, your quality in this row. Your Hordin and Casa and so of them. What they call you any morning, so I didn't know Hordin and Casa of them in all the department. Your Hordin of them, and no compare player. I want players. I acquire see or more your group in my Croatia for no players, chair England for no players, chair. In the anointing, I'm a maker say, or be on 1 year expectations. See a court, neck of Famaye, your first game near Shapanama 2-0. Your second game against England near Koso Abstecta, Genoa, and he been a Gidiaco. But for now, and Kotam will be now from Kotuni Patentio Kongsi team near Kwakobo semi finals. Your Kwakobo quarter finals. So you need the quality to do that. Say your Kwakobo semi finals. Inti, so we are Ghana near support Ghana, Drew Ashaw Ghana JC. But and Kwamau expectations see your Kwakoje, there be. You need what it takes to win the World Cup. But with a modest expectation, see a cop near Koya the Australia 4 years in 2006 in Libya. Hallelujah, a cop. See a corner no way 4 years in 1998 in Libya, a cop. See a corner France 4 in 2002, the Senegal 4 Koya in Libya, you know. We are good to go. But for now, looking at the materials, the coach, all new set crop of players, and missing several key players in tournament because they do. Even with the presence of Salisu, Jiku, Amate, Kudus Mohammed, no sir, you're quite an anten town. Inti, so we are gonna near and not, you know, all the world expectations. Obise, so share Cote d'Ivoire ball on boy against France. Now she Iraq ball on boy against Spain. You beat him there to two Ghana, the answer walk up here, you could have a crack of bubble, Papa Bio, said you. You're far friendly matches and analyze the World Cup.
0: Yeah.
1: The difference, and they say, Cote d'Ivoire and France, you almost share a World Cup. I'm not saying the French national team is not beatable, but I do. I hold any of my players in the France, they be man, a be different from friendly games. Sanson has played Asia, Iraq, see, yeah, and near Dini players are De La Fuente, they be born, any of my players in Metro Park, and yet the same thing on the world friendly games. In Tinimi, no, no. And yet, you stick out the Bemesha team be performance at the World Cup. And your friendly match, it still remain friendly games. Well, sometimes Ubenya say obetimi are winning friendly games now boost to morale ahead of such a huge competition. But the two games, no, and you know, the Babe mentioned the Obebon and Homoday, a World Cup and our Mono Monday, a World Cup. And
0: okay.
1: Could you voir Obien so mutin Chegana? Said you, Obien, say. The last AFCON I acquired, you know, yet the AFCON you know, compare. O maje bako eno ma free mu bako e o quarter finals ye ye de na afko mi nu no ye bako ya nko bi na bako ye free mu group stage to ma ho de wo so che to mo ne France bo na France bo o mu timi che France e different from the Blasters of Ghana ye we group eni wo mo so wo group e na mo performance ne che say ye so ye na ye nyade
0: doc o so ye bako free way
2: o de na me cry there
0: o de na our son is right okay. All right. And also, you know, why is this okay?
1: I mean, calibrate in the course of a submission. No?
0: Okay.
1: I think so.
0: All right. I'm on for the B, but I'm running and saying, I don't know. Say, it me, a fuck a crab, and I'm back when I mean, you prepare. Mafi, I trust the mammo. Papa Nova, Nana, or can say, or say, after watching the video you showed about CK Akono and the Kenyan Football Federation. It has struck me to know and believe that Ghana Football Association is not giving a level playing field for those who it may concern. Free role for coaches allowing referees to officiate their game with rules, and we are good to go. How can Kenya overtake us? Okay. Let's allow the rules of the game work in Ghana, Papa Nova, Accra, and Adiwe, and so Brian. I mean, Kala rules, you know, what the winner for Frana?
2: Yeah.
0: World Cup rules.
2: You know? Yeah.
0: Okay.
2: Yeah.
0: This is the end of Echo.
2: This is the end of the loss of the game now. A Piabo and changing. So, yeah. Low four now. Players' equipment. I'm on your man. I'm on your man. First, you know, Nanka, we said, BBT said, jewelry. I'm on my year from, say, she said, the M friend, the jewelry, friend, accessories. Say I pages between the two so my yaka hormona. I said the much training I was a player must not use the equipment or wear anything that is dangerous. First in the goes all items of jewelry necklace and say what you trip. I say accessories are permitted as long as they are not dangerous and are safely and securely covered. Dangerous items must be removed and not taped or covered. They say, you know, I'm not quite say, Sanya, man, your man, obit me, all set, and yet dangerous, obit me, and use it.
0: So chain with
2: the chain, now come on, say, and yet I be prayer, dear, but where they are chained there, a jewelry. I be dangerous to you, player, and other player, and then so on my coin. But where they were, why, say, and yet, who says, as you becaya, or the players must be inspected before the start of the match and substitutes before they enter the field of play. If a player wearing or using unauthorized or dangerous equipment or jewelry, which is wearing accessories, the referee must order the player to remove it, the item. Okay. So on the mention, okay. You know, yeah. I say, obey the bandage of bones. First, go out the bandage of bones, sir. Now, you cast us a handkerchief for the bones, sir. You say, obey prayer will be, but we say, I'm a home coin. So, obey the sound of money, you know, I hear your home. Say, any dangerous, sir.
0: Okay.
2: To endanger the safety of the player and you, the player, wa ma hon kwan se obet me use do emre ni ti amfa law for no ye beba be law tre
3: so de kakra bi ka hon pe de watch o we say say referee ni ka say onyi bibi na say onyi a
2: and o mo bi kra
3: e say onyi ni free park
2: o mo bi kra say o ma ne kwan ma ne mo bi kra
3: e say bi e ko suna na say ohun susu a otumi na say
2: o ma ma ne card
3: o say e say we mo onyi free
2: park that's it di loss no ababe say 10 areas now more amendi. You see, the card be bribe, but they are pay hard, you know. And then it's 10 seconds, no money at the and I almost said that the Abapa. But we
0: know. And for some World Cup in Kwan, I say.
2: No. I said, after the World Cup, Unimsenka Emrano, I started 1st July. Because one can be a league, shall say. But because of the World Cup, you know, yeah, they shall say, oh.
0: Okay.
2: Because league be a breaky. It is said here, and then they shall say.
0: All
2: right. And no less at 10 seconds near the other Masimupa. But where am ra, or my Danny Danny Mubi Bribe, ah, a beba. It is free on Brano Biano. Yabekai, Loba, Qua, Yachengi, now explaining actually, said the city.
0: Okay.
2: To be a law four, law four, no players' equipment.
0: Okay.
2: So they mention law one, a field of play, law two, ball, law three, players, law four, players' equipment. Until law three, the changes or law three, they substitute that. You get 10 seconds by into the mama and call. Because law three,
0: and there 5 seconds and not 10 seconds.
2: 10 seconds. 10 seconds. Substitution.
0: There's all the free.
2: Okay. At the next topic time.
0: Okay.
2: It is a born your bono park in 30 minutes crown. I say you stop the game now. Who does it now? 1 minute there, but a next topic time.
0: Yeah. Okay.
2: So these are the things I said. I'm out for the show of my dream, Mr. Senate.
0: Now 5 seconds in our goalkeepers on the mound, so goal kick in the Nassifor and Saddle.
2: Do go kick the entire first, you know.
0: Now, so can see about
2: first, you know, and I got it to no, I call it, walk where then, walk where say, but I never go kick the pass or penalty area more
0: among
2: the friend, a man for friend, penalty box, you know. Or pass him out, play on my ball, and it's no more reduced to 5 seconds, you know.
0: Yeah.
2: Because I can't, a BB say, I can be at this a free, this a first, you know. Yes, so go kick at this a free penalty area, you know, and son, it is deeming play. But now there were year free move. So between a pass or penalty area. Wow. It's a new drew on quadia. And so bomo be as I want to be more in Sima. Between a bomb will be you know when I start to play.
0: Okay.
2: Because of time wasting. Time wasting, you know, it do munya papa papa. Because be a TV coverage, you know, it has to take them about 2 hours.
0: Yeah.
2: After time wasting in the baby enough at the best of 20 minutes in a barbetoso. And I know so dinner and care depth. It's if you find who's there be. So it's kind of wasted in your
0: all right.
2: Yeah, from rough football, not football, I'm running.
0: Can I videos be minim? Yes, opinion. I don't know. So I don't know what you're there. Fetterman FC. Say, only yeah, I'm doing the idea. Quiet, referee, no fast, so just a goalie. You're doing why, Intiasi.
2: Referee now, no, na as I'm called offside. Emma referee, no, or no, take you off all of a sudden. Now, a confirm who go no, Emma referee now, Mr. Mentias here. And I, who teams escape poo?
0: Yeah, and I'll say, anyway, you freeze.
2: Escape poo, the team no crana is our share. No, you could see some fan on the asher because I'm first born you go, but who should be a player, Nijina? Player, Nijina, player, I said, but I say. Titina ebobo na offside enim na ese no manai kujina goalkeeper na enim no na akwa kujina ho saa no o the free kick na boy no abore o no jo no kwa na jina po no saa no obo se it was the goalkeeper who saw it offside
0: yeah
2: but as it that time as the referee not take you off the jo for the che na ho no bo se the ball to net no akwa na eko no ko da
1: the referee ay kala place me pede o manza o
2: I said, who's a goalkeeper and ground of Pianis and Grant? Who's a defender? As a Pianis.
0: Oh, from that.
1: Now, the one we are.
2: Who's that?
1: One as we
2: are. Why you say we are? They can't make up the team Nagasa. Who's a reaction?
1: Team Nay, we are no Machada. Say, Team Nuria, oh, Bobo, we. Near Bobo, we are to Nakala, who team no dear, we are. Let us on my show. Because reaction of it will be aged in a while. It is a bow we every hour, dear, be on my show.
2: Born a certain dear, you don't know. Joe, when you're a cassette, I'm a referee, echo for more.
0: You said the other one. Maybe a more HR player or 2 year referee got your penalty. Division 1 match.
2: Second division, nobody about
0: a bad division. Okay, second division, Baba,
2: and the bad division 1
3: middle league.
1: Ah, the M's are almost the more.
2: Because I was serious, and I didn't come off our baby. Just a choir officiating a costume. Even that, let me say it without any air, because Mr. Duncan, ref is a country crying back. What I say, I hope say general, but I don't know. I'm with the aka crowd. No,
1: I'm
2: with the aka crowd. I'm because, but you say, so what you know, you come out and you're my okay.
0: So I'll be with Supo.
2: Me papa, because I don't want to ask you. I don't
1: want to
2: ask you. And that's a one, Kosua. You see, you're the friend. So, all
0: you were then a rag with my Se referee ko isi a rag
2: with that time now.
0: Mr. Jose Jano.
2: That time now you could to me pass in first na. Do away. Way referee no crowd but any crowd crowd no. Unti me ma. E do bi ne be.
0: E say ni mo ye suru ho mu hu na ho panese ho na e ni hu.
2: Jo. En ko si hu.
0: Wow.
2: En ko si hu. Ade be che say referee a okay here no. Ye be sabo the same the league. No that's with dribble. It is a referee but me qualify na so ba be ye. Your friend is saying, Premier referee, and the additional
1: who's here. We may find some Kamomo ya rag for, and the idea someone's that we can be a referee today.
2: We are. When I show us about referee,
1: it's a moment that question and answer. Momo as rag, say two referees and come by your money.
2: Ever punish you all?
1: If it's a day.
2: Like say, big grana.
1: The host is
2: your name. Which I own my referee, which I ref. And I saw me, suspension, and your name, your BBS, 8 months.
0: All right. Good afternoon, sir. You're looking awesome and dandy as usual. Ghana's 2010 quarterfinal run was built on a belief plus organization. With this current squad being younger and less experienced at World Cups, what's the number one non-technical thing the coaching staff must get right in camp for Ghana to punch above its weight again? Onyx Suno Eji. Very important question, but time now the buy, you know. And you leave, I mean, name the we are until a few now the question, I'm basing and some for now. If I'm questioning, I'm yard more, China. Now, I am watch my day, I'm out. Elder K.A.
3: This is the Oja Sam can one time, quite some can think as you in your time.
0: On your time, yes. We'll be able to walk around one kind of impedi. And I'm on point. I'm supposed to be on 30 seconds.
3: But
0: I'm supposed to be on 2 months.
3: We didn't hear your message.
0: Answer such a phone. I'm supposed
1: to be on. You know, the man answer me. Go up with your video. Spark him. Then
0: hold him. Hey, he's serious.
1: I'm supposed to be like,
0: hey, serious. He's serious.
2: Asante man.
0: Yeah.
2: I have produced the premier team. And you
0: go see Papa.
2: Then the parking. Oh, yeah.
1: Nakala yako anwe so fast one abe kroni bebe parking isu.
3: Asante man. Okay.
4: What's the area of malaria?
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7: 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Now, some help with the end of two chai. 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Now, some punch one sa. Oma for me, the biata. Ya Yara Sabia Jina Biata sang, Yanqua Hudo, ya Ed Jinny Punko friend and Sam. Ya Yan a dean. Atemdi Dian Puetani Cassafi, a betcha da bang, and Tensia, Bukatani Dream. 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
9: 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Many would have free Nami in Senate, Nadia Bira Nipediano, which are
10: the Muslims pray five times a day all their lives as a lifestyle. The Jews pray three times a day all their life as a lifestyle. They do it whether they are happy or not, whether they are under attack or not, whether they are blessed or not, whether they are sad or happy. They just do it. It's a lifestyle. How many times does the believer praise a day for total takeover of the world and of our nations? And all we do is to pray one or two times and think we've made it. No, unless prayer becomes a lifestyle, continuously praying in the morning, praying in the afternoon, praying in the evening, praying in the night, praying at midnight, unless we follow the four seasons and the four watches of the day and the four watches of the night and praying consistently, when prayer becomes a lifestyle. So you pray whether you feel like praying or not. You pray when you are broke, and you pray when you are blessed, and you pray when you are down, and you pray when you are up, because prayer is a necessity for survival and for the maintenance of daily victory for the believer. And we need to go back to the place of prayer. So many of you came that far through prayer, and now we succeeded. We are very anointed, and we have everything. We are very sophisticated. So we're trying to use our head and our mind to intellectualize God. You cannot navigate through the end time storms if you don't go back to the place of prayer. Whatever made you who you are and what you are, you have to constantly maintain it. We are today Katum, Paladi Amaduka Wala Hasiate, Ikoda Wala Hasika.
0: Sami Penu Papa Tia, and I Sami Pen Crushes and Papa. It's your rather rich and up for what? 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

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And Sammy, no, I am ready, awesome.

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And whatever you are doing, one day be rewarded. Dear Piana, who ye and you pet do what I'm and you pet do what I'm going to be a big bass handy and I don't fast over what can't make cut it away. 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Who knew who? 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Sadia de Baye. 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Sadia de Bechina. 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And to be to me, Fa, Usabra Bobby with a wobble, and then an enough for 20. 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I want dear be our person with you. 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The work that you do. The work that you do will be rewarded one day. As of you may ya bra bombaya man could have one of your ya yenna no mumpo and yam brema woman. A dunba bia we are ya bra wa ya wadium, yet we are solving other people's problem. Yet we are solving other people's problem. One of us of yours of what you know. But a bit to me, Chinas, oh, that's of you, my dear. But baby. 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

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I did win a midi chow. But would you would three more deno? Would three more deno? When you would yanty, and you yano. And you go as soon away when you would ya ten and one for the winter uncle. Would you me? What teno? It would be a Jumayan's uncle, Wayampun, Waya, and you me a Wamagana. Me may now quatina at 12 quatina queer gigi. I quatina gagge, I didn't hear. A Juma was sank a penny, you know, and enough any money. And then why, when you're BBO? Or how near money? Will be bread identity, will be a foot to be a web to be into, will see a titty will be. But the real city, Sandra, to be a prayer, Padia. Miss me won't be a way over the Padia. You won't be a way over the media Padia by intimate. Me move from a Padia, Mammy Dabby. Every that time, Alexander the Great, he conquered that world. Sika, you know, said David. When you mean Sanguabont, Untu Ska going to go from. And as for Mumma, show me body. Once she had that canoe, as I day, as when I was sick, no physician was able to heal me. Hey, I will say, you woman. So be the woman where we are. A dear be a woo ye be a debe ye. Say woman whoa. And soon I walk to my be ye. If we say, one woman will say, ah, and soon I may ton. Mima will be mumma bamu and soon I may ton. Mima will be mumma bamu, I didn't make yet home. And the traffic came out in a moment to vote to me home. Hey, now when a class and what being pow. Hey, who told you? I'm a crowd to Miss Romama and what bamu what? Ba money money. Media me ma wo sire bi a wo sire no emu ma bamba rada metonsuo no wo bunsa wo ma na wo tonsuo hwa wo mo no emira bi ba sa nkwada no aba omo no me sidan na me dem ni omo di wako akotenem wo no bunsa ah 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

0: Even when it comes to the word of the Lord, I don't struggle. It comes by itself. And to me, me fire. Now me ko. 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
1: Oh yeah.
0: A basa. 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
1: No machiro, yeah.
0: Now me flow. 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Hey, Kwesi, Abo Blue. You see, me dear see. Me didn't say who knows ye. But the Duro baby was something my brother will peer back to the woman. I also have been to this happy, I am a do and run. And they would have been to my baby woman who said, say, I'm a tear. Intimate I. Abrantia. Unimu. I'm the real Anahonum. Wini muho. Wina na wono because wabi ya tira wuse wini wono mwa. Ah, utu mi ye juma. Yeah. Wini wono mwa. Uye juma wumbere. Wini wono mwa. Ufama wajimi keke. By the time I will be realizing that say na metiano, ne wino atoya diya to dependia. Ni pa bebre ne, mranti bebre ayare yare. Adentia, wada omira mi bayanu wa nimne ho. And in Santa, what we are to the new partner also, and you may win in the period we in a higher day. I say, or say, Bushia Boka, and so woman who are Nanka would near Bushianity. When Nanka Bushian is so so, but no one knew who didn't have for Fuji, who bobbed a fool. Mama, who knew more? Now, when he was about Wally Billonia. There's a winning who's about Wally Billonia. I guess I'll quit your work and say, and go on and feel no. Tell the baby, would run out parking car. When we are quite bois, we say, ah, I would have day. I call when I'm dying. On the super so, what's it? I was a warrior.
1: Yeah.
0: Where is any warrior? And the one yes car. Or back to that, come on. Warrior, car no quote to be bed, you know. Hey, now when I was out of. Oh, I come, I come up. Where is any? So at that time, because wouldn't him hunty, wouldn't him say, wouldn't I would be Wally Billonia, wouldn't him say, wouldn't I would be a wooden long cruise and be back quite good? I would be, and I know about
1: you. Yeah,
0: know yourself. Eh? So be one of the one. Let me go away yet. So be one of the one. And I may buy you a brand to be. Jot, Miss Ebra. Bra. I then a jot a day. Oh, sorry. No, and you're sentinel. Those are sent in the jot, a quadruple.
1: Yeah,
0: that's that day. Young boy, you want warfare, and we out there, shall we skin? And anyhow, Oh, sorry. We didn't do nothing called to training. You know who knows I say now with you. Now we are with you. I feel you know him any more. I'm saying yes. And say what I'm going to be bedroom. I feel about what I said. Would I be a new one? Yeah, but I did. We need that. What did you to not sell with the system? And you go for me, brother. For a blessed, he can't be a woman.
1: Yeah.
0: Because we'll see soon. Because I'm no dear. And on Friday, we be going to buy some more rings. And I'm not the four rings. I'm going to buy 1 year's here. So, Because the power na eba no o mo nse bia ye nsan power me say no I don't take anything not even water because was so nim ni me be ye into prepare me and yansa into do Fridays and who join to join traffic at chibe bia and into boys no ay adwuma fit Monday Friday ya den sano ya disikano ya be corinsa ya wi ay de bia wuro draws we yan kwasi abra better be be no mo san sunny week what one I wo so and you be na here ya wan kasa know yourself na gain kwasi asemi ya wudi na awurade yankopon shire to me abanso because of the abrante wudi matem abra me be go school me what for you because you kwa numi wi because omo ina no bia numi wi I'm sure I'm just going to see me what. I'm sad that I'm not the one that must see a big jazz to me. Because you're normally a bear for my ultimate door. Honey, I'm a turner. And to the man numbi. And what for Chabby no catcher or say, could Jamia have been more paid the anity? Because oh no, I don't buy Fiana Joe. I know you're to my wound. But the mirror be bah. By your mre. What do I want? Then they say, be a year we now call by your 1 hour. But because of the we, why you 2 hours? And tell me to be by Reno and Mabium. I feel much why you weak. Yeah, dear, be able to be. In the radio, yeah, Krano, Obu, I was all new years, workers, and I am Kosiasem, Obu, I woke on, yeah, be beat is a laka, and you green, one no one if you free tenor, I want to be in a consonati, no workers, I am crazy, Nania Diadentia, when you prepare run the system, are you okay? And then yeah, we are young boy. What the lack of noa? Yes, say we want to know. And no ma I'm motivated too. But I'm telling you, from 50 years ago, we are lack of no. How no bounce I would to radio next year with two so. To radio next year with two so. I didn't hear. And you maybe I will for fire you know. I shall be a one fair with a ding year juma. I feel better baby. No bounce I would do no atro. I do not atro. It doesn't fancy me. Yes, of you don't fair with idea, and no matter what the council, I'm for bone say, oh, my real young day, and you're fair. Because it's so for your baby, ding, I'm for my real young. Oh, my real young. Maybe I'm a time because I tell my grandma, who bet you? What's your name, Babua? So, what's your name out here? I'm telling you, Babua, because son was so after I see a mayor. Yeah, you're here, yeah, what about you? And see, yeah, yeah, yeah, yeah. And maybe I could be at the dumb call. Here the dumb call. Uradi Mwao. Now Uradi Yadum. Now Uradi Wiyamaba. I'm a mom, Paya Mammy Man. And Radi Anami Manomuyadi. 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And Radia Muyadi, Muyadi, Muyadi, Mumu is a mamma. And he's organizing as a club. Ever boomy pair. I'm a mom pire, mamma. One must send him a seed of water. I'm a mom pire, mamma. Who's who I won't send you send it? Who a platform also send it? Send it, Eura Dinsra. 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

0: 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Adia Piada. Aya Yadia. What years to Denimo? What years are Denimo? What years to Denimo? What years are Denimo? What years to Denimo? What years to Denimo? What years are Denimo? What years to Denimo? What years are Denimo? A bomb payama. Adia Piada. Aya Yadia. 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A young Roya. Adia Piada. A young Roya. Oh. Yes way, yes way, yes way, yes way, oh way, oh way, yes way, yes way, oh way, Yadia Pia, Yadia Pia, Yadia Pia, Yadia Pia, Yadia Pia, Yadia Pia, Yadia Pia, Yadia Pia, Yadia Pia, Yadia Pia, Yadia Pia. Yadia Bia, Yadia Bia, Yadia Bia, Wasuron Casa, Wasuron Casa, Wasuron Casa, Wasuron Casa, Wasuron Casa, yes, the gentleman, yes, the gentleman, yes, the gentleman, Yadia Biada, Yadia Biada, Wasuron Casa, Wasuron Casa, Wasuron Casa, Wasuron Casa, Wasuron Casa, Wasuron Casa. Jesus, Yadia Bia, Yadia Biada, Yadia Biada, Yadia Biada, Yadia Biada, yes, so gentlemen, yes, so gentlemen, yes, so gentlemen, yes, so gentlemen, Yadia Bia, Yadia Biada, Yadia Biada, Yadia Biada, Holy Ghost,
1: oh, yeah.
0: Not you need a mumpy and farmer, John Joe. John, what is it? The vampire, my wife. Christopher Anani. William. 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What is it? Gabriel. 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What is it? 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What is it? 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
0: 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The Bible said, Drew Baby, no, Isaac or Papano. 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
0: Afi wa buto. 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When him bra wa bra so e be duru awu ba na se. After the spiritual father. What can sell out in the boom? They do baby to me, bad you man without she knew what you are called for the yeah. We are moving now down, can be being just in him. I'm not G and Tatabi. I say, be a woman, me and Mobiama. Do for your children. I mean, Grace, I pray for you. Grace, answer. Pompayama, what? Sit out at the bumble. So, where different new freedom? The bum 110 hours so. Yeah, we won't need power, no. We should win, no more. No one yet was dumb. No one cry. When check us off, we'll come back. The time now soon. Yeah. Yeah. Kingdom garlic capsules. Kingdom garlic capsules. Kingdom dunraba. We be man. I wear Germans. And to Woody Anne is our baby and my immune booster. A immune support. Or so. Or no more say your stroke, heart disease, cholesterol. Nina, as Sony Pibi and come up. A wow. And where to make you know one else. Kingdom Jensen Park capsules on so. This is Sony Pibiana. 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Kingdom Herbal Center, sure. Yeah. If I told you, and drink in Eclipse Collateral Management in Penny for Sosibra. Fansasin and Krata, and Bram Yam Fanyaju Mama. Whoever wants our sipa and so. And then what do you? Unia, what do you? What do you buy a babuapa? Now, yes, yes, you. Now, I'm mom, Sampa. What if you need to be good, but. 0543-832-466. What the idea no e would ask you? Say your stroke diabetes. Say your pulse, say your typhoid arthritis. Me but I'm not the quiet you two as you are man from 0248-499-987. 0248-499-987. And as 0205-319-002. Not for when you cheat or don't for street. We didn't pay the phone, couldn't come. 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We do any children. 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And Maridian Gardens, Ewa Klagona. About you say you're 2 bedroom. 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And now 4 bedroom. 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A girl's palace. A wedding grand height. A work cantonment. What could wrong say no, Charlie? Senator for no, oh my word, you must. For 0244 593 276. 0244 593 276. Now, when you penny phone in income, what? And I would have snitch office worker. 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The Cross Herbal Clinic, the Cross Herbal Clinic and Prayer Center ewo Block Factory Kasua Malam Kwine so ewo na the cross no ewo. Na yadi bi ti say stroke, stomach ulcer, hepatitis B, C, G, typhoid fever, infertility, prostate enlargement. 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Ya wo mampa we dru pa kama diabetes. And also sir emwe HIV virus hu bi wo ni padue mu a. Om se bra. 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
1: the question na message about instantly. But I'm
2: not going to be able to get the
1: No, that is my rice.
2: Okay.
1: You see, rice, no, my sister, shop. Me could be even sick at any nurse, no, me did be good. I didn't say, Mamma, make a crass.
2: What is rice? Maybe Mamma, so
1: offer and good, maybe you're keeping a sick and in a bag, and we know, call stores off every good. Okay. Okay. The minister say, ah, a different young woman didn't obey your home shop. We want to try to my demand, can't stay with me. That
2: what to my dear, what to my dear, what
1: to my dear, what to my dear, what to my dear, what to my dear, what to my dear, what
2: to my dear, what
1: to my dear, what to my dear, what
2: to my
1: dear, what to
2: my dear,
1: what to my dear, what to my dear, what to my dear, what to my dear, what to my dear, what to my dear, what to my dear,
3: I am Tony. And me ma meja kwa nchere na me sa de me ba e ka me o me ba me ba nso na e branda na na oko interview e wa American Embassy
2: na oko interview e wa American Embassy na mo ba
3: me ba ha nso o ka chere me se me nko na ya woda ma bi di adanse
2: e wo ba ha no
3: me ba ha
2: e wa di fam so ka chere me se po na ya woda o ba bi di adanse ma mi wo hia eyi eyi me se wo hia na eyi. Before 2 o'clock,
4: Next testimony.
3: Jesus.
2: Okay, now who pay Juma? ẹnu bi kyerẹ o sẹ yẹ fọn kurọfọ bi edwuma ẹwọ bẹbi ẹna wọ kyerọ application ẹ kọ yẹ wa kọ interview ọmọ sẹ ọmọ bẹ fẹrẹ o wa tẹna sẹ abosomi baako mienu wọn n tẹhwẹ ẹna wa tutu wọn namọ ẹ kọ họ wudu wọn na yẹ yẹ selection yẹ di binom egyina ha ọmọ ni bọ ọ ni ma ọ sẹ wọ di ẹ kọ pẹ bẹbi kura tẹna yẹ sẹ wọkọ awọn ka họ abẹ wọkọ no o sẹ mask o di nneọma bi kata wọn ni.
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2: Why you?
5: Jesus, 1 2.
2: For Kramer, why you 1 month?
5: I see.
2: And see, Obi will condition you, pepper, and then I will catch you.
6: Say, be a woman, Sahawa, a woman, so and there, one from Papa, you know, I'm one. Said, I want one.
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7: Oni destination.
2: Oni time
7: be da kra ye din.
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7: Because omu hu a ye be bo wa ba.
2: My God.
7: Nyo me na ye basa inti na kwa kwa yese wo se ye ne sendi sika na ye de ne ba
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2: okay
7: me kwa ye 3 days pepepe
2: ha
7: me bra Frey, say when you do my
2: hey,
7: baby, you are dancing so no, say when you are no an apartment.
2: For 10 years,
7: yes,
2: 10 years. I will control on it on your Jumania,
7: and yes,
2: on your dying them. It's your Odaha, no, what the hell? No, don't
7: I fear? I'm not, my Miss Sudibia,
2: my goodness. That's what two and almost is something we go on Mawa Panchera. 3 days and not Baku, me and no me and Sap.
7: 3 days
2: and I won't run the first away. Yet you must
7: when you're
2: in a beer or better.
7: It's a sea, I cried yet. I want you ready.
2: Okay,
7: easy. Like, what's any pictures crown now? And it's one
2: phone
7: be your son.
2: Now, baby, you're done across the top. 10 years. I'm an hunu. As you want to one of see you 3 days.
7: 3 days.
2: Hey! Enjoy.
0: Maybe I talk ma memfa odi for namano and to dia. 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

0: ene mia na mebubo numbers no tinu mato mebu amawo no se obi ada nchuro aye 0243 906 557 0243 906 557
1: Yes, I'm quite sure
2: of you. Okay, I don't need radio. Nipano, Onenikana, Awarene, Settler, Abe do best month.
1: Okay,
2: I just acquire promise and fail.
1: Mm.
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3: Miracle.
2: Wednesday, no me buy an aquantre, what honey be, dear, or so for sure, so no, or Mohumi, your Mohumi, and I'm a coach now, me bomb pie in an amusu. Mr. Rade, me she will be our town for not tena subiara, some enum sense your way, a rad men's running pie, and I'm a bomb pie goose, and I'm a no moon, so you know. And to me, go do fie. I wanna spin number B.
1: Okay.
2: I was up in high.
1: Oh, Zemo, Jesus.
4: Jesus. And that's also open to spin a UK, Nibi.
1: Yes.
4: Open to Germany, Nibi.
1: Jesus.
4: Emma, Ohio.
1: Hey.
4: But we shall not yet have
1: Jesus. Jesus.
4: Miracle.
1: Okay.
2: And I'm saying, why in here? And I said, never mind.
1: Mm-hmm.
2: Just sleep. And I'm saying, okay. Na me dama adie chen. 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
4: Miracle ye!
2: Okay. 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
4: Se, wedi yari ye bi ne ba.
1: Jesus.
4: Wedi ye juma sa ye ne ba.
1: Yes,
4: and on ye ni ye ma.
1: Yes.
2: No, see, oh, any and your papa. No, because I'm so worried. I'm still being worried. You.
1: And also, they are worried. And I'm Jesus.
4: Miracle.
2: So dainty. I'm saying, dainty. Oh, no, see, okay. No, so media, my whole baba, go by me, bagana, ending of this month. The person may buy, I'm going to go home with you.
4: Miracle.
2: Because me grow be my blood, even I can't worry, I cry, I know. See, I read it.
1: And here I'm in Fafa.
4: Hey,
1: sister, be present China, and be a what's up in the car. Oh, yeah, Jesus. WTA. Open up breakthrough here. If you are paid for it, you are paid for it. When you are paid for it, power.
4: Miracle.
1: Okay.
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2: And that is what so many people doesn't know. 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
2: But nipa enimode. 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
2: Apple green one. There's a revelation concerning it. Mm. And one day when I come here, I'll come and give you na a tearful nya apple. 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
0: Okay.
2: We are in the sixth month. Mm. The month of angelic visitation. 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The month of favor.
0: Mm.
2: And things don't just happen.
0: Okay.
2: Ye wani ye me bi ya sura ye nyanko panche ansana. 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And you need to be activated. Eba ni se ya ne wunye di for welcome. Until we can look chapter 1, verse number 25. The Bible says, this is how God acts. 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
0: wo
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2: And we give you instant direction for instant response and results. 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Non frese siya ya wa Tabora Star Junction. Here's what do La Paz.
0: Okay.
2: Now of a Tabora Alaji car. We see Ubesi was Star Junction. Star Junction bus stop. Why? and then nana dwi 7 p.m. and adwumu nyina ye sizi rams all night kesi pa we ye friend a war night ekoso bomodin so beba ni ye nyankopon no koso enkasa ho afi obi obeba obepese obehu so from reku 101 ye yi free atum obi a wo hu akwanya sa ohumi na ye gina odom kesi na so eboa no enti odifo the way the calls are coming, I think they send me page more.
0: And one
2: now, Udi Vie Jumetian Pacho. I don't say now Uti Uti and it is more than preaching. Bible said one of Mugaman in the Mojas, Nina dance, dear Sunedi or Chiasian Sun Konimo. So sometimes you need just one testimony to blow out the enemy. Genambano, now me fam me page more for calls. And then 5th June. Genambano. 0243 02 4 3 02 4 3 906 906 5 5 7 5 5 7 0243 0243 906 906 5 5 7 0243 0243 906 5 5 7 5 5 7 Ne ne ampaye ga mi peje mu na me fo bia cos mi pacho o frɛ na ye engage anyam ho abotrɛ cos wo frɛ obi a me fo bia cos ansam atuka fifi akɔ ready nhyira na onye okese number mi dia tudwa no eya me personal number
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A blessed birthday to you, Augustina, Obin, and Cancer. I know my missy already show and show some more what you do. I should be a Augustina, Obin, and Cancer. 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FAQ. 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
10: We are seeing young Quenny, Nanya Massa, or my name, and a chitter, a drama for the so. 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Shia quito praco danqua, a man sanson for. Yawa the way, and yawa the beer, and you may know what ye, a quasi and you may not do, and yet the day ye, a yen some potting. The punch, our Kesvin TV, and the antenna.
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0: Inspires me, motivates me online most time, and me want to contact so I kasa.
1: And you know, for now the Kwame Yogurt.
0: Kwame Yogurt.
1: You would love to put on your song.
0: Yes, yes.
1: Oh, okay.
0: Kwame Yogurt. Because Charlie, there, obe person to obe ben on. Ono ne so so ben.
1: But what we will be man, I'm sure love that.
0: Oh,
1: we share some of this big act. We want to tell him that you also do music. We want to show
0: nah,
1: some.
0: Oh, my okwa impunu wa ben.
2: Normally, anya ono ne fort. We say management. Oba, this oba stage.
1: But mo who be sapen?
0: Oh yeah,
1: when
0: yeah.
1: When is that? When is that? When is
0: that?
1: That be say no, no. T. Asema ye kano. And just say, Ebia. Although now or preventing you from seeing him, but I want to see some of the people you've met.
0: Oh,
1: you've seen
0: we've seen.
1: Why are you at home?
0: So far, I'm photocopy drop here and I say, on my opportunity be.
2: I'm
0: Kanswa concert.
1: Yeah.
0: You know, put here on. You see a lot of artists. You see Keche, Isha,
2: Dub Nation,
0: when they share a lot of artists.
1: Mm.
0: Yeah, Isha, baby.
1: But you weren't able to go close to them.
0: Yes,
2: because you try to say be near contact in Dub Nation, but once cloud and also issues and you know.
1: Okay, so for now, only like the kind of level of Dub Nation, more corner. That is the level I'm supposed to say.
2: Yeah, because we are twins.
0: Yeah, okay. Follow that twins
1: vibe, no.
0: Yes,
1: and we person we show monanka.
0: Yeah, person show monanka.
1: So we should make it happen, eh?
0: Yes. Nyaya ke be second Dub Nation.
1: Kamu move somebody na no Dub Nation and as saying like
0: junior
1: Dub Nation and
0: yeah. Because ya person na omo moving.
1: Omo ya Ghana piano.
0: Yes. Oh, ba on say na no chale you bet me usia de nko ade bet me afa.
1: No, okay. But have you tried contacting them on social media? I mean,
2: yeah, not
1: do you guys have pictures together?
2: Yeah.
1: You guys have pictures. So yeah. So try. Now, advice on the mamuno said, get to their socials, eh? That picture of you are on the channel. Then write something to them. Just hi, we are twins, we're following you. I mean, start that conversation.
0: Okay.
1: They say no my busy. Kakalika the more call level.
2: Yeah, no, they see you.
1: And it's a muna munya kakalika na banga see and how would you feel?
0: I
2: also have some shockum, yeah.
1: Eba.
2: Like when start in that somebody and ever.
1: Okay.
2: Yeah.
1: Okay. Mm. All right, Tito, BNFACA, Tito, social media near then?
0: Big Twins Music.
1: Okay.
0: Big Twins Music. And also, before I go on, Besimima. One big producer be shout out. That is Danny Beat.
1: Oh, Danny Beat is. I was talking to him yesterday. He was supposed to come here yesterday.
0: Wow.
1: He was supposed to come here yesterday, but one or two meetings, you know, I'm coming to me, I'm not happy. Yeah. But God willing, it'll be a Monday and a Tuesday will be here. Danny is my friend. Yeah.
0: Wow. Danny Beat actually me need a personal contact by Vibe or TikTok.
1: Oh, Pam de Bemao.
0: Okay. I'll be happy.
1: Yeah,
0: Danny Beat.
1: Yeah. Right.
0: And also, I want to reverse Minyanka. Mema or thematic students, no movie, no congrats.
1: Okay,
0: a big movie Wednesday. You know.
1: Okay,
0: so
1: SS4 no,
0: yeah, on the technical
1: school. School. And in the moment, you can't. Oh, yeah, okay, yeah, okay.
0: Congrats to all thematic recent, young say old students' home.
1: Okay,
0: yes. And also a big woman in Yama Bomudi.
1: Okay,
0: yeah, that is Walasi,
1: Walasi,
0: and Nat. He's the school
1: prefect. Nat Bubuana.
0: Nat.
1: Nat Bubuana.
0: Nat on an school prefect.
1: Okay. Now school now, what position was school?
0: Me. Okay. Now me, we
1: class
0: prefect. And then I'm
2: department
0: prefect.
1: Now where?
2: Assistant.
1: Now assistant, you know.
0: Yeah.
1: Enko fwe.
2: But me, not class.
0: Jeffrey, shout out to you, Jeffrey. And Bomita and Lucifer. And shout out to.
1: What that would be the Lucifer?
0: Yeah, shout out to my uncle.
1: Okay.
0: Freshberry.
1: Okay.
0: Uncle Ken,
1: okay.
0: Producer, our way. And also shout out to my big bro on Dioma, respect. Virginia brother, Michelle Pa.
1: Okay.
0: And Chris Bolton, so Michelle.
1: We more time, our way.
0: Sperry Beatty, so Michelle.
1: Ah, we more with Michelle. We're busting our voice.
2: Oh, and one will come.
1: They say, like, oh, they will be a short. Yeah. And I still shout out to the people.

0: my grandma ma ka kwa min ko we ko grandma salo tu nya mi shop be bi un shop pa ne de wa ye
1: okay
0: from 2 weeks I e for hospital wa she san nya mi shop be bi
1: I remember that hospital
0: that be say 2 weeks o mu e for hospital 2 weeks na grandma je
1: ah how
2: near sakra
0: ne san say that time na mommy aside she near there
1: and your womb 2 years na mo nti grandma na tete mo 2 weeks
0: dey yeah. Lato ji baby
1: nti mo ma nnom no fo
2: lato ji baby
1: nti mo nnom no ma nnom no fo sa
0: ya testi
1: baby ba mo nyini ya dey mo nnom ma dey
0: ti grandma dey nyami show ma e pa
1: okay
0: na e bon pa say na me beti ma boy na
1: bibia be fine mo be nyi sika ato cars
0: and the capo me top plane na man
1: I'm a grandma
0: wonder plane ma me ti ask you
1: nice one me pe film no I saw can play na onu anwa wa
0: no na nyawo wa ya planning did that
2: ya cry ya planning saying that you will cry see the car and see you no capo da be plane na be sa de no see
0: okay or no sure. No come
2: my yard my yard
1: my yes sir mo pen okay, so this is the song I enjoy. But you know, we're coming home about 48 minutes after 4. Kesben 92.9 FM. We'll take Kesben Drive. Beautiful song, yeah. 21 good years. But this beautiful piece of song, Obra.

0: Okay, today, Chibi and I are called for a your very first commercial break on the show. We can also woot your Casben 92.9 FM. Casben Drive. I don't want to go so to you live right here. We need Mr. Fox. Now, let me say a very big happy way. A happy birthday going out to a honorable Dr. Andy Osei Okra. Happy birthday, Uncle Ma. A honorable Dr. Andy Osei Okra, about your CEO of a Tree Crops Development Authority, about your way, or Sanso Aye, the former Ashanti Regional Minister Deputy, of course, ain't you know? And then I would a happy birthday, Papa. I mean, Shrao now on Tunquande, Muyun Fadumu, Quadumu, Wafi Aye, Derek Befi of Casby 92.9 FM News Editor. Casby Newsroom was always your happy birthday. And it's honorable Dr. Andy Osei Okra. Happy birthday going out to you. CEO of a Tree Crops Development Authority and also former Asante Regional Deputy Minister. Happy birthday from Derek going out to you. Me, Jamie Waba. Me, Ba, we say right here on Casby 92.9 FM with a Casby Drive. Me, Ba, you need TikTok as we be in common. Me, Ba, see ya.
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2: 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We're Eclipse Collateral Management. 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And for businesses, we say think funding before projects.
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0: there Friday, and most definitely, and most definitely, and that when Friday is what do man or and run at and pretty for sure my baby and I just send the crew bed the pa and a jointy joint up a cobia to say Bobby pa a whole bay the brutas. If I join Chelem Bedu Kobo Bedu Raya, Acti Muka crowd, jumping into TikTok, what is it? Maybe and then only be doing Kobo. We are me now have that big interest in joining TikTok, what is it? I guess it's cash out today, Tuesday. There. My, yeah. Okay, so because Lumba is super, I know what. Oyen shebu bia say your party wedding engagement adia wo ye bia obehia nsu wase bia na ba chobe kanfo eye lumba nsu pa dia ma aye nsu a emfa so ton abenya emfa so bebere eto supermarket owo shop bia wo ton nsu a me pa choma me kanfo eye lumba nsu pa mfa ma me pa chofre 0549436616 0549436616 and a 0549889 685 0549889 685. No one friend on Saturday. Okay, so let's start a conversation like this. I mean, and this one can be called TikTok Live and Kamenya followers because more TikTokers. Why is it? I don't know why my interest no did there like that, but today my interest go did there. Because me we call them confess me paper. We call on chair, but guess in the semi paper. And you know, some of us are man. But TikTok, you don't reply messages. Why? No, the mommy starts here, but you do her. Won't pay message reply back. We'll see. All right, Tintino, many a year, when we a production house, we can also TikTokers, and then they are called the Faithfuls, yeah. The Faithfuls, of course, and individually, you know, you're a junior. Simon or your hard guy and my own. Okay. And I think, you know, Mariam Princess, and so Ewaha. And I think, you know, Mamacita, and so Ewaha. And my main starting free, Mama, only Mamacita, right? Because I have your pictures, so most definitely I'll know who you are. Bibia Boko, dear. Nice one. We are TikTok our home. And then I don't call.
1: Oh, TikTok, dear. Way back in school, you know, I'm a drama, acting, new comedy, and I say for. You see, you're a school, no? Me sister, Princess Miriam, on a D kind start say, oh, yeah, no, mama pressure, and I sit at home, it's mission at time, he said, I say, maybe I drew her, mamma.
0: Okay.
1: So still, now, never mind, of course, so I'm mama pressure, sir, and the back home, when I'm a drum, my drew her.
0: And you know, no, on influence, oh,
1: my patch,
0: I'm on the rat, TikTok,
1: patch,
0: okay, and who's what they own?
1: More day. Oh, you say, I dear old peddy. Oh, yeah, we dear need GNA.
0: Okay.
1: I'm
0: more exposure.
1: Me pacha.
0: I'm more exposure, pa. Oh, baby, I would say, and I say,
1: baby, I wouldn't know my body, mama sita, mama sita.
0: Oh, so you are being recognized. You call baby, you who simple.
1: Me pacha.
0: And the same joint, I do what I want to be in your mood. And also the film call. And also, ma.
1: You're quiet, she said, no smacks.
0: He celebrates here now for more. Anyway, Maria, maybe I'm going to call you.
2: Ready, I don't
0: know. And then I'll call you on TikTok while you're tuning in.
2: Okay, so let me start from here.
0: Now,
2: I'm on YouTube.
0: Okay. To your YouTube also?
2: Yeah, I'm on Dr. Like.
0: Okay.
2: I drew baby, now I say, I said, me who is a me, Bob baby by a cousin, a hard dream. And to media, no, so dear, I was always express yourself for baby.
0: Okay.
2: Tea, me name manager didn't come on. No, I say, YouTube, no, on and off. And to know, a bear, and can try TikTok.
0: Now, YouTube, in a kind of restrictions, I want to draw some.
2: Easy.
0: Yeah.
2: And they're not prepared. To try TikTok, and so now, a month or more on, a woman say, how so we are dear.
0: Oh.
2: See, and I'm so mommy to copy TikTok through me manager influence.
0: Okay.
2: Yeah.
0: Okay. To the only skit which you could be a.
2: Yeah, me need Dr. Likey.
0: Did I work Kumasi Anna?
2: Oh, me free Kumasi. Me free teach my.
0: Okay.
2: Dr. Likey Adaroma.
0: Oh, no, but who?
2: And yeah, only me manager cash to aid him come.
0: Okay.
2: And I think say, or mammy Balkumasi.
0: Okay.
2: To me by a grenade trier. So much try me back. Or really no one say, I say, gay, you're good. May I find any age, my neighbor boy.
0: Okay.
2: No advice me say, baby, I'm a tenor, and you come answer the wounds me, age me, money, ye.
0: Yeah.
2: Now I hear a crown, I would. Naka is going in and out near the idea. And yet, it's a bit no kumasi.
0: Okay.
2: Na a jumano, a baby yama.
0: Okay.
2: To a kind of sumitian was upon. And a demia be pure kumasi. I am the mother new kumasi girl.
0: They say kumasi girl.
2: Yeah.
0: Oh, more de. Oh.
2: Hey, kumasi.
0: No, and yet, kumasi, I say, who I'm talking about, TikTok, on a more de.
2: Oh, yeah, TikTok, more de.
0: More de.
2: Yeah.
0: I think it's one of the platforms that you who are getting followers and your problem.
2: Yes, you know who are getting.
0: And yet, Bakubia, obey Cassa, you who come in.
3: I think one mistake, yeah, near you and say a fat TikTok platform. They say the easiest way are with me, they are grappy followers.
0: Mm.
3: But so we be Cassa, actually, a young truck is here.
0: Okay,
3: yes,
0: make organic followers.
3: Yeah.
0: You know some of the followers are bought.
2: Yeah.
3: Not all. You're organic.
0: I'm not making sure you're organic.
3: And it's very difficult because I didn't know how you know. Over millions of people are doing the same thing.
0: So you need
3: thing.
0: To do something exceptional.
2: Yeah.
0: Okay, so I want to be here a creative person.
3: Very good.
0: To create something.
3: So be a TikToker, that's who PS. I need to respect and say you're different. Because billions of people are creating the same content now.
0: Who creating it. Okay.
3: So to get the attention, it is not easy.
0: Okay.
3: Yeah.
0: Waka Sandy, how did you start it? When you also started with TikTok, right?
3: Yeah.
0: Who started with him? Because Una Ucha. And on our direct, I really want to know.
3: Anyway, make us me all round.
0: All round, okay.
3: Me produce
0: it,
3: me direct it, me act it.
0: We be baby.
3: Of course.
0: We say
3: no.
0: Okay. Wow. Okay, you know. Then the money difficult because so now, a lot of people say getting followers on TikTok is very simple. I mean, you just have to be consistent and you should know what you are saying. I mean, you automatically get followers. Let me tell you, for that, I just say, oh, yes, you call the face you want keep on doing it.
3: Yeah.
0: And I feel say, you market what? Me, you want to pay? Hey.
3: It's a very nice question. Oh, say to get sa amount na kra na de be data bundle, they are posting video daily no kra yet something easy. And aside the no kra no being an editor, I hope say when you editor be no kind editing as a much rather. It's very very difficult. And aside that, you know, you need to have also creative in that editing. No, as a word editing exceptional. Into no, Uber say we no be able to try the same content, but I be told media and so people love watching your own. It's because of how you edited the video.
0: Okay,
3: yeah,
0: okay.
3: And you see, the most necessary.
0: So, to me, my followers, I mean, when you go on the pages and you watch, and now you need come on and far more content. And now, you know, I mean, how do you come by the content? Do you write them as a script? And now, you can see chief one day. Oh, when you change, oh, quite bonus, I'm not catching, say, don't swallow. Now for wow creative ne kan hona ye. Do you script this content na mo put it out for us to watch? Do you script it?
3: Sometimes I will say yes in a professional way, but not all the time, because utimi ba ufifie ba kra no wo be share wo set no so no content be brain na wo face ba ka na utimi na wo ba no bonus bi akan se bi a chere mate ni no. Maybe a boat to now would they ban on driving in the back can't seem to be how cry we see drive on a cry your content. So to be a TikTok channel, you need to be a content creator. Not only an actor, but rather a content creator. The entire tester and say, time be a so hard in your shop. You bet me I catch us all 1 hour for creative content, bear 20. If you are not creative at that moment, you know, you'll be wasting 1 hour. No. I don't know, so what's the matter? To be a star, our TikTok is very, very, very, very difficult. I kind of crash.
0: But Mr. Mariam, at a point in time, have you ever thought of quitting before? Quitting creating content on social media?
2: Oh, Daddy. Content, anytime, be it, me ba.
0: Okay.
2: And you know, say how important our person was a son. I don't see your content. Need not depend on how I'll be. The content there, send me a critic there. It's part of me now.
0: How did you gain your followers? Do you think, sir, I'm fake? You think, sir, sometimes, you know, a facial expression can one say figure and gas account?
2: Yes, say. Oh, media and also as a lady, and as I will be a cry.
0: Mm.
2: How I'll be dressing, how I'll be looking, and so among your followers.
0: Mm.
2: It is a oh, but media and also now, when you say BBA, a lot of people are watching you.
0: Mm.
2: Oh, crowd by life, can only say be all Ghana for any families. No, I brought you for a show, Canada for a lot of people. Mm. It's in a horse or dressy, you know, looking good. Now, bet now, and as if you are then away and a crown for a while, and wish him. Beside me, Briar, back at you. My biggest target pa ewo ade we mu ne say yenyina yenye na yemfandru ye baby. And one thing I ama me no amamfo ahu me o TikTok mo ni ye Dr. Like na namne ni ye juma no
0: mhm
2: e twetwa short videos be Google na a lot of people cram put ni my account
0: mhm
2: ti me started TikTok na ma as amamfo mu say ah ge yinyo oni because now kwes e Ghana no say who ye YouTube na you say Ghana for share but abuchi for no share no more than Ghana for no.
0: Some of the access to internet you know, more available than
2: as. Yes. Tina I say a kwesa abuchi for no ni me e change Ghana for no. But maybe we run TikTok no mun so na ma say Ghana for no so I dey. Oh we say ye nua ni nie.
0: Mhm.
2: Nti aboa me TikTok there how am me followers in the my appearance count.
0: Great.
2: And I'm because I'm acting.
0: Okay. And you share some of my content in be live but your live or yeah Facebook live no so Kesbe 92.9 FM. My brother Masita ho. Masita what is difficult in what you do? It's really difficult because somebody might feel say it is that easy. Oh, me some culture content ni be. Me the mobia or start to trade go and yen still na you know. Apart from we that we know so we channel. Nobody will be in, but

0: I'm an abroad.
1: We like collaborating. It's very necessary because sometimes you need to change the faces in your account and those stuff. Okay. So you're open to everyone.
0: Yeah.
1: Everyone.
2: Okay. Yeah. Okay. Before the basic boy, handles the so back now. Let's get more followers from here. Okay. And you know, check out the
1: patrol Junior Simon. Junior Tech Talk.
2: Junior Simon. Yeah. Yes, probably Junior Nina.
1: No, JNR.
2: Okay.
1: SIMON.
2: Okay.
1: Our TikTok. Junior Facebook. Now you the same JNRSIMON, but on my hacking account in team, I'm creating new one. JNR Simon Studios.
2: Okay.
1: Our Facebook.
2: Your Facebook.
1: I know name the word, and I'll call YouTube and so JSM Studios and Nancy Junior Simon TV.
2: Okay. Okay. And I press as well.
0: So call a can say TikTok Miriam Princess.
2: Miriam Princess. Princess. Boom.
0: Yeah.
2: Okay. Miriam Princess.
0: So now call Facebook, so the same thing. Miriam Princess. Instagram, Miriam Princess.
2: Okay.
0: YouTube and Mariam Official TV.
2: Mariam Official TV. Yeah. Okay, and last one.
3: Mede Hajaba Sita na Sita. Oh boy, I'm a picture baby when we say you mean
2: Hajaba Sita.
3: Yeah, and Sita.
2: S-I-T-A. Okay.
3: S-I-T-A.
2: All right, Mati. May I say, I wish I was able by God bless you so much, for coming. You see, but we would like to bet Chia will be an number, anybody at all. So, be in your society,
1: Meda Mini Pebby, your friend 24GH.
2: Okay,
1: Medana Sepan, call me Shasie free YouTube.
2: Okay,
1: I don't know, yeah, madam, for me, who na me, who ne wo nye free TikTok.
2: Okay.
1: And I'm so I'm yes, I mean so my bomb ordain.
2: Okay.
1: Now I'm so my draw. Then pie, but tie a chair and a cup of Jimmy at home.
2: Okay. All right. Thank you. Now,
0: sir. I'm so my dammy papa doctor like he said.
2: Okay.
0: So I'm born a basso near a power choir and war. A year you keep.
2: Indigo. Okay.
0: Yes. And you know, the more can you know, say, Nam no soa and can never be a meaty crown can
2: only.
0: And see, may there say that I see a commander any more bush for no be or domi beer.
2: Okay. Sita.
3: Oh, man, so the first of all, Madame Miriam Princess has seen a mere dom, and I'm on a son and there, Missy has say.
2: Okay.
3: Miss Anso, then Chas from Quercoma, my family, Omuninate, me pa.
2: Okay, thank you so much. Men so no me the fox here, me do BBR say. We'll sit right here, just about 15 more minutes to say bye to you, but then let's rock it. Yes, and I'm Maxine Abbott, and sit and come off air.
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Teya and Koma a Honorable Dr. Andy Osei Okra, where you CEO of a Tree Crops Development Authority, Asansi former Ashanti Regional Minister Deputy, Wifi a Derek Befi, or your Jumo KSB 92.9 FM, News Editor, Papa, Derek Befi, Asi and Koma a Onwani Chuchu Mucho, and one down for Papa, a Honorable Dr. Andy Osei Okra, or your CEO of a Tree Crops Development Authority. Okay, 46 minutes after 5. All right, so Maxiwa, Eguzo, Yenima, Mufantuno, so you're ready. And if I don't know, so you're ready, bro, boy, I am waiting, my ready.

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1: 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Your systems are offline.

0: If I try to the ADC, you're the ordinary sports, bro. And I'm in your memory, Honor Movie Center. 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Oba air, I don't know. Oba air, and I saw a set of check your hoon that there. But so we said, Bibia, the ye.
1: Oh, Sammy, me a super. I'm a super.
0: Original. Oh,
1: yes. E din ankasano oti din ankasana.
0: Marija, when you feel, when you say.
1: Oh yeah, many
0: like, feel. 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
1: Aye. 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Oh yeah.
0: Ekum.
1: 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Emre ne kono na wo nyini to wati ase. Ise magi atum se men sheda anya koda sa.
0: Okay.
1: Aha, men sheda anya koda.
0: Into your nyama.
1: Yeah. Me nyama etutu.
0: Tutu ye.
1: Aha.
0: O bobra.
1: Oh yes.
0: O ye japadi amebusu ya fo.
1: Oh yes. Onze bema de ye wo wa. Ehe, wa se o bobra.
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0: 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Japan bi wo ho.
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1: Yes, ye guso.
0: Ukroma nan crying.
1: En crying ni mikrom nyina. Oh yeah, en crying ni mikrom nyina.
0: Oh bo bra.
1: 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Hwe.
0: 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Wo bo bra.
1: Oh yeah. Sa by sisia no omo hu de ye ye. Oh, emre ko enim no. So what you say?
0: O me hu.
1: Aha, ye nyina ye bo akokra wi a.
0: Yeah.
1: Hon mu na ebe show.
0: Ye be hu de o ba kwasa na danfo.
1: Yes.
0: I go pick a credit.
1: Aha, online.
0: Yeah.
1: Aha, sisia yeah. De low key.
0: Oh, she said nyama.
1: Yeah, low key.
0: Na se me no na me ni de o nim de o ye.
1: Ah. Low key. Ba nya nyina na onim.
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0: 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And then ye show sports mu.
1: 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Enchekra akabe ya 6 days na World Cup no
0: ya shasi
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0: ne yakoyenim
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0: o na say numbers ne ndo bia share da ono masesa no
1: unim
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0: cha ten na eyi na share
1: the
0: dinner
1: share the dinner share the day jai 10 to 1 mun enye ne ache
0: ju wine
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0: onu dia we maintain the number now
1: e share no
0: yeah
1: Lawrence Atizigi one be share jersey number 1
0: okay
1: na Alidu Siedu akwa share jersey number 2
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1: Caleb Renchi akwa share jersey number 3 onze jersey number 3 no aye
0: Samuajan yeah
1: aha inti Caleb Renchi na be share jersey number 3
0: no
1: number 4 aye Jonas Ajete
0: Mm.
1: Ono be share jersey number 4.
0: Mm.
1: Thomas Tepate be share 5 wa maintaining no. Aha, eno ano no she.
0: Okay.
1: Na eye Abdulmunim.
0: Mm.
1: Enso akwa kwa share jersey number 6.
0: Number 6, okay.
1: Jersey number 7 aye Fatao Ishaku.
0: Mm.
1: Ono be share jersey number 7.
0: Okay.
1: Na jersey number 8 no ye da kwa share Kwesi Zibo.
0: Kwesi Zibo na be share number 8 no.
1: Kwesi Zibo ene be share
0: jersey number 8. Na Ajima Bedu.
1: Yes.
0: Yeah.
1: Ono na ye share jersey number 8.
0: Okay.
1: Na jersey number 9
0: Jordan.
1: Correct, which
0: Jordan.
1: Which are?
0: So Jordan, the channel.
1: Aye. Honestly, we are maintaining.
0: Okay.
1: So what you say?
0: Okay. Now, ten, eh?
1: Ten, no. Aye, Brandon Asante.
0: Yeah, the Brandon Asante, I said ten.
1: Aha.
0: Okay.
1: Brandon Asante.
0: When you say the number just say ten, no, me bow.
1: My bear, no, so.
0: Okay. Come back, come back, you say. The number just say ten, no.
1: Yeah.
0: A carry some kind of spirit to be
1: yeah.
0: Since I be the pilly time.
1: Mm.
0: And you know, those times, yeah, Bobo, ye dear grow.
1: Yeah,
0: per se, the church just will paper so. Etari ye chia. Ubi ape siya chono ma 10.
1: Oye, jesi na ma, unya show jesi na ma 10 unkuwandi ya. Uye heavy. So what ya siye? Awasa uye 10 nuhue juma.
2: Yes.
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0: Okay.
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0: 11, 1 or 11?
1: Because jesi na ma 10 no, anyo biya neshe.
0: No bia wash bia so le jaligasi.
1: Aha, won. En kan Barcelona na Messi na ese jersey number 10.
0: Ye di embra gana.
1: But me deliver kama.
0: Abedi Pele ashe.
1: Yeah.
0: Steven Appiah ashe.
1: Yeah. The day you
0: ashe.
1: Yeah. Enti no bia na ese jersey number 10.
0: Okay.
1: O se jersey number 10 na
0: you deliver.
1: Also
0: you must deliver.
1: Of course.
0: You must deliver.
1: Of course.
0: Deliver.
1: Who deliver?
0: Yeah.
1: So what you say?
0: My
1: Messiah
0: is able to deliver.
1: I deliver. It's Brandon Asante. I will deliver. And I want to mean deliver.
0: A question.
1: It's a
0: question for the gods.
1: Yes. Enti sanet ye.
0: Okay.
1: So what ye say? Enti uko number is 11 na. Eye your best player. Eye de neko World Cup. Obi eni daneso. Mane nko disappointe ye.
0: Semenyo.
1: Semenyo.
0: Semenyo she 11.
1: Yeah. Osha 11.
0: Da 11 na no she on.
1: Semenyo.
0: Yeah.
1: Da be no in say 11.
0: No number be two. I said drop. I said 20 something.
1: Right? Yeah. I think so.
0: Ah.
1: Aha. Enti this time around no. Oro na jersey number 11.
0: A bohomano.
1: Ebe she no.
0: Okay.
1: Aha. Wono na ye ni dane so.
0: Na number 2.
1: Ye ni daso ane.
0: Semenyo.
1: Yeah, Semenyo.
0: Inaki wo. Inaki wo number ben.
1: Inaki.
0: Yeah.
1: Inaki.
0: Nick Williams.
1: Inaki. Okay, Inaki she 19.
0: Nine. So they're 19 na.
1: Aha, 19.
0: Nanka kudusu de ni 20.
1: Yeah.
0: Enti na Benjamin eh.
1: Benjamin Asare.
0: Yeah, 16 wo. She just 16.
1: Benjamin Asare. 16.
0: Yeah, 16.
1: Uh-huh, 16.
0: 16, yeah.
1: 16 national.
0: Yeah.
1: Inti, eno no. Inti, Christopher Ba, Enso Esha 13. Na Gideon Mensah, Asha 14. 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Ona Besha Jesse number 17.
0: Okay.
1: 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Na Jesse number 18, Ede Akwakoma, Jeremy Nopoku. Na Inaki Williams, Ashe 19.
0: Okay.
1: 20 no, Eye Augustine Buache.
0: Hey.
1: Na 21, Ebeshe Kojo upon Prepra.
0: Naka 20 no, nka kudus na eshe.
1: 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Yeah. Mm-hmm. 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Na 24, Enes Nyama. Akwakoshe 24. Na eye Prince Kwabena Edu akoshe number 25. Na 26, you know. Akwakoye Marvin Seneya.
0: Wow.
1: Mm-hmm.
0: And say human is
1: he? I see.
0: But 10, I said what concern with 10 hopper.
1: Aha, uh-huh. Yeah. 10 ne die. On se medical catcher said 10 no. And you'll be an eshe 10. Usha 10 also would deliver. Oh. We ya sunku kra our park at us. Ye would dear mercy edit. 10 jersey no aye. Ye won die appear the 10 jersey aye. And ye won die aye the dia you. Add 10 jersey aye. So what you say? And the jersey number 10 die. Team bi wo ho no ma. Jersey number 10 munyo bi anhye eda ho.
0: Yeah.
1: Aha, eda ho. So what you say? And the ye be sre. Say jersey number 10.
0: Ken ye da hye no no.
1: Aha, wonye ho adwuma. Yes, onye ho adwuma.
0: Okay.
1: Na bibia anye pepepe.
0: Okay. Na Friday odi go
1: kwai. And na Friday won. Say and cram for you, mama.
0: But yes. Some part of a card here, maybe. You know,
1: oh, and then on Minya baby and Kamako Tana Kakra.
0: I do John Hokaka.
1: Kakrabi. On the weekend, dear. Why you juma bread? The kind of stress our family, dear, dear. No. Or say, oh, baby, now have your peace of mind.
0: Okay.
1: So what you are saying to Minya baby?
0: Kakaba wana.
1: Oh.
0: Huh? Aba.
1: Am I?
0: Saka kraba ho eto le ko be bia kwatena
1: em
0: eti ade na dogo tena se o ko jengo fu enim
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0: eti no
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1: sa o direct
0: mesu me da me die
1: o direct and now that corner lie
0: let me die eh DJ Max is da obi come and obi sika show people to mo
1: eh sa
0: o nim sa
1: oh yes
0: come ha obi sika show people to
1: eh no
0: crack your man fire sika ko e be bisa o
1: yeah eh no crack
0: be say am sika show people to ai
1: yeah
0: but in Friday me sika e wo ko jopra ko da ko to
1: sa
0: yeah
1: it's open one in the way chiana
0: oh yes o ko yes DJ ko come ha obi sika show people
1: and then so obi am and then Friday.
0: Yeah.
1: Uh-huh. We'll be amba. Anka ye bia. Eye other day bia. Anka Reverend Ano.
0: Fantastic. But ya kon ye catch yourself Friday. But mwani yana. 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
1: Yeah.
0: Na bibi anko ye. 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

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Emma Moya, dear Mofri Sanya Tetramada, but Jim. 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I'm running on Wedma and some Ben Wapenika. Managing editor that informal newspaper, no assembly making. And then you ran in somebody at 2 days in our betty. And some Dawson, Ebika Honi, I'm putting in a team, Kosemobro don't you? My dear Bessum, send you Renus Yakasiabo. Why didn't you send a magic? Casper 92.9 FM Facebook Live. She a good soul, the magic blessing who broke track and kind of come at the Amawo. Grace Baba Samidase. Opin, I'm a rich mommy, Dase. Ebenezer Medase. Biggest Sunday Nation Chief Fidian from Andarati News no MCR. They're quite bad finish them before. And I remember me doing the bench report on a catch it. Quabina Bedu. Quabi Bebe. 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

0: 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And some of the Dr. Hugh Brown. What did you do, Jack? Quite for Penny of the Forestry Commission on Ned Dawson. And your brain, you know.
1: This year's theme for the International Day of Forest, which is Forest and Economies, has been adopted for the 2026 edition of the Tree for Life initiative. We are delighted to be celebrating the commencement of tree planting for this year's T4L on World Environment Day, which this year focuses on accelerating urgent climate action and embracing nature-based solutions. Today's celebration is not merely to observe a date on the annual calendar, but to respond to a critical call to action. Action for our planet, action for our nation. Today's gathering highlights the vital role forests play in the driving economic prosperity and supporting millions of livelihoods worldwide. To raise public awareness and commemorate the day, the Forestry Commission, in collaboration with the Ministry of Lands and Natural Resources, have engaged in a number of radio and television interviews and in-studio panel discussions on the initiative. Ladies and gentlemen, Ghana's forest cover is estimated at approximately 6.4 million hectares, covering roughly 27% of the land area of this country. Out of this, 1.02 million is classified as closed canopy forest. This is pristine forest. we have 5.37 million being open forest and an estimated 15,000 hectares being mangrove forest. The sector contributes significantly to the socioeconomic development of the country. An estimated 20% of our population depend directly or indirectly on forest for their livelihoods, food, and health needs. Our cocoa sector thrives largely due to the conducive microclimate provided by forest.
0: Where you are, and you can't be here, you for penny. Our forestry commission, one or Dr. Hughes, C.A. Brown, no. Now, and what you Madina, a bankrupt penny, make sure Madina Municipal Chief Executive Alhaji Ibrahim File of Husseini. What also should you median no was here? Well, we know what they are about so bomb must say, hey, as soon as you when they can look once one and a year papa. And we are the answer to Nasir Sanse. A year, and we are the many punkwa. Yes, say when the last three dies, the last man dies. Hey, no crap. A bra, a dear chat to a sias as you be woo, no, you pet. 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
1: 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Near Gugusun, your bomb by a photosynthesis. A better keep place. I'm when you go pass your money, come on, Emmanu, dear, and one by a song for a faso memo. And somehow do I swap with you, Gugono. Tia Kra.
2: Pleased to announce, as has already been stated, that in the 2025 edition of the Tree for Life initiative, we planted over 31 million trees. You know, the target was 30 across the country through collective efforts of all of us, government institutions, traditional authorities, schools, religious bodies, civil society organizations, communities, development partners, and even the private sector. This achievement demonstrates that we can accomplish every task if we work in common and together. However, our work does not end with planting of trees. True measure of success is not the number of seedlings planted, but the number of trees that survive and mature. A tree planted and neglected contributes little to our environmental restoration. For this reason, the 2026 edition of the Tree for Life Restoration Initiative will place strong emphasis on post-planting care, monitoring and maintenance. We must ensure that every seedling planted has the best possible opportunity to survive and flourish. I therefore urge all institutions, communities, schools, and individuals participating in this year's exercise to take ownership of the trees they plant. Let us water them, protect them from fire and destruction, monitor their growth, and ensure that they become thriving forests that will benefit future generations. But thank you. To continue to support Ghana's environmental and climate agenda, I wish to thank the management and staff of the West Africa Senior High School for hosting this important national celebration and for demonstrating commitment to environmental sustainability.
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1: 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Sir, Yentimia and your bacon, I see quina. Now, and minus one plus zero. 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Emu minus one. 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So what you say? Sa anu na that's the ideal situation. You see at one point among those who chen we anu ni ahu ni ane ebi ane suje na free ni ane ede aye bide. 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We go police station, we investigation, we go court. When we are court, you know, and then China, human eye, I'm not ready. But I'm ready to be home. Yeah, she's in here, DB court. So, yeah, she wants to get the Panasuna and Eddie. Now, I mean, you're with you, and then I call you World Environment Day, Nasaya, three for life. And basically, everything communing in Africa, she's so legal. Yeah, bomb, and yes, baby, be it. In me, I want a boy, my head, and made me young from my home. So we be more now, Busumi, we feel now, because he Busumi every year. Opa, for forestry, office, Bia, or Ghana, not for GBA, not good baby. Now, you know, to me, move me at 30 minutes.
0: And what's in a very Reverend Louis Asari, headmaster, or Prempe College, and so, Edna, no two, semi movie. Now, also, Tia will come pa, you bet me a fast one, and you bet me a fast one, put away what's war. Any of my Ghana and Faso Yenina, Ebenya was so. Yanya Bre, Nyanko, your very reverend as our headmaster, Prempeh College.
2: World Environment Day, and it also coincides with the Tree for Life project. If you say your environment, you first, but now, Master, then get your garden city. As a garden, no gradually are giving way to houses. And it has environmental impact. In Tina, it is only right, say, you make it conscious effort, intentional effort, say, in Yana, you bet you be ashamed. As you said, you almost say, when the last tree dies, the last man dies. And nature say, we are dependent on trees, no. Apart from the fruits, any normal yinya with trees, no. The sansuma and oxygen balance.
0: Very Reverend Louis Asari, a headmaster Obutu Prempeh College. 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
6: this is a bill parliament is functions official I think that the only role that has today is to transmit the bill to the president when it goes to the president has indicated that he will want to have scrutiny of the bill. The Constitution spells out the steps the president can take to scrutinize the bill. He has a number of days after it's been transmitted to him to report back to the House and say, I have no objection. I'm signing it. I'm accenting to it. If he has an issue, he can write back to us and say, I have an issue with this provision, that provision. Parliament should reconsider it with his recommendations. He can't just give issues. He must make recommendations through his Attorney General. Or he can refer it to the Council of State for advice and notify Parliament that I've sent it to the Council of State. There's a number of days for all of this. I think the longest is the Council of State one, which takes 30 days for them to come back to him. If he has an objection, he has 14 days to indicate so. If he has no objection, 7 days to indicate so. I think that that's where we are. Parliament should transmit the bill, warts and all, irrespective of whatever drama may have conspired. Parliament has done its job because the art of a rescission of a passage of a bill is alien to our standing orders. Everything that we do in this house, Parliament is a house of rules. If it was, respectfully to Mr. Speaker, it's not a house of appeals, it's a house of rules. And so if there's no rule in the rule book that gives us room to do what he wants to do, I'm saying that there's still a room in there. The presidency can come back to us and say Parliament reconsider 1, 2, 3, and we'll have that debate on the floor and then send it back. And the
7: constitution for a motion.
0: Where you are, remember that the only runner. What is that? Someone netted at a judge, and they was the supremacy prim act to talk. Says someone speaker Canada. What matter? Pab woman far is as a Russian baby will be in a house of rule and a house of appeal. And you want to speak, I'm making an appeal, and I'm appealing, and I'm appealing that you bring. 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
9: 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Because if you recall, June 3rd, I saw Nehemiah see you 11 years down the line. I think the refrain was that never again, never again, never again. That was the refrain. Never again.
10: Yeah.
9: But in fact, after that disaster, a committee was set up, a report submitted, recommendations made, right? But have we implemented those reports, those recommendations? The report is sitting somewhere, and I gather dust. So you see, June 3rd, Abba, in Krofua Kwa Kole Rith, the refrain still is what? Never again, and point of law. What are we doing? The duty bearers, as I continue to say, our leaders, what are they doing? Because you see, some constituency chairman, because Nipati Aba power, if the district engineer person or implementing Omun law to the core to ensure that you don't build on waterways, they'll go throwing their weight about, threatening them. And Kojo, I want to meet one of those chairmen one day when I know that I have the right. Building on waterways. I told you the last time that I struggled to sympathize with people when it comes to rain issues, flood, right? Because Obi Nimpefe say I'm not supposed to go and build on waterway, but because he has access to power and has money, to hell with you.
0: Where you are, asana na biya hano, adese mama, and you take with your managing editor, Samufo Pani, the informer, the ubokrata, ora Andy Kankam. 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Na kodo ya bwa edi ga. Na on your microphone, testing mic 1 2. 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
0: 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Great Kingdom Medical Hospital. 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How many times have I mentioned the hospital name? 3 times. 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
2: 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Ana 053-084-8502. 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No bet you are here, sir.
0: And you're right, no, see, I can't see a boy. And some product, some product, you're what you call Brahman, and he's a creature, my sabbat, you say. And I'll put you in a fiala, or your D700D. Cassiaboni, a top, you're so quite brain to Mompenua. And he was soon not tell us on. And some day, and what thing? Yet, was so at the Amam one year, the any age, Jemo, Awa, or Dumi Jaju Makunimu, Assistant Divisional Officer, PR Department, which I'm a sabbat for today. One more Akachim headquarters or Alex Kinetti Penny Power Dano Wakasa or the small do be brought to ja. 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Now so I ja bakwa rock when I say, oh may be pia ya tadi yama yosem. 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
3: Yehu did, and the painful thing is that in Ghana we politicize everything. MPP also now can say, hey, you need a cardio, almost you NDC. NDC so bad now, you need a cardio, almost you MPP. That is the problem. And to my form, a general affect your mono as informal. Ain't you know, if I'm one, I'm here to die, and I buy no, a bear mamma. Nothing be among us. A comfort hanging you, a young police station, a binary dream, any police station, and a security. But Monte among can only say security and safety goes together. But here in Africa or in Ghana, for instance, we are more tilted to security more than safety. In Tobacco, we no more CCTV cameras or a Chinese door or automated security system. And it's no need for extinguisher back.
0: Yeah.
3: Because on green safety. Because on
0: who you are, the points you made your so and run your I'm a sasso for corporate. I go down for ya. I did not get an alleged in a tebaswa. No church and semu and San Juan, but no a blessed bread. Sans a jabrantum at a class and potem hono. And they wanna now watch the semu brawa brenna coma fast for metting your dumjano. Not any panny bin and I'm chanting a cassabin subbing previous and say who, sir. I fire service officers on bomb who but out of a crash him. What's that saying? Not a tear, eh, apa, that's so. Eh, I say, I'd be via my yourself. Now, you are too judge, they must say. In fact, as I'm no cray, you're too sabby. Naked ding. Nemo, umia, when you can on a pan, when see, but you mean, Luciano. Now, what all? What's the best if you said, Tunmuni? A bayampa, a bayako. Now, so fire service, said you, Mekuno. I say, investment, yeah, I owe ho. Say, I saw me good to pass from, I mean, you, Mujume, dear, would be my mom. I saw me canna. Now, would you make dear Romania candia who do ya yen yeno? A bayan by a bayako, or becano cream fish yadunino. Investment ya, a bayayahon, a ye less, if so. Catch up poor better son, maybe a noom. Now we am far mobra, or the arrehuacas I say.
3: Now it's unfortunate, say, Timemufono, Yano movie free fire service, and so say, as NBC. Now, me sure say, what did you mean, actually, what's now a queen in watch yellow? Only by to say, maybe South Cry say, when was the last time I won't say any donation has been made to the fire service? See, the helicopters, a Toma Union, you won't cars, I Toma Union, other services. No, when was the last time you ever saw such investment into the Ghana National Fire Service? The last time any such investment was made to the Ghana National Fire Service was President Atamino's time.
4: Hey,
3: yes. More than 15 years ago.
4: Wow.
3: Yes. And imagine, say, sir, appliances from those times.
4: 15 years ago.
3: 15 years ago. And now, Ovampo, and only Gusua, Yedi Yijuma, Ekopemne.
0: Where you are, Aleski Nete. And where you are, Sam Nediaguano. Send what you two Ghana Sam no cry and to Sebe. Neka Momua de Nesu, so you mean when you're not canon upon Lucia. If you don't renounce now, what all. Why are they wasting your bread and will not convene our media coalition for good governance? Quadro Bafo. And then the workers are to just say, wait, what's it? Some man saying, you know, what to say, eh? If you have a win, man, can't it? I dare want to, you know, memo who the rule. Now, here, Obeka can't come, what could you be? Maybe I see, no crumb by daddy, no, and Guasia Quaba. Son, I know that is MBS, LCB Worldwide Ghana, a port to wound some Sambia, you see, Abba. 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baby at the background to pro at to progro and can which as I grew yet. And you baby a bit like a can some keke at your goom and I say now cross to a pot and I'm uncle pot and coffee and if you go to pot and I descend and a criminal is going there and another criminal. What bread the antenna what ye? Um for when you win. I don't see anything. I broke control for Simisuma any many. Adia unia dance your hono, yanka. What's your name cross one and what dance them? Send me a man homeless to LCB Worldwide Ghana. What would put you, my dear be? And an amount for making cancer, a goom. Now, so I say, what would you do, you know? Technical report, regulatory funding, credible documentation, be a MA home. A chess as a man of walking can on the crabby womb. And to understand some 1988, I will but the right man's answer. And son of a cassem be the alpha pot. adwumakuo ne ho no hunu sa wadanse mapa a obetimi jata akiri anya sa ye bambo no ena wo hihim no no eba ne sei a wo de nkrofo ensu begu jam na emwa ya kwanua sa nyina so premeda e de woni wura ye nkonkotie kodo bapo
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6: ya special FM
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9: I'm Daniel Yusuf's wife. 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
0: FDIG, JDN Craft, Yare, many patro baha, ewa brabuimu, ama mini wan siri, nefi yare, enuntina edisaj, medieke si, ebremu, Kesbin Clinic, ewa Kesbin 92.9, any Kesbin Plus TV, so, yeni doctors, a kuku dam. And the Sia Hakosia way, and the Kosia de Bia Abodonko, Apa Hosima, Ediasa, Ekosi, Nomian, San, Ombetre, Mu, Ama, one who said, Sir, I do we hear me a real way. Biana, I'm found, na found near be home, and see a sermo, Montana say, Namuntie, Kesme Clinic, Namunfa, Mwamba, Nianfa, and Moya, whom a bind. Sir, who wore a jaton dear be, and now set up a cell sponsor Kesme Clinic, yeah. For number, a this way 0594006660. 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

0: 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Now, mano, a quaba. Do you two ben come so when Nim wechi? Ebi ana see you be net two in China. Winim be out, Chinabaco Drube, Benintino. Not just a protocol be a, and as a wooden musa, and two bana will be a. So, and China said the Nipan was here, and sana. What's the idea? Who will be an hour searcher? Because you don't know. Maybe that person is your destiny helper. It be a neddy and shed down co ye. But on young couponwa or shank woman or man in the deep for shank comes at tomorrow about this time. Or china says, Nanny Pagina did this away and care bemoa in ye. But that tomorrow, when you make kind, you know, a bemo. Unnecessary. 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Now, Crawford, whom whilst you are climbing up, they are the same people you see whilst you are climbing down. 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Patrol, you did kind, eh, Mrs. Mary Adodo. Mrs. Mary Adodo. And then Mammy Patricia Ebetwaso. And then you near Albert at Afrin Pong, Tosumi and Sa. Na Agnes Chrissy at Oso and Nine. Mrs. Mary Adodo and a did kind. Patrol, Mammy Patricia Betosumi, you know. Albert at Afrin Pong, Betosumi and Sa. And then Agnes Chrissy at Oso and Nine. Abraye Chen Omui. 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

0: 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A ID card, or lands a second one. A rather than a mopine young coupon. To me, who fear this year, my lands is coming in. Vox Baco, Sianta Baco, blind you. They did come by any of Vox, you know. And no, yet they buy Thursday, Asoria, and Opanayana Raven, a you know. And see, and then they did come by. Eba ma papa edin nsa ekan ansa na the second one na so eba 92.9 mi ami ni aba me oye police ni ohe kumawu efijase gaben oje juma ye ye ba ye could afford be bebre ya ni aba be pack oti ani mu ema ye ye bibia fefefe nti e gina ha ana se Albert mi gina ha me da nyame ase ni mabusua de nyame ayama me no a bro, a training trust, so. A direct answer. 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
1: 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But it helped me that way back then I did it, but I can't wipe it. 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
0: I'm not going to be able to do it. 92.9. 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

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A ya me, and I. Or see a nan a cry ya say, or leading crophobia into wait, or see a binya, nanka, or no, or catch your mom a free mo. But the agility is saying, I'm not in inside canon or be funny so. Ajia cra, and you want one. Same, maybe a drab, brandy, a podium, because yes, so.